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0: 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I wish you were here. 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I am a Coca-Cola fan, just in general. I know people are very divided, right? 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

0: FM 99 Rocks, Godsmack, I Stand Alone. So I'm dealing with a very first world problem. I'm aware that that's what it is. I just need to vent for a second. Actually, not even vent, kind of laugh at myself, which I'm really good at. My headphones have like, I don't even know, it's not leather, but like thin pleather over the earpieces that go over my ears. And that is like disintegrating. So I take off my headphones and I end up with like little black pieces of this pleather all over my face. And nobody told me that this was happening. So I've had a bunch of conversations. I go into the ladies' room and I'm like, what is all over my face? It's kind of ridiculous. All right, rant over. Rod Fitzwell, Sean Hood, Rena, they're all going to be at the new Biscuits and Bird by Hardee's this Saturday from 11 to 1. Come check out the made-from-scratch biscuits, hand-breaded chicken tenders, and handcrafted coffees that everyone is talking about. While they're out there from 11 to 1, you can enter to win one of two $250 gas cards courtesy of Pinky's Junk Removal. You can also enter to win a four-pack of Norfolk Tides tickets for their game at Harbor Park on August 22nd. Biscuits and Bird by Hardee's is at 3342 Virginia Beach Boulevard across from Sam's Club. More info is on the events calendar in the FM 99 app.
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0: 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Thursday night, I'm Nikki. Have you ever seen one of Oscar Mayer's wiener mobiles? I've seen them a couple times. I think for the first time, I was in Wisconsin, and it was one of those, like, what am I looking at? Interesting fact, the wiener mobile was created in Chicago in 1936 to lift American spirits during the Great Depression, and there's now six that travel around the U.S. at all times. I mention all of this to tell you, Oscar Mayer is celebrating the 90th anniversary of the Wiener Mobile this weekend with wiener cakes, which I had to laugh, right? Now, you can't, like, buy them here. It's in Los Angeles, New York, Chicago. But I guess you can make your own version. Can you imagine inviting somebody over and being like, hey, we're celebrating with wiener cake? What kind of a party is this?
1: Rumble. How about homicide victims rarely talk to police?
2: Yep,
1: that's true. The headline.
2: That's true.
1: Homicide victims rarely talk to police.
2: I would go one step further and say never.
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6: Here's some craziness for you. Police in New Jersey are investigating after several kids attending a summer camp allegedly consumed mushroom-laced edibles. How does that happen? Can you imagine? Like, oh, hey, these are the brownies for the camp. And then the person who thinks they're getting those, like, hey, you brought the wrong brownies. I don't know how else it happens. 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

FM 99 Rocks, Stone Sour Through Glass. Have you seen Jimothy the raccoon? I knew nothing about this until my husband and my daughter started sending me like videos and stuff. So he's a wild raccoon in Seattle. He's been going viral. He's very recognizable. He has short spine syndrome, which gives him like a super awkward shape and posture. They said otherwise he's healthy. People started posting videos online and the raccoon picked up the name Jimothy. Somebody said he just looks like a Jimothy. Experts do think he's a male if you were worried about that and the name. He has accumulated millions of views in just about a week. There are murals, tattoos, merchandise, cartoons, a city proclamation, even a surprise appearance at a Seattle Mariners game. Born with short spine syndrome, and now he's world famous. He's actually really cute. You can win a 4-pack of tickets to the World Oddities Expo.

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3: 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And get this, yours isn't even the first call they made. 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So make sure you do the same. Your lawyer matters. 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

0: Let me tell you about a study that the insurance companies don't want you to know about. Martindale NOLO reported that someone with a lawyer gets on average 4.5 times more than someone without a lawyer. That's a 450% difference. That's why insurance companies try so hard to keep you from hiring someone like me. So hire a lawyer. And if yours is a serious case, just call 757-ALL-7s, Rudder Mills.
1: Okay, let's roll, dudes. And I'm going 10, 30, 65 in a 45 zone. Yo, what's my gas tank on E? Oh, and hello, officer. Wait, what? I'm losing my license. I'll lose my job. And here come the court costs. Oh, man, that's the thing about pedal to the metal, dude. You speed,
2: you lose.
3: 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Driving is no game. A message from Virginia DOT.

0: 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None of them have smoked a cigarette, and I want to thank you from the bottom of my heart.
1: 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I went to a seminar, the Stop Smoking, and it worked. A friend of mine also went, and he still no longer smokes, and it was just amazing.
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2: I was just talking about Peter Dinklage, I want to say yesterday, and like his role of Game of Thrones and how much I love him. Of course, he was in the Christmas movie Elf, and he's going to be in a new Christmas movie teaming up with Jennifer Aniston. So odd. It's going to be a comedy, thank God. It's called Naughty, and I guess we have to wait until November of 2027. I've got high hopes. Breaking Benjamin, Rock F99.

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0: FM 99 Rock, System of a Down, Aerials. You're here with Nikki. System of a Down, they're doing an Australian tour with Faith No More. I guess three stadium shows in Australia next January and February. So still doing some stuff, hanging on out there. We've got a new Rock Salad deal. It goes on sale tomorrow morning, 8:30 a.m. for the 11th annual Coastal Craft Beer Festival happening Saturday, August 15th. 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
2: 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Are you ready?
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1: 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I don't know if you saw this on social media. There's a video making rounds of a guy reaching into a drive-through window, turning the key to the cash register, opening it, and stealing cash. Now, he got away with it the first time, which is crazy. But I guess the workers were like hustling around in the background. Nobody noticed. But then he was so brazen, he went back again. This time he got caught. The video ended very abruptly. Not sure where it took place or if the guy was ever caught and arrested. But it doesn't look like it's staged. So it seems like it was a real crime. I mean, I guess drive-throughs could also be convenient for thieves, assuming you don't get caught with your hand in the cookie jar. And who the heck took the video? That's my other question. The Brahaha is back and registration is now open. Bust out those glue guns, decorate a bra, show your support for the fight against breast cancer. Registration is $25. It closes September 11th. Visit brahaha.org for details.
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2: The bassist for this next band just stepped away from their tour, and he made an announcement that it was due to his mental health. 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

0: FM 99 Rocks, Foo Fighters, All My Life. Thursday night, I'm Nikki. Here's some random facts for you on this Thursday night. Pablo Picasso was briefly suspected of being involved in the 1911 theft of the Mona Lisa. That is crazy. He was soon released due to lack of evidence, despite possessing statues previously stolen from the Louvre in 1907, which is even crazier. Didn't know any of that stuff. Blue whale calves can gain 200 pounds a day every day for most of the first years of the first year of their lives, which is crazy. This is while they're nursing roughly for the first 8 months. If pigs could fly, they would have trouble believing it. It's physically impossible for pigs to look straight up to the sky above them. The anatomy of their neck muscles and their spine limits the movement of their head. So then how do we know that they can't fly? Maybe they haven't even discovered their wings yet. They're just under the surface.
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2: What is it, sir?
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2: 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It's youthful, it's energetic, it's the choice of a new generation.
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7: 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They got some help from Maria Brink of In This Moment on this one. 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

0: 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If you are looking for something to do this weekend, and I mean, who's not? It looks like it's going to be a decent weekend. Rod Fitzwell, Sean Hood, and Rena are all going to be at the new Biscuits and Bird by Hardee's this Saturday from 11 a.m. to 1 p.m. Come check out the made-from-scratch biscuits, hand-breaded chicken tenders, and handcrafted coffees that everyone's talking about. Nothing about that sounds bad. While they're out there from 11 to 1, you can enter to win one of two $250 gas cards courtesy of Pinky's Junk Removal. Nothing about that sounds bad either. You can also enter to win a four-pack of Norfolk Tides tickets for their game coming up at Harbor Park on August 22nd. Biscuits and Bird by Hardee's is at 3342 Virginia Beach Boulevard, right across from Sam's Club. More info is on the events calendar in the FM 99 app.
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0: Rod Fitzwell, Sean Hood, and Rena are going to be at the new Biscuits and Bird by Hardee's this Saturday from 11 a.m. to 1 p.m. Come check out the made-from-scratch biscuits, hand-breaded chicken tenders, and handcrafted coffees that everyone's talking about. While they are there from 11 a.m. to 1 p.m., you can enter to win one of two $250 gas cards courtesy of Pinky's Junk Removal. You could also enter to win a four-pack of Norfolk Tides tickets for their game at Harbor Park on August 22nd. Biscuits and Bird by Hardee's is at 3342 Virginia Beach Boulevard across from Sam's Club. 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

0: Tuesday, August 4th, Elevation 27 proudly presents Mammoth The End Tour. 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
1: 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I don't know if you saw that. 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

0: Rod Fitzwell, Sean Hood, and Rena are going to be at the new Biscuits and Bird by Hardee's this Saturday from 11 a.m. to 1 p.m. Come check out the made-from-scratch biscuits, hand-breaded chicken tenders, and handcrafted coffees that everyone's talking about. While they are there from 11 a.m. to 1 p.m., you can enter to win one of two $250 gas cards courtesy of Pinky's Junk Removal. You could also enter to win a four-pack of Norfolk Tides tickets for their game at Harbor Park on August 22nd. Biscuits and Bird by Hardee's is at 3342 Virginia Beach Boulevard across from Sam's Club. 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

0: It's 5:32, and good morning to you, wherever you happen to be. Just waking up, maybe you're in the shower, maybe you've been abandoned on the road because there's traffic problems, and Gabe is here to tell you about it.
1: That's right. Looking at a crash this morning on 64 West in Norfolk, just past Chesapeake Boulevard. It's closing the right shoulder, but has some heavy delays that are back before Tidewater Drive right now. For Rumble in the Morning, this is Gabe on FM 99.
0: All right, there we are. And we start up. This is like 3 days in a row we started off with a traffic problem.
2: Yeah.
0: 3 days in a row. They had construction out there earlier. They actually, rarely do they ever do this on 64 at Tidewater Drive earlier, about an hour ago. They stopped all the traffic, and nobody knows why. No accident. Some construction situation, and they've been trying to, not that it matters, because it's flowing now. It's fine.
2: Maybe they were just practicing.
0: But they might have been just practicing. You never know. Hey, coming up on the radio show here on this Friday morning, Rod Fitzwell, what do you have?
2: Let's see. FIFA backpedaling as fast as they can. Yes. Also, a co-owner of a WNBA team known as the Seattle Storm has been fined an undisclosed amount of money and banned from attending the next 5 home games because she's an idiot. And
0: she is.
2: What do Bryce Harper, Guy Fieri, and Darius Rucker all have in common? They're not from the same place, and it's not their birthday. They're not the same age.
0: All right, that's awesome.
2: It's sports related.
0: That is awesome. All right, we're going to get back to that. Coming up in the news, Sean Hood.
3: We've got the USS Truxton coming home today. Very excited about that. Also, the State Department had to apologize because they were showing a map of Africa and got everything wrong. We'll talk about that. And also, wine sales have dipped so low.
0: No one called me. I'd have held them up.
3: They've dipped so low that wineries or vineyards are now burning their crops.
0: Yeah. Yeah, they're burning entire fields.
3: Yeah.
0: Yeah.
3: Yep.
0: There's no point in keeping them. You can't afford to because nobody's buying the wine.
2: Well, you know how you sell more wine. Yeah. You drop the price.
0: Yeah, yeah. Oh, no. Yeah. The market, there's too much wine on the market. There's just too much.
3: Way too much.
0: Yeah, it's not about price.
3: Yeah.
0: It's about availability. So they're burning the crops to the ground so that they don't have to tend to them.
3: Well,
2: yeah.
0: And then that land will become fertile because of the ash and everything. That's actually it's not bad for the land.
3: No, it's not bad for the land at all. Just short term, not great for the money.
0: But yeah, it is like, I don't know, after COVID, we readjusted society so that everything was online and indoors and whatnot. And then eventually we had to undo that.
3: Yeah.
0: And then they started laying people off again. Remember how much computer talent was hired back then? Meta was hiring people and they didn't have jobs for them.
3: Yeah.
0: They just had you waited at your house and they sent you a paycheck and you had no job.
2: That's
0: because
2: not
0: bad. They wanted you, they wanted your talent to back them up as this expansion continued. And then it ended in like 2023, 2024. These people all went back out. And right now there is a glut of tech people on the market.
3: Yeah.
0: That's where we're at. There. So things, you know, it's the ebb and flow of economy. What are you going to do? Right? It's kind of like radio. No, actually, it's nothing like radio. Okay, it's 5:36, though, here at FM 99. Coming up on this Friday show, I got a little There I Said It for you. We'll do some news you missed. A segment called Tell Me You're an American Without Saying I'm an American.
3: Okay.
0: Tell me about your 44-ounce Mountain Dew Big Gulp.
2: Yeah.
0: Because you can't get that anywhere else.
3: Yeah.
0: They don't have that. They don't have that in England. They don't. No, you're an American.
3: Ask if you'd like to leave
0: a
3: tip. I
0: got a whole bunch of these. Yes. Yeah. Maybe Tippy.
3: Yeah. Tippy.
0: Maybe Tippy would be helpful. How about that? And then in the 8 o'clock hour this morning at 8:30, we have a rock solid deal going on sale for the Coastal Craft Beer Festival down at the oceanfront on August 15th in the Neptune Park there.
2: Nice.
0: Well, they call it the 31st Street Park, but it's where the statue of Neptune is. Next to Hilton.
2: It's a nice area.
0: That's beautiful. It's got a band shell and everything. Very nice. Anyway, that's going to be happening at 8:30. You'll have a chance to get a ticket to that. It's normally $45, but you'll be able to buy it today for $25.
2: Nice.
0: Yeah, it's really good. And we're going to give away some beer. You know, some tickets, I should say. I can't give away beer.
2: Thinking about it yesterday, you know, if you got a special occasion coming up, a birthday, an anniversary, just go to Rock Solid Deals, because you might as well save some money. In this economy, you might as well do that.
0: If you went out to my car right now, you'd find three Rock Solid Deals in my glove box, because I downloaded them all from, like, the craft beer festivals that we had and some of the other things. I got a Mr. Shawarma.
2: Nice.
0: Buy one, get one out there. A couple other things. I do this all the time.
2: Nice.
0: And because, you know, that Rock Solid Deals thing, it's not like we're doing that down in the corner office here. We're as much customers of it as anybody else is.
3: Yeah.
0: But as you pointed out, it is nothing but bargains. And there's no strings attached.
2: And again, like, I was thinking about it last night, you know, ways to save money. And, you know, I actually did a video about, you know, go buy your birthday cards at the Dollar Tree, because you're not going to, why spend $9 on a birthday card when somebody's going to read it for 5 seconds and throw it in the trash?
0: Took a page out of your book and stopped the other day at a Dollar Tree on our way to someone's birthday. Yeah. Bought the bag, bought the little bow, and the card. Must have spent $5.
2: Yeah, they don't care about the card.
0: No.
2: And, you know, I mean, unless it's, I guess, you know, there are certain moments, but for the most part, you're going to read the card and toss it, you know? Yep. Why waste $8-$9 on that?
0: No point in it.
2: Yeah, no.
0: There's no point whatsoever. So you got that going, which is nice. So Rock Solid Deals today, and a chance for you to win passes or tickets to the Coastal Craft Beer Festival. All right, I like that. Boy, it's been exciting. I'm going to bounce back to this other one here. Using one computer to do three different jobs, really kind of a pain in the ass, I have to say.
2: Yeah, but they call you the magician.
0: I am the magician. I am the magician.
3: Sleight of hand.
0: I'll take it.
2: You're the Doug Henning of radio.
0: The Doug Henning of all the magicians to conjure.
2: That's the one.
0: Hey, you know, at least you didn't make me out to be the, you know, the groper. What's his name with the private island?
2: No.
0: What's his name? Oh, my God.
2: You got me.
0: Okay, I'll come back to that.
3: Copperfield?
0: Copperfield, yeah.
2: Yeah.
0: There's all kinds of, David Copperfield, right? There's all kinds of, intrigue surrounding his private, you know, these people with a private island. You got to ask yourself, you know, Epstein, you know what I mean?
3: Yeah, you think after a certain time, maybe not popular to own a private island.
0: To me, Copperfield had it first.
3: I'm sure he did, but I would consider maybe getting rid of that.
0: You're going to be selling those off. I'm going to not draw attention to the fact that I have this island.
3: Well, he's a magician. Yeah. Poof, it's gone.
0: It's gone. You give it to our State Department, it'll disappear.
3: Yeah.
2: You want a private
0: off
2: island.
0: Off the map.
2: It screams, you know, this guy's taking hostages.
0: Leave me alone. Right.
2: You know.
0: I know. On the other hand, Richard Branson.
2: Yeah.
0: Richard Branson has a place called Necker Island. He's had it for years and years and years. He put power on it and developed it and everything else, you know. Nobody's ever accused him of anything particularly untoward.
2: Then he's probably fine
0: in his life.
2: Yeah. We would have heard it by now.
3: I was going to say, at this time,
0: I would think so, yeah. All right. So 540 already. Here at FM 99, WNOR. All right, these are the... I was going to do something different here, but I'm going to go with this. These are the highest paid podcasters. We're in the wrong business. Top 10 podcasters,
3: All right.
0: Number 10 is a guy I actually know, Charlemagne the God.
3: Oh, okay.
0: Charlemagne the God is on a nationally syndicated morning radio show called The Breakfast Club, but he also has his own production company, and he has his own podcast, and his podcast makes him $27 million a year.
3: That's pretty good. Shabby.
0: That's his podcast. Yeah. His radio money's also pretty effing good.
3: Yeah.
0: John Favreau, John Lovett, Dan Pfeiffer, and Tommy Victor are on a podcast called Pod Save America. And combined, they get $28 million a year for this show.
2: John Lovitz is on that?
0: Yeah.
2: Good for him.
3: Yeah.
0: No. John Lovett.
2: Oh.
0: Not Lovitz. It's not the Johnny that we know.
3: I was going to say, I almost turned it. I was like, oh, man, I'm going to have to listen to that.
0: Anybody here ever listen to Call Her Daddy?
3: I've heard
4: of
3: it.
4: Yeah.
0: Oh, my God. That's one of the most popular podcasts out there. There's hosted by a girl named Alex Cooper. Mm. Alex Cooper? She gets $32 million a year.
2: Good for her, yeah.
0: Then come the Kelseys.
2: I knew they would be on it, and I know who's probably number one, but continue.
0: The Kelseys' New Heights podcast, $35 million a year. Tied with Mel Robbins, the Mel Robbins podcast, which is also $35 million a year. Then This is the next one I've heard a couple of. You ever hear? You ever listen to Smartless?
2: Yes.
4: No.
0: Smartless.
2: Jason
0: hysterical.
2: Bateman,
0: Sean Hayes, and Will Arnett.
2: Yeah.
0: $37 million a year.
2: The only thing that drives me nuts about that is Will Arnett will just get into a rant, not a rant, but he'll just drop F-bomb after F-bomb after F-bomb. And you don't have to do that constantly.
0: Howard Stern will tell you about that. Yeah. When he first went to satellite, there's no rules in satellite radio. And when he first went there, he was dropping F-bombs left and right. And he said, one day I'm listening back to this, and I'm just thinking it's garbage.
2: It is.
0: And there's he goes, you know what? I'll say it when it's appropriate, but I'm not going to use it like a comma, more or less. I mean, that was his point, was, all right, they let you run free and do that, and it takes the sting out of it. You just wrecked a good word. I need the word to mean something when I unveil it, not you use it all the time.
2: He doesn't do it all the time, but I mean, I've shut that podcast off because I'm like, I can't listen to this guy just say F every other second.
0: All right, number four is the only true crime podcast on this
2: list.
0: I've
2: listened
0: to
2: that, too. I bet you I know. Is it The Two Women?
0: No.
2: Okay.
0: Well, The Two Women. Which one is that?
2: I forget.
0: This is called Crime Junkie. And it's hosted by Ashley Flowers.
2: That's correct.
0: And it's she gets
2: sidekick.
0: $42 million.
2: Yes.
3: Rock goes, that's correct.
2: Yes. it's the one I listen to.
0: It's nothing but pronouns over here.
2: What does suck is they'll do a case where they never found the culprit.
3: Yeah. Well, I mean, there's a lot of those.
2: Yeah, but it's so annoying. Like, you think, you know, because they'll also do ones where you see to fruition.
0: Right.
2: I'm driving to Florida. I'm listening to this for an hour, and there's no conclusion.
3: Well, blame that on the police for not catching
2: them. And they're like, all right, coming up next week or whatever. I'm like, no.
0: Ouch. All right. Then comes a Diary of a CEO, hosted by someone named Steve Bartlett. He gets $45 million a year.
3: All right.
0: Then TBPN, and I don't know what that stands for.
3: TBPN.
0: John Coogan and Jordy Hayes. And there's a leap here. They get $70 million a year.
3: Wow. I know who's going to be number one.
0: Of course. Go ahead.
3: Yes. Joe Rogan.
0: Yep. It's Rogan.
3: Of course it is.
0: Rogan made $82 million last year.
2: Jeez. See, conspiracy theories pay.
0: Yeah.
2: They really do.
3: Boy, they do.
0: Hey, I give the guy a lot of credit, man. Yeah. That's top 10. I went looking for the rest of them. I couldn't find the comprehensive list of them all. It came from Forbes, so it's out there.
3: Yeah.
0: Top 10, baby. There you go. Yet another career that calls to you. You know what? You make that kind of money. A lot of those, I've heard it bitched about before that a lot of these successful podcasts are already helmed by famous people.
2: Yeah.
0: So
2: they
0: had a following when they started.
2: Yes.
0: And I get that. But there's people on that list that I'm not familiar with.
2: And,
0: yeah, they made their way.
2: And
0: somehow.
2: Smartless, they just get A-list celebrities to appear on the show.
3: Yeah, see, that's...
2: So, I mean, I've heard Dave Grohl on there. Who's the guy that plays... what's his Star Wars character on the Disney channel? The Baby Yoda, the main guy.
3: Pedro Pascal.
2: That guy.
3: That is correct.
2: That was a great podcast with those guys. He did all kinds of stuff I didn't even know. He's been around for a long time.
0: So who would you get to be on your podcast?
2: Man.
0: You know what? They get celebrities because they work in that world. So we work in broadcasting. So there's people in broadcasting that we could probably get. I could reach out and get many of the local TV anchors, some of the weather people, stuff like that. They have a little bit of a built-in following. There's a way to get some traction. Not that they're going to be your podcasting partner, but you've got to draw from what you know.
2: I think for the first episode, I would get Rick Dees. And I would say, Rick... How long have you been in radio?
5: I've been in radio a long time, I'll tell you, Rod. That's great.
3: I think I'd get...
0: you got to know who we're talking about.
3: I'd ask Rick Dees, but then I'd have to get him in on a joke. And I'd say, look, but I'm going to talk to you like you're Rick Rumble the whole time.
0: Okay, awesome.
3: And I just want you to constantly correct me.
0: Who's the guy from Lost that lives here? Terry O'Quinn.
3: He's in
0: like a Home Depot, and a friend of mine sees him and thinks it's me.
3: Oh, my God.
0: From a distance, because now we're old and bald, and goes right up to him and goes, and then just goes, oh, you're not him, and walks away. So, Terry, if you're listening, I'm sorry, man.
3: That's great.
0: This actually happened fairly recently. All right, 5:46. We got to take a break. When we come back, random facts to know and share are coming up next.
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0: Tuesday, August 4th, Elevation 27 proudly presents Mammoth The End Tour. 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
3: All right, 551 here at FM 99, WNOR. Gabe is back with yet more traffic. What's happening out there?
4: So we still have that crash on 64 West in Norfolk just before Chesapeake Boulevard. It's closing the right shoulder, and ahead of that, there is some road work causing more lane closures with the left lane and the left center lanes closed. Delays start at Tidewater Drive and go back before Norview Avenue there. And another crash in Hampton, 64 East near LaSalle Avenue. That one's closing.
3: It's LaSalle.
4: LaSalle.
3: LaSalle.
4: Did I say LaSalle?
3: You said LaSalle.
4: LaSalle, like
3: yes.
4: Saul Goodman.
3: Like, hand me the LaSalle.
4: LaSalle.
3: No, it's LaSalle.
4: LaSalle Avenue.
3: Yes, yes.
4: Closing the right shoulder.
3: All right.
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3: Thanks, dude. Appreciate it. Doing a good job, man. A lot going on out there already. God dang. Pay attention, you dumbasses. What are you doing? I got to get up and drive all of you to work. I'm going to be a little late on Monday. I'm driving everyone to work.
5: It's a lot.
3: It is a lot. It's a lot to take in some days. All right, let's do this. Time for the randos. Random facts to know and share. Let's see what we have here. I wanted to play something, but I'm not going to have time. So, it's what it is. All right, kids, here we go. Let me blow your mind right out of the blocks, okay? You ready?
6: Yes.
3: All right. Every arm on an octopus has its own brain.
6: That's weird.
3: Each arm has a brain, can function independently. Why do you think the damn things are so smart?
6: Yeah.
3: Hand him a jar. Hand him a jar and a set of keys. He'll find his way out, over to your house, in your driveway, drive your car away.
5: That's
3: octopus.
5: Insane.
6: But they almost communicate with the main brain, right? Because they work in concert with each other.
3: Of course they do, yeah. Are you familiar with a... lack of a better word, celebrity chef named Alton Brown.
6: I've heard of him, yes.
3: He had a TV show, cooking show, and he's still online and whatnot. And also does cooking demos at Scope and places like that. Anyway, his whole thing is science. Like, he gives you the chemical compounds and why things do what they do when you cook them, etc. He won't eat an octopus because he really swears that one recognized him once. Like came up to the tank
6: and knows that,
3: and kind of knew who he was. Huh. He goes, I can't eat them. Won't eat them.
6: Yeah. I can't eat them because it's just grossing me out.
3: Oh my God, they're delicious, dude.
6: Yeah.
3: Octopus, the flesh on octopus is so firm, you wouldn't know what you were eating.
6: Yeah.
3: Oh, it's fantastic. Fantastic. And you live in parts of the world that are bordered by the ocean. You have to eat what's in the ocean. We can't eat what's on land. We don't have enough land. Japan would be one. That's why there's, Kobe beef and all that jazz. Yeah. They don't have just wide open swaths of land so you can run cattle through them. You're eating seafood. You're eating seafood all the time because that's what they have to eat. When I was in Portugal, I ate an octopus. It was delicious. Fantastic octopus. All right. People only have been using the word wasted to describe somebody that's drunk since the late 1960s. That's when it became popular. However, the word high to describe you as effed up. First documented use of the word high was in the year 1627. So that was the word. Benjamin Franklin.
6: Yeah.
3: All those cats. Getting drunk on the Madeira, chasing the women around the bar. Come on now. Powder in your wig, as we like to say at my house. All right, Rena, what year were you born?
5: 2001.
3: Trying to see if you're on this list. No, you're not on this list. Well, follow these out. It's going to be hard to follow. If you're born in 1957, 1968, 1970,

0: 1989, 2000, or 2013, you will live, on average, 5.2 years less than other people.
1: Why?
0: Thanks to peaks in solar activity. Apparently, UV radiation from solar rays affects your growth during pregnancy.
1: Oh, my goodness.
0: They tell you this? I've never heard this till I read it.
2: Yeah.
0: Now, if you were born in, and this is why I asked when you were born.
2: Yeah.
0: 54, 64, 76, 86, 96, and 2008. Those people will live the longest on average because these were the lowest periods of solar activity.
2: Oh.
0: Interesting, right? Who knew? Enough to make it like science, not like speculation.
1: I'm not on either of those lists, I'm going to die when I'm supposed to.
0: Yeah, right. Yeah, I could die tomorrow. I'm in the zone. We talk about it all the time. That was from The Atlantic, by the way. It is possible that Beethoven had an irregular heartbeat, which influenced the innovative and unique rhythms of his compositions.
2: Hmm.
0: That's really interesting.
1: Or he could have just been an effing genius.
0: Oh, yeah.
1: You know?
0: Well, yeah.
1: Well,
0: look, he was already deaf, yes, right?
1: Yeah.
0: Yeah, so he could have had any number of other maladies. My God. Did you ever hear of an Italian noble family called the Medicis or the Medicis back in the day? Well, it was thought that they might have been poisoned off or something like that. They just did conclusive DNA testing. They had malaria.
2: Really?
0: They drilled down into their bones or something and came up with this. Yeah, and they conclusively found out that's what killed them all off. So that's going to rewrite books.
2: Yeah.
0: Learning this about Beethoven made me think of that. That's because it's something I read the other day.
1: Yeah.
0: Then finally this, back in 1994, Taco Bell, who's not really having a good couple of weeks here, Taco Bell released an album.
1: Mm.
0: The Taco Bell album was called Do Something. Do Something was also a charity at the time. It was meant for younger people to get out in their communities. The Do Something charity. Don't just sit at home watching your videos. Do something, right? On this album, Spin Doctors, Cracker, General Public, Sarah McLachlan, Living Color, and The Smithereens.
1: Wow.
0: Cost you $4.99. 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There you go. I was going to play some, but it's 5:58 already. We got to take a break. We'll come back with a traffic update. An important traffic update because there's problems. We'll do some news, and then, there I said it, it's all coming up next.
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2: Crash, 64 West in Norfolk, just past the Chesapeake Boulevard. Closing the right shoulder, and ahead of that crash, we have more lane closures. Those are due to road work with the left center and left lanes closed. Thank you. Delays start at Tidewater Drive and go back before Norview Avenue. A crash on 64 East in Hampton near LaSalle Avenue. Right? Closing LaSalle Avenue. Closing the right shoulder with delays behind the 64-464 interchange. On 64, I believe that one's also east there, just past the 264 interchange, a disabled vehicle is closing the center lane.
3: No, that's west.
2: West.
3: 64 west, just past 264, is a dump truck stopped in the center lane with the bed up. Don't hit it.
4: Holy.
3: This is bad.
4: Yeah.
3: Yeah.
2: Yeah, I'm searching the map. I will let you guys know for more updates. For Rumble in the Morning, this is Gabe on FM 99.
3: All right, there we go. It's 6:04 now at FM 99, WNOR. Yeah, so watch out for a stopped dump truck with the bed up.
4: That's...
3: makes no sense.
4: No, it's not something you see every day.
3: No, don't know what's going on there.
4: Good Lord.
3: That came in from a caller, so hopefully that's what they saw. Yeah,
4: yeah, yeah. Yeah.
3: News time now. Let's do that. Sean's here with the news, and then there I said it coming your way.
4: Yes, what happened to all the wine? Also, the State Department had to issue an apology. I'll tell you why. And we'll begin, though, with the good news for the day.
5: Welcome home, everyone!
4: The USS Truxton is returning today to Naval Station Norfolk later this morning. We don't know exactly when, but later this morning. The Navy says the Arleigh Burke-class guided missile destroyer left on February 3rd, and it's been out there for roughly 6 months. The nearly 300 sailors that are aboard can't wait to have everybody home. Thank you for your service.
3: Yeah.
4: And you know what? Everybody, enjoy your time back on base. And I know they're excited to see their families and everything. I'm sure they're getting excited already waiting for them. In the Commonwealth, we are still dealing with cyclosporiasis, and we're not the only ones. North Carolina as well. That's that foodborne illness that causes dramatic intestinal symptoms. It's increasing across the country.
3: Very dramatic. In fact, they unveiled themselves in three acts.
4: And it only gets more dramatic as
3: it goes.
4: You're
3: going to hate the ending.
4: You know, there's another way to put that. Because remember said the symptoms kind of come and go on you.
3: That is true.
4: So it's like a dramatic pause.
3: Yeah, more or less. Intermission.
4: And then you S yourself again.
3: Yeah, yeah.
4: The CDC reports more than 18,000 cases nationwide with more than 6,700 confirmed. Virginia has recorded 126 since May. 47 new cases reported just in the last week.
3: Yeah.
4: North Carolina has reported up to 718 so far, including 24 hospitalizations. So North Carolina having a rough time with this. Health officials say summer increases in cases are common because of factors like travel, but some infections are linked to the contaminated food this year. That's what's causing the uptick.
3: Right.
4: Separate outbreak involving lettuce from Mexico has affected 9 other states, though Virginia and North Carolina have not been connected to that one in particular.
3: We were at dinner the other night. We actually asked them where they got the lettuce from.
4: Did you really?
3: Before, yeah, because we wanted salads. We haven't had a salad in like a week. And I was like, you know what? These are the times.
4: You're like, I need some roughage.
3: These are the times. I'm going to get a steak, and I want a Caesar salad to go with my steak.
4: I get it.
3: All right? So, totally. And the guys, totally understand. You know, no problem at all. We cut up all of our own lettuce. It comes from the farm stand down the street.
4: Right.
3: You know? It's all good.
4: It's all good. It's all good.
3: Yeah.
4: Yeah. See, I was at a friend's house the other night, and I said, "Where'd you get this lettuce?" Because they were making a salad, and he goes, "Oh, don't worry. I grew it myself. I wiped my own ass with it. It's fine.
3: it's totally fine.
4: Totally fine."
3: When our toilets flush, they empty into the garden.
4: Yes. Yes. That's how we reuse the water and keep
3: but
4: it.
3: But look at how big they get.
4: Weird. They have eyes.
3: Like Martian potatoes.
4: Something. something else maybe happening. I'm bringing sexy back. Yeah. Pornhub is pushing for Virginia to bring them back.
3: Oh, man, really?
4: They are challenging Virginia's law requiring adults' websites to verify users' ages, hoping to restore.

0: or direct access to the site for state residents.
1: Well, you know what they do? Pornhub never put up an ID me. They just cut off Virginia.
0: Yep.
1: But I think too many states have cut them off, and now they've lost too much revenue.
0: Well, I'm sure you're right about that. The company sent letters to more than 300 lawmakers nationwide, but they also sent one to Virginia Governor Abigail Spanberger and our Attorney General Jay Jones, arguing that the age verification rules in about, you know, half the U.S. states do not effectively protect minors and put adults' personal information at risk. Our law took effect in 2023 and requires websites with content considered harmful to minors to confirm users are at least 18.
1: So what you're really saying is our law took effect under a different and Republican administration, which was much more conservative in its viewpoints, and will these guys have a different thought?
0: That is the thought process from them. Right, yeah, they're hoping. Yeah. Anyway, the company says lawmakers should instead require technology companies like Apple, Microsoft, Google to make parental control standards. Critics say the current rules have not stopped access, as many people just use VPNs to bypass any restrictions out there. Yeah, there you go. State Senator Bill Stanley, who helped sponsor the law, says he still supports it, and there's little sign lawmakers plan to change it. So,
1: yeah, I'd be surprised. It doesn't matter who the administration is. It's going to look like you want kids to see porn.
0: That's how it will come across.
1: Yeah, it's going to look like that. There's a larger principle at play here, but that's what it's going to look like.
0: Yeah, and we've said before, perception is reality.
1: And they're not going to do it in a midterm election year.
0: New,
1: for sure.
0: Anything
1: that could push people the other way?
0: Not going to happen. Yeah. Nope. So odds are you're going to have to keep going around those safeguards to get to your porn.
1: Yeah, yeah.
0: In world news, the U.S. and Iran exchanged new waves of missile strikes yesterday, ending the brief lull of raising fears. We know that we've been trading missiles back and forth. Thankfully, they shot down all the ones that were fired at U.S. forces. Jordan intercepted missiles for a second straight day. Kuwait said an Iranian strike killed one person. Drones attacks also sparked fires at an Egyptian port. This thing is spiraling quickly.
1: It's escalating, and the Saudis are looking to be involved, and there are plans afoot that this gets a lot bigger and involves more countries.
0: Yeah, and that's the big concern, is that it will.
1: I'm stumbling because I'm trying to choose my words carefully.
0: Yeah, absolutely. Understandable. It's a tense situation. There's
1: Look where we live. These are our friends and neighbors. People are going to get sent there.
0: Yeah, yes, which is something we're all very concerned about all the time. The conflict continues to disrupt the global economy. Shipping through the Strait of Hormuz has been sharply reduced, driving up fuel prices and energy concerns. The war has also become increasingly unpopular in the United States as well.
1: Yeah.
0: The AP has a poll showing President Donald Trump's approval rating on Iran has slipped over the last several weeks. The president initially predicted this would last 4 or 5 weeks. It has now been over 5 months.
1: They have a suspect in the water treatment hacks.
0: I saw that, Iran. Yeah.
1: Yeah.
0: Which is what you said yesterday.
1: I called it yesterday.
0: You were like, is this Iran just trying to work their way in?
1: It absolutely is. And that's a setup for something bigger in my mind.
0: Yeah, oh, for sure.
1: I mean, I'm a big thinker like that. I barely got out of high school.
0: Yeah, but you know what?
1: Big thinker.
0: If somebody
1: had a life experience, though. I got a lot of it.
0: I you know, the thing is I just like to hope that, you finished high school, I finished high school, and that was as far as we went.
1: Yeah.
0: If you and I think of these things, I really hope the bigger brains are thinking of these things.
1: Yeah.
0: I'm sure
1: they are.
0: In other news, a U.S. government map shown during a State Department presentation at an international AIDS conference in Brazil incorrectly labeled every African country, drawing criticism from attendees who shared screenshots online.
1: Okay, so they put up a map, and the map is a grayed out version of the entire continent of Africa.
0: Mm-hmm. It is during a presentation on U.S. health agreements.
1: Yeah, and then they have breakouts of funding going to each of the nations that are picked out here. I think there's eight.
0: I think it is eight. Yeah,
1: and every one of them is in the wrong place on this map.
0: All of them. They said like Nigeria was smack dab in the middle of the Sahara Desert.
1: That's not true.
0: That's not where it is. Mozambique was on the wrong side of the continent. And a Reuters review found the image carried an artificial intelligence watermark, and OpenAI said it was looking into it.
1: OpenAI said it was looking into it?
0: Yep.
1: Yeah. They generated the map. What it kills me is it's the State Department. No one looks at the map.
0: Yeah.
1: Look, I'm not Mr. Africa, but I can tell you where the Ivory Coast has to be on the coast.
0: Has to be.
1: It has to be.
0: Yeah. The State Department apologized and said it took full responsibility for the confusion, saying that a team member had revised the presentation before the event. So we're going to dump this on somebody.
1: There we go, yeah. Blame the interns.
0: Blame
1: the interns.
0: Officials said the mistake did not change the focus of the conference and that the U.S. remains committed to fighting AIDS through programs like PEPFAR. The presentation came as the administration continues reviewing and reducing some foreign aid programs while

0: maintaining key services such as access to life-saving medicines. Yeah. That's what they were talking about there. That was the important subject that was being discussed.
1: Right.
0: However, that has been overshadowed now by the map.
1: AIDS is still a huge thing in Africa.
0: Yeah, absolutely, which is why we're still involved in that with the State Department and everything. But, yeah, so the, you know, it's funny. I saw a comment underneath the story that said, gee, it's almost like Anthropic was right to not just tell you, let AI go ham with government.
1: Oh, that's DOD.
0: Yeah. DOD. But they were just like, gee, it's almost like they were onto something there. Maybe it's not ready for prime time yet.
1: I don't know. I saw that, and you might want to look into this, the Anthropic product Mythos, mm-hmm. which is the secure one.
0: Yeah.
1: The public can use Fable, which is the safe one for public consumption.
0: Okay.
1: But Mythos is the bad boy.
0: Yeah.
1: That apparently took down some website.
0: Oh.
1: I saw that this morning.
0: Okay, I will have to look into that.
1: If you would, thanks.
0: While we're talking about AI, the AI wearable that you already didn't like is getting worse.
1: Really?
0: Yeah. This an AI wearable device that has already faced criticism over privacy concerns is getting a new version that people don't like.
2: Well, that's just great.
0: Friend, the startup behind the AI companion pendant. You remember this thing you wear it around your neck?
1: No.
0: And it's always listening to you?
1: Oh, okay.
0: Yeah, that thing.
1: It's supposed to be like one of those aura things?
0: Yeah, kind of, yeah. And
1: but
0: it listens
1: more
0: to
1: alive.
0: You. Yeah, it listens to you. It has an always-on microphone, and you would interact with it through the app.
1: Wow.
0: And it costs $250, too.
1: No.
0: Yeah, now they're adding in a built-in speaker, so the AI can just respond out loud to you. So you can wear it all over the place and just...
1: All right, is this one more obnoxious thing down your person that makes noise, like you and your speakerphone?
0: Yes.
1: Because I'm going to slap it right off your face.
0: Yes. The company markets it as a digital companion designed to hold conversations. But critics...
1: What if it hears me?
0: That's what everybody says.
1: What if we're on a bus or something?
0: That's the concern.
1: You know?
0: They say a device that is constantly listening and designed to create an emotional connection with its owner is obviously its own concern.
1: Yeah.
0: But what about the people around you who don't want to be heard by your AI wearable?
1: Correct.
0: You know?
1: Mm-hmm. Nor do we want to hear what you guys are talking about.
0: No, I don't want to hear your sexy talk with your
1: I know. It
0: your
1: whispers
0: AI
1: at
0: girlfriend.
1: You all day long. Constantly in a state of arousal. Spend all day with a semi.
0: Why don't you take me anywhere nice anymore?
1: You never do this. When our relationship was new.
0: The new version comes after Friend's original launch drew widespread skepticism with concerns about privacy, the role of AI in personal relationships, and whether people should depend on AI for companionship. The founder, Avi Schiffman, has leaned into the controversy, saying the reaction helped fuel attention around the product. In other words, no, any press is good press to him.
1: Yeah,
0: the updated device is also more expensive than the original and requires a $10 monthly subscription for the AI to remember your conversations.
1: Then I'm going to skip a month and just have it go blank.
0: Every other month.
1: Can I wipe it clean?
0: Yeah. Adding another concern for critics who are already uneasy about the concept.
1: Oh, and check out the end user license agreement on that bad boy.
0: Mm-hmm.
1: They're keeping everything you ever said.
0: Oh, I'm sure of it. Yes,
1: absolutely.
0: Yeah,
1: you're teaching our AI.
0: Yeah, what's going to happen is it says that, if you want it to remember your conversations longer than 30 days, you got to pay this $10 monthly subscription.
1: Right.
0: I'd be willing to bet you... There's something, and I don't know this. This is purely speculation.
1: Yeah.
0: That if you dive into it, I bet that's just so you can access those conversations.
1: I'm 100%.
0: But yeah,
1: they keep everything forever,
0: regardless of whether you're paying that $10 or not.
1: Absolutely is true.
0: Yeah,
1: that's absolutely going to be true in my estimation.
0: Yeah, same here. I'm just making an assumption here. I'll save the wine for next hour because it's heartbreaking, and we're going to need time to process this. But right now, we are going to take a look at the FM 99 weather report, brought to you by Agronomic Lawn Management, creating beautiful lawns across Southside Hampton Roads and Moyock. 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Mostly sunny with a high near 87 today. Calm wind becoming northwest around 5 miles per hour. Tonight, mostly clear with a low around 69. Tomorrow, much of the same. Mostly sunny with a high near 88. And then on Sunday, chance of showers and thunderstorms in the afternoon, but otherwise mostly sunny with a high near 88. Last check, 68 degrees outside. With the news, I'm Sean Hood for Rumble in the Morning on FM 99.
1: All right, I like it, buddy. Thanks very much. It's 16 minutes after the hour. Let's check traffic.
3: 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Injured in an accident? Dial 757-INJURED for Larry King.
4: Crash inside of construction delays on 64 West in Norfolk just before Chesapeake Boulevard. The crash is closing the right shoulder, but the construction is closing the left center and left lanes ahead of that. Delays are really heavy, starting now before Little Creek and ending after Military Highway. Crash on 64 East in Hampton near LaSalle Avenue, closing the right shoulder. Crash on 664 South in Hampton near Aberdeen Road, closing the right shoulder as well.

0: and a disabled vehicle on 64 West in Norfolk near Virginia Beach Boulevard. That one's closing the left center lane. A bridge opening for you. The Gilmerton will be opening at 7 a.m. Excuse me. For Rumble in the Morning, this is Gabe on FM 99.
1: All right, thanks, buddy. Appreciate that.
2: Tell me you didn't just say that.
3: It was in everyone's mind, but I'm the one who said it.
4: What did you just say?
5: There, I said it.
1: This is a segment called There I Said It. Internet opinions, some of them controversial, all of them

0: including the salary range, in a job advertisement should be a legal requirement. There, I said it.
1: Yeah, I kind of hate when they don't include that, and then you have to ask later.
0: Well, they don't want to, yeah, right. They don't want to tip their hand, or they'll say salary commensurate with experience, or salary, what would it be? appropriate to the position, something like that, but they never actually give you the numbers.
1: Yeah.
0: They're trying to cast a wide net.
1: Yeah.
0: Do you remember when we hired you?
2: Yes.
0: Was it two years ago? 2.5?
2: Oh, 3 years ago. 3 years ago. Over now.
0: Yeah.
2: When I interviewed, I had asked at the end of the first interview.
0: And you should.
3: Yeah. I always ask.
0: You should ask going in, quite honestly, because if it's not what I need it to be, then there's no point in us having this conversation.
1: Why waste both our time?
0: Mm. Yep. Yep. And honestly, as a person that gets once in a blue moon hire somebody, totally respect that.
1: Yeah.
0: Totally respect it. Yeah, let's not waste our time. You're right. I don't want to have this whole interview get to the money question and then all of a sudden you're out.
1: Yeah.
0: We just both killed an hour or a day.
1: Yeah.
0: You know, and I left other people on the table as a result of that, right?
1: Mm-hmm.
0: Those kind of things?
1: Mm-hmm.
0: Sure. Was it in the ad, though?
2: I don't remember it being in the ad.
0: Okay.
2: But, I mean, I had applied the first day it was posted, and I got a call back that afternoon,
0: oh,
2: so
0: that was
2: my first interview.
0: Awesome.
1: Please. Yeah. Please help us, please.
0: We need you. Now. Now. Yeah, we had some positions to juggle there on the quick all of a sudden.
1: Mm-hmm. Yeah, yep.
0: All right, let's go here. The most unrealistic thing about the Harry Potter series.
1: Just one thing.
0: The most unrealistic thing about the Harry Potter series is that Arthur and Molly Weasley could send 7 kids to Hogwarts on a single public worker's salary. There, I said it.
2: That part.
1: Did they charge?
0: That's genius.
2: Yeah.
0: Did they charge? I don't know. I think, you know, maybe they're reading into this.
1: Yeah, yeah, yeah. I don't know.
2: I feel like they did, though.
1: It is a private school of sorts.
2: Because
0: would it be important to the story that they charged? Would you know? Why would you know that they
1: do
0: whether
1: have,
0: or not they charged
1: they
0: you?
1: Do stories about the haves and the have-nots.
0: All right.
2: Yeah,
0: you know.
2: and
0: that's in there?
1: Yeah.
2: Harry
1: so,
2: is a, yeah. this, you know, hated adopted child, and his
3: I always thought
2: adopted parents wouldn't have sent him anywhere.
3: The most unrealistic thing is running through the brick wall.
1: I would have gone
3: because
1: with that.
3: If I'm a kid, I'm not running straight into a brick wall. You know?
0: Oh, is that at platform 9.5?
3: You go right through
2: nine
3: the wall.
2: 9 3/4,
3: yeah.
2: Actually.
0: I've been there in London.
2: Yeah.
0: It's on the wall. There really is a train
2: awesome.
0: Station. There really is a platform.
2: Yeah. Yeah. Kings Cross.
3: How many people have tried to run through the brick wall?
1: I would run right into it.
0: Imagine how many people get drunk and do that.
1: Yeah, I'd Kool-Aid my way right through that wall.
3: You want me to do what? You want me to run through that wall?
0: I don't know. Do you kiss your cat's paws?
1: No.
0: Knowing that it just used them to cover up all its dookie in a litter tray.
2: That's disgusting.
0: There, people do.
1: Yeah, no, I do not do that. No.
3: There, I said it.
1: No.
0: Dashboards. Car dashboards should have a solid piece of steel molded into them somewhere to easily magnetically mount your phone without all of these suction cups and vent hooks and contraptions. There, I said it.
1: But didn't they take that out because it was dangerous? Like in car accidents?
0: They're just talking about like a quarter-size piece of metal behind
3: you. Just to hold it.
0: Just to hold it.
3: I just recently got rid of my thing that fell off long ago and left a smear on the windshield. And, you know, the way they make the windshields, you got to you gotta be lanky and have a really long arm to get that crap off.
0: My car does not have a single smooth surface
1: that
0: is not rounded in it. There's no place to suction cup anything.
1: Oh, interesting.
0: So I had to find a way to rig it behind the screen. I actually had to buy 2 different phone mounts and make a Frankenstein out of both of them. I took the bottom half of one, the top half of another one.
1: Wow.
0: And well, I've had it for years now, but this would have saved me a lot of trouble.
1: Yeah. Because
0: I started with the one that hooks into the vent.
1: Yeah, yeah.
0: Broke the vent.
1: Oh, my gosh.
0: Oh, I just pulled it apart.
1: Wow.
0: One day it's just like clank. Well, son of a bitch.
1: Well,
0: these are expensive.
1: I didn't even think about that.
0: Vent for my car?
1: Well, yeah.
0: Yeah. This is not good. I just ruined the vent for a $12 phone mount. What an idiot.
1: Yeah, well, you didn't know.
0: I'm an idiot.
1: But you didn't know that was a possibility.
0: Didn't know then.
1: Yeah.
0: No, now.
1: Yeah, now I'm kind of considering taking mine down.
0: My wife had one the whole time. Hers was great.
1: So, oh, okay.
0: Different car.
1: Yeah.
0: If you're going to take a mirror selfie,

0: in the toilets, at least make sure the seats are closed. There, I said it. Yeah. I just saw somebody do this. I thought this was over.
1: No.
0: Somebody just did this the other day.
1: It'll never end.
0: Public bathroom. Yeah. Stall doors are all open. Toilet seats are up. God knows what's happening in there.
2: Ew.
0: That's gross. That's it was just gross.
2: So at least
0: gross.
2: Close the door. Like, I don't mind a mirror selfie every
0: try
2: now and
0: try the
2: again,
0: selfie.
2: But
0: I mean, you know, try and stage it.
1: Yeah.
0: Yeah. Uh-huh. Uh-huh. Star Wars, Rod, is better than The Empire Strikes Back because it's a complete film. It has a beginning, a middle, and an end. Plus, you don't know about the incest. There, I said it.
3: Valid. Valid.
1: Those are strong arguments.
3: Yes. Valid. Yeah, yes. The Empire Strikes Back, you hated that because you're like, what a cliffhanger. Now I got to wait a year or two for the resolution.
1: Yeah, and then I get those stupid Ewoks.
3: Yeah, the Ewoks. It's the dumbest thing ever.
1: They are.
3: They were. They were so stupid.
0: Hey, you guys want to go cosplay?
1: No. If not them.
0: Are you here? If I'm at a urinal and the guy next to me has his feet wide apart like he's bracing against some imaginary crosswind, I accidentally splash on his shoes, he deserves it. Stay in your own lane, fella. There, I said it.
3: I like to do it and sing Legs Wide Open while I'm doing it.
0: His legs wide open. All right.
3: Well, I
0: rule. Your feet cannot be farther apart than the width of the urinal itself.
3: Yes, that makes sense.
0: You get a lane. You're in lane. It's an imaginary lane, but you're in a lane.
1: Mine's always just been like, no wider than my body. You know what I mean? My shoulders.
0: Hey, are there women's toilets where they don't have a divider between them?
2: No.
0: Where you'd be sitting on a toilet right next to somebody?
2: No.
0: Because in the men's room, you stand shoulder to shoulder.
2: Yeah, you guys are weird.
0: It is a little weird. Yeah. No, it's weird. And the one with the trough.
1: Yeah, I hate that.
2: We don't have that either.
0: Yeah, you don't have that either.
2: No.
0: It spatters out of the trough.
2: That's
0: the trough
2: disgusting.
0: Is not capable of catching it.
1: No.
0: So his pee is getting on your shoes. Yeah. And it's impossible to
3: they
0: stop.
3: They fill those troughs with ice. And for some reason, the urine smell is magnified so
0: by
3: much worse
0: yeah.
3: by
0: the
3: ice.
0: The coolness like, will hold it down.
3: No, it actually makes it like hover right into the air.
0: Yeah, you know, and it's usually some Mexican restaurant. They throw a couple limes in. You got some sort of pee-pee margarita going. Like they're in the trough. Just gross.
3: Yeah, and then I'm there with my legs wide open.
0: Yeah, there you go. Funerals are for the living, not the dead. Let your relatives decide what they want to do when you die.
1: No.
0: There, I said it.
1: No, it's still my funeral.
0: I think people would like to have direction.
1: Yes, for sure. For sure.
0: You know, because they didn't, especially if you die unexpectedly.
1: Right, yeah.
0: Smoking a big fat cigar is a sure sign that you are horrendous. There, I said it.
1: Wow.
0: That's a pretty broad brush, my friend, but okay. I don't know. I know a couple of guys that smoke cigars that are very nice guys.
1: Yeah.
3: I can't think of anybody that I know that's ever smoked a cigar that was bad.
0: That was a bad person. Like, some character out of a movie.
1: Yeah.
0: All right. Finally, this. People mostly like orcas because of the film Free Willy. But as a marine biologist, let me tell you right now that orcas are massive a-holes. There, I said it.
3: Yep, and they also smoke big fat cigars.
0: That's what I heard.
1: Yeah.
0: They're horrendous marine mammals.
1: They sink those ships off the coast of Spain, and then they sit back and smoke their big cigars.
0: Yeah, that's right.
1: And they pee on your shoes.
0: That's right. They pee in the ocean that you swim in. They're peeing in it right now.
1: They do it as they're taking down your boat.
0: That's right. And just for fun, we're going to throw a couple great white sharks into the air and eat them. Rod, sports is coming up.
3: Yeah, coming up. The WNBA is sorry about that video.
4: Oh, yeah.
3: Our bad. Also, ESPN, didn't you fire Carl Ravage? Because I'm pretty sure he was on ESPN last night calling a game. And before you text in, I already know the answer to this. This is called a tease.
0: Oh, okay.
3: And they haven't updated the soap opera page, so instead of Soap Opera Friday, Mr. Rogers will be filling in.
0: Oh, okay. I like Mr. Rogers. All right, good. We'll talk to Rod about sports, get your traffic update. They're both next.
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0: 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Dial 757-INJURED for Larry King.
2: As he runs in through the door, waiting, putting his headphones on, Gabe is here with traffic.
3: That's right. A crash inside of construction. Delays on 64 West in Norfolk near Chesapeake Boulevard. The crash is closing the right shoulder, but the left center and left lanes are closed ahead of that. Delays start at Chesapeake Boulevard and end after Norview. Crash on 664 South in Hampton near Aberdeen Road, closing the center and right lanes, leaving only one left lane open there with emergency vehicles on scene. Delays are going back to the 64 interchange. 264 East in Portsmouth toward the downtown tunnel. All lanes were closed due to a crash, but have now been opened. Delays remain, though, and they're going back before the MLK freeway. And a bridge opening for you. The Gilmerton will be opening at 7 a.m. For Rumble in the Morning, this is Gabe on FM 99.
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4: All right, the WNBA wants you to know that they're sorry, our bad. They deleted the social media video that showed Angel Reese and Paige Buchers joking about
2: betting on the All-Star game,
4: a $400 wager.
2: Yeah.
4: They say in the statement they missed the mark, noting that while it was meant to be lighthearted and fun, and to have a conversation about wagering on games is negative, and we didn't mean to imply that either of these players made a bet on the game, because they did not.
2: You actually coached them. Should make a video about betting on your sport.
4: Yeah.
2: It's rule number one. Yeah. I looked it up.
4: Yeah.
2: They all have this.
4: Yes.
2: It's amazing to me.
4: Rick, as a WNBA front office person, let me just say,
2: lifelong supporter.
4: We missed our mark. We missed our mark.
2: We're
4: just having lighthearted fun.
2: We get it.
4: Yeah.
2: We get it. It's just
4: now,
2: weird.
4: Not lighthearted. The Seattle Storm minority co-owner Celeste Keaton was officially suspended from attending the next five home games for the team, and she was fined an undisclosed amount of money. The cause of this was teenage fans wearing shirts. They were courtside. They were wearing shirts, apparel that said XX-XY Athletics. Chromosomes,
2: right.
4: Right. Holding homemade signs supporting Fever guard Sophie Cunningham. This is when the Fever were playing Seattle in Seattle.
2: Yes.
4: Sophie Cunningham had recently spoken out against transgender inclusion in women's sports. In other words, boys that want to be girls, men that want to be women.
2: Right.
4: There's a lot of people, and I'll just say, I don't necessarily think they should be allowed to compete. I remember when my daughter was swimming.
2: I believe that thought that there is a physical advantage that comes with being born a man.
4: I believe so as well.
2: There's chemistry. There's
4: testosterone.
2: Bone size.
4: Yes.
2: There's everything else.
4: You know, right? And you can look at many of these cases. The Connecticut case with the two brothers that became girls.
2: Well, that swimmer dominated.
4: The swimmer at Penn State.
2: As a male swimmer, he was middle of the pack at best.
4: Yeah. Well, this is what the co-owner of the Seattle Storm did, the Celeste woman. She approached them courtside.
2: These kids?
4: Yes.
2: All
4: and
2: right.
4: According to fans, berated them, used several curse words, told them they were effing insane.
2: Okay.
4: And the fans that were asked about this said she was clearly confronting them over the political nature of the sign.
6: My God, moron.
4: Yes, the Storm has publicly apologized and said that they respect the WNBA's decision. Sophie Cunningham later condemned the owner's actions. Truly embarrassing is what she said.
2: Yeah, and the owner got suspended, right?
4: Yeah, for five games and fined an undisclosed amount of money. So,
2: wow, welcome to Seattle, man.
4: It's amazing how, you can't, it's such a interesting thing to debate, but when you look at when you look at the Penn State swimmer,
2: and
4: it looks like Michael Phelps standing next to people half his size.
2: Well, hey, how about the volleyball player?
4: Yes,
2: who got clubbed in the head by that girl on the other team at like 100 and some miles.

0: miles an hour and took her out of the tournament.
1: Yeah, I know that you want to compete and everything, but sometimes life's not fair. Because what you're doing is, by allowing you to compete, you are keeping somebody else from possibly winning that should.
0: Oh, yeah.
1: And you're keeping somebody else that should be in the field out.
0: Hey, man.
1: So, you know, it is.
0: Lives change.
1: Yep.
0: Lives change.
1: LeBron James is planning to produce a documentary to chronicle his final season in the NBA. According to his associates that are commenting on it, it's going to be similar to Michael Jordan's Last Dance.
0: I'd love to see LeBron's story.
1: I'm sure it's got to be pretty damn interesting, and you know,
0: right out of high school.
1: Yeah.
0: Do you remember when he was a prospect?
1: And some of the teams,
0: his mother, and
1: he gets criticized for not winning in the finals a lot.
0: Okay,
1: but when he was with Cleveland, there were so many teams that he didn't have anything around him, and he got them to the finals.
0: Yes.
1: So it is what it is. Last offseason, the 49ers traded wide receiver Deebo Samuel to the Washington Commanders for a fifth-round pick. Yesterday, the 49ers, they re-signed Deebo Samuel. So they are
0: reunited, and it feels so good. The great Ashford and Simpson.
1: Yep. The New Orleans Saints are signing wide receiver Chris Olave, great last name. Four-year extension, $132 million, $90 million guaranteed. Not too shabby.
0: Yeah.
1: Legacy Motor Club. That is the NASCAR team that Jimmy Johnson is part of. And, you mentioned LeBron. He's part of the Fenway Roush team. They own soccer. They own NASCAR the Red Sox. Well, this team that Jimmy Johnson is part of, they announced yesterday some big names that are joining them in the ownership group. Bryce Harper of the Phillies, former U.S. Open winner Andy Roddick, World Series champion Chase Utley, Kelly Slater, arguably the greatest professional surfer. Trio of former 500 winners, or Indy 500 winners, Scott Dixon, Tony Kanaan, and Dario Franchitti. And they also got Darius Rucker and Guy Fieri. So, not too
0: shabby. That's their ownership group?
1: Yeah, and this is
0: a cool party this is going
1: to
0: be.
1: This is the group formerly.
0: The meeting.
1: This was formerly Richard Petty's motor racing team. They basically, that's what they got.
0: No kidding.
1: So, yeah.
0: Wow.
1: Pretty cool. Give me the better.

0: day.
1: Yeah, great sport of the day is a guy from England, Shropshire, England resident, Matthew James, who is a local pickleball player and pickleball enthusiast.
2: Nice.
1: And thought, you know what? I bet you I could probably put together a fundraiser to help people suffering from mental health and give the money to the Telford Hospital to help those folks.
2: Yeah.
1: With a pickleball tournament. So he did. So they just had the Dink and Friends Pickleball Charity Event. Dink and Friends, that's what it's called.
2: Dink is a shot.
1: Yep, and they actually raised over $1,200 first time out. So good for them.
2: Oh, that's good for them, man.
1: So here's the Better View, great sport of the day, better variety, better service, better prices, better view windows, and more. Carl Ravage. Last week we talked about him being let go after 33 years at ESPN. He's predominantly a play-by-play guy for baseball. Well, last night, if you turned on the TV on ESPN, Nationals Braves, there's Carl Ravage calling the game.
3: I am confused.
1: Well, don't be, Phil. All because right. Dr. Phil, because what ESPN said to him is you don't have to go till the end of the baseball season if you don't want to.
2: Okay.
1: We'll give you severance right now. And you don't have to work, but if you still want to work.
2: Yeah.
1: And he's there 33 years. He's probably going to he's probably going to retire.
2: Probably. Anyway.
1: So he decided, I'll stay on until the end of the season.
2: He'll run out of grounder to third.
1: That's exactly what he's going to do. Yep. Major League Baseball action. The Nationals, like I said, in Atlanta taking on the Braves. And despite another home run from Luis Garcia Jr., they lost 5-4 to the Braves. Red Sox on the road win again. A pair of home runs back-to-back. Willier Abreu and Wilson Contreras in the eighth inning beat the A's 5-4. Cody Clemens, Roger Clemens' kid.
2: Oh, yeah?
1: Bottom of the ninth. Walk-off grand slam against the Twins to beat the against the Royals.
2: That's cool.
1: He's a member of the Twins. Yeah, he counted for all four runs, 4-3. If you're the Royals, you're up 3-0.
2: Yes.
1: Yeah, not good. White Sox edged the Yankees 2-1 in 11 innings. Mets could only muster 6 hits against the Marlins, but it was enough. They doubled up the Marlins 4-2. Dodgers catcher Dalton rushing another home run, 6-2 win over the Mariners. Cubs in 10 beat the Cardinals, and the Norfolk Tides lost to Worcester. That series will continue tonight through the weekend. Also coming up tomorrow night, another great night, Larry King Law's Langley Speedway. And I'm leaning towards going.
2: The weather's supposed to be good,
1: well,
2: dude.
1: I also think I got a free night. I think my wife has somebody in town. I got to double check. But
2: really?
1: So I think I might head right back up there.
2: Nice.
1: Tomorrow night, Enduros, U-Cars, Super Streets, Limited.

0: Late models, grand stocks are going to be an awesome time. Usually Soap Opera Friday, but they haven't updated the page, so filling in for Soap Opera Friday is Mr. Rogers.
1: Have you ever passed a little gas and then noticed a tiny bit of poop came with it? That's called a shart. It happens to everybody sometimes, and it's perfectly natural.
0: Thank you, Mr. Rogers.
2: Thank you, Mr. Rogers. Oh, thank you. 6:43. Taking a break. We come back. I'll tell you what. This if you stop and think about it, this is one of the great pranks ever played. It's in Stupid News next.
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3: 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Dial 757-INJURED for Larry King.
6: Crash inside of construction delays on 64 West in Norfolk near Chesapeake Boulevard. The crash is closing the right shoulder before Chesapeake Boulevard, and just bit past that, the left center and left lanes are closed. Delays start at Chesapeake Boulevard and end after Norview. Crash on 664 South in Hampton near Aberdeen Road. That one's closing the right lane with emergency vehicles on scene. The delays go back to the 64 interchange and actually bleed onto 64 back to Armistead. A disabled vehicle narrowing exit on 64 East in Chesapeake, that's near George Washington Highway, and a bridge opening for you. The Gilmerton will be opening at about 7 a.m., so about 12 minutes now. 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
0: Huffman and Huffman. Not every backseat driver is wrong. If you were injured because someone wasn't listening to theirs, call Huffman and Huffman.

0: Item number one in stupid news this morning. After a fire alarm sounded inside the Church of Jesus Christ of the Latter-day Saints building in Kaysville, a Salt Lake City suburb, people in attendance there were able to put out the flames with a fire extinguisher and some water from some of the wedding decorations. Wedding, I say, because they were setting up the place to have a wedding the next day.
1: Oh, man.
0: So the day before your big day, a fire breaks out.
1: I feel bad for the bride. I mean, the groom's going to have, what, three or four other weddings? But the bride here,
0: yeah,
1: you know.
0: But in a moment, you're not. Because the bride set the fire.
2: Yep.
0: Ooh. I've been following this story for 3 or 4 days now.
2: Mm-hmm.
0: And until today, no one had a motivation.
1: Huh.
0: We knew the bride set the fire, but today we find out she's just trying to get out of this thing.
2: That's what I thought was going to be the whole
0: thing.
2: We
0: all thought that for the entire, so the week that we've been following this.
2: Yeah, because I knew this would end up here somewhere in stupid news.
0: The blaze appeared to have started underneath a chair, which is stacked along a wall, so on and so forth. Under one of the chairs appeared to be items that were out of the ordinary, including what appeared to be a tampon. With the applicator on the floor, she used the tampon to start the fire. It's like a little fuse. It's like a little...
2: Yeah.
0: It's a smolderer.
2: You light the fuse and run.
0: Run, right. And you hear the Mission Impossible music in your head. Lenita Moreno is the bride's name. Lenita allegedly stole two cigarette lighters from the Ace Hardware store a few hours before the fire. It's on video.
1: Stole them. This is amazing that she couldn't just buy a lighter.
0: I don't know.
2: You know, she didn't want a paper trail, Rod.
0: Right. Yeah. She probably only has cards. And that's a trail.
1: She might have.

0: been, you know, being controlled, and she could only...
1: Her fiancé told police that he and Lenita had been in this particular room of the church just moments before the fire alarm went off.
2: Wow.
1: When Lenita reportedly admitted to stealing from the Ace Hardware, she did not want to tell police what she stole.
3: Stuff.
1: You know, yeah. Lighters. You know,
0: some
1: whoops,
0: screws.
1: Lighters.
0: Screwdriver.
1: All right, so she wanted to get out of the wedding. Grand total, $108,000 damage.
3: Oh, you could have just called it
1: plus
3: off.
1: Plus the cost of the wedding.
3: Yeah.
1: Because you're not getting out of that either.
2: Yeah.
3: No.
1: You can't cancel on 24 hours notice. You've paid everybody already.
3: Yeah.
1: Yeah. That's, it's over.
2: Yeah, but I mean.
3: But now you've added
2: $108,000. Arson is a little extensive.
1: Yes. Yes, yes. You have encumbered yourself. Mm-hmm. It's probably going to be, you know, 48 to 64 months before you can get married again. Item one.
2: Item number two. The New Bedford Whaling Museum in Massachusetts is a museum that highlights, like, the history and science of whaling, not actual whales.
3: You say,
2: marine life.
3: You say this like we don't all know.
1: Yeah. The New Bedford Whaling
2: it's
1: Museum.
2: It's important because there was a review that was posted to Google in, like, 2020, and someone had said, worst aquarium ever, and gave it a 1-star review on Google.
1: All right, so it's not an aquarium, right?
2: No, and the museum has since then made T-shirts and other merch out of the review, posting, like, worst aquarium ever with the 1-star on it.
1: Oh, that's fantastic.
2: It's amazing. And so the T-shirts and swag have gone viral recently.
1: Yeah.
2: And it's boosted the sales 250% in just 1 week.
0: That's hysterical.
1: In a week.
3: I want one of those shirts now.
2: Yeah.
1: I do too. And by the way, it's very well done.
2: It is very well done. It's
1: simple.
2: It
1: looks nice.
2: Yeah. Apparently on the back of the shirt, there's like a skeleton of a whale printed on the back. Yeah, it's really cool.
1: Yeah.
3: So, I love it.
2: Yeah.
1: Picture of Robert Kennedy beheading one. Making whale head candles.
2: Yeah, I think it was a great idea. Whoever
1: worst aquarium ever, the New Bedford Whaling Museum. Awesome. Fantastic. God, I'd love to know who wrote that.
2: Right? That's item number two.
1: Kind of a moron goes to the Whaling Museum website and leaves the review for an aquarium.
3: You're going to see whales.
1: Actually, it's a great joke, and somebody very clever probably wrote that. You know what I mean? Because it's funny. All right, finally this. The year was 1969. 1969, astronaut Alan Bean became the fourth person to walk on the moon. 1969, this is crazy, right? They recently did an auction of his stuff.
3: Okay.
1: And the hammer that he was carrying sold for $812,000.
0: That's pretty good.
3: Well, a hammer he just carried?
1: It's a geology hammer, so it's got the pick on one end.
3: Oh, okay, yeah.
1: But it's lightweight because, you know, weight was everything and still is.
0: This was Andy Dufresne used one in Shawshank.
1: Yeah, there you go. But apparently, he needed this tool in order to free one of the experiments that was stuck to the side of the spacecraft. He, like, hammered it off.
3: Wow.
1: It was a fuel cask. Be careful when you hit that. During the deployment of some experiments, the package that was on the lunar surface there, as he later declared, don't ever come to the moon without a hammer. Pretty good.
2: Yeah.
1: Now, also, we're all aware in NFL football, almost every quarterback's got that big thing of plays that he wears around his wrist that looks like a wristband, but it's not.
3: Yeah.
1: I started with these guys.
3: Really?
1: The astronauts had that. All their stuff's on the arm of that suit because the suit's so big and unwieldy.
3: That makes sense.
1: All right.
3: Dude, so much of that we use comes from stuff that NASA worked on.
1: Well, they auctioned off his playbook, if you will, list of experiments and things. Because the other astronauts thought it would be funny to put pictures of naked women in the playbook that he wore on his wrist.
2: Oh, my God.
1: Those photographs from Playboy magazine went to the moon.
0: That's fantastic.
1: And we're on the lunar surface, and there they are in all of their glory.
0: Two things. You used to be able to do stuff. And the other, if you're one of the Playboy models,
3: you got to love that.
0: You got to absolutely love that.
1: That's a really good point.
3: I've been to the moon.
0: That's right. Yep.
2: my moon's been to the moon.
1: Yes. Yes, more or less. What I love here is that you can actually read what pages all this stuff was on.
3: Well, I do read it for the articles.
1: And they,
0: and with the likes, dislikes, you know, turns on, turn on, turn on.
1: Yes. So they have a picture of a naked woman in like a Santa Claus hat. And she, I mean, these are Playboy pictures from the late 1960s, so it's it's boobs only. And she's putting a, you know, an ornament on a tree. But underneath it are directions for the astronauts that they have to use in guiding their mission. So underneath her it reads, "Don't forget, describe the protuberances."
3: Yes, describe them.
1: And
3: yes.
1: Well, there are two of them that are very prominent.
0: Very nice, actually.
1: In other words, when you're making your notes, remember to do all of these things. Assemble the tube, drive the tube into the ground. Clean up this, pick up that, track the mode, so on and so forth.
3: Drive that tube in there.
0: Didn't know that these pictures
1: existed.
0: There's
1: little drawings and stuff here.
0: We didn't know until now.
1: Yes. Well, no, somebody knew before this, but we didn't know until he got back.
0: I just wonder, if you're one of the Playboy models, let's say you're still alive, hopefully.
1: From 69? Yeah, you could be.
0: You're an old lady right now.
1: You're going to be old.
0: You're just on cloud nine. Yeah, it's just the coolest thing.
1: You're above cloud nine.
0: Yeah.
1: You're on the moon. Yeah. That sold for $400,000.
0: I've got great grandchildren now that's going to see this.
1: His wristlet with all of the stuff on it.
2: At that point, you own it. You're like, hey, look, wasn't I a smoke show?
0: There you go.
1: Yeah. Absolutely. Yeah. Hey, those three stories are true.
2: And stupid.
1: And that's why this is.
2: Stupid news.
1: All right, news is coming up. What do you got?
3: Oh, we got wildlife sightings around here, plus the smartphone sales. Boy, they're struggling because, as it turns out, they need memory chips, too.
1: No.
3: I know. And I'll get to that story about the wine that's going to break your heart.
1: Oh, come on, man. Don't go breaking my heart, Kiki. All right. The news with Sean's coming up next.
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1: Crash on 664 South in Hampton near Aberdeen Road. It's closing the right lane with emergency vehicles on scene and delays going back to the 64 interchange and on to 64 back to Armistead. Crash 64 West in Norfolk near Norview Avenue, closing the left lane with delays back before Chesapeake Boulevard. And then in Hampton, 64 East seeing congestion toward the HRBT starting at Settlers Landing. With a bridge opening today, the bridge, the Gilmerton Bridge, there it is, now at 7 a.m., so it should have just happened. 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
2: 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Time now for the news. Fake news coming up in just moments, but right now Sean's here with current events.
3: Yeah, we'll whine about the wine. We'll talk about smartphones having a problem. And we'll begin with some good news because folks are coming back home today. At USS Truxton is returning to Naval Station Norfolk. They'll be returning this morning, is what I know so far. They left on February 3rd, supported missions across the 4th, 5th, and 6th Fleet regions, and they have about nearly 300 sailors on there equipped for air defense, anti-submarine missions, surface combat, and naval support. Thank you so much to everybody who served, and welcome home today. I know your families are excited for you guys to get back. It's serious news. Hampton police are investigating after an adult man's body was found yesterday morning in a pond in the River's Landing neighborhood. Officers responded around 9 a.m. after receiving a report of a body in the water. The Hampton Public Safety Dive Team recovered the body, and police said the man's identity and circumstances surrounding his death have not been identified yet. The body will be examined by the Office of the Chief Medical Examiner to determine the cause and manner of death. The discovery shocked residents, who said the pond area is normally used for walks and community activities. Like, this is a regular spot for people, so it's weird.
2: Somebody, oh, man.
3: You know,
2: that nobody noticed?
3: Yeah. Yeah, at least at first. Yeah,
2: right, right.
3: They did eventually, but they also, like, they're wondering, a lot of the speculation is that, you know, did something happen to this guy? Like, did he have a medical crisis, something like that? Because it would be weird if somebody chose this spot
2: to dump a person?
3: To dump a person, dump a body or something, because it's such a regularly used area.
2: Right.
3: One neighbor said he learned about the investigation after a resident called him about a large police presence and later saw the crime scene tape in the area. Mm-hmm. Monty White said seeing police near his family's home was unsettling, adding that neighbors are now more cautious and plan to watch out for each other as the investigation continues. Mm-hmm. He was speaking to Channel 13. Police are asking anybody with any information to contact the authorities. Something else we're dealing with around here is some wildlife.
4: It's just coyotes doing coyote things.
3: Yes. Yeah, we're seeing an uptick in wildlife around here, from the eastern cottontail rabbits that are taking over flower beds in Virginia Beach, especially at the oceanfront, to coyotes appearing across Hampton Roads. At the oceanfront, city landscaping crews discovered rabbits are behind the destruction of newly planted flowers after the supervisor, Tracy Bracey Smith, spotted one eating during a local news report. She said some of the flowers were wiped out within a week. Nothing sticks there.
2: Oh, no.
3: Instead of removing the rabbits, crews are now using deterrents and planting flowers that they're less likely to eat. Mm-hmm. They said many residents want the rabbits left alone because it's not the rabbits' fault. They're just being rabbits.
2: Right.
3: You know?
2: Yeah, we have a baby rabbit where I live, too.
3: Really?
2: Everybody loves it.
3: Every morning when I come out now, it's gotten ridiculous. Yeah. Every morning when I leave my apartment, I see two or three rabbits.
2: Yeah.
3: Yeah. And invariably, this means occasionally I see foxes.
2: Dinner's
3: they come
2: on the
3: looking
2: table,
3: for the
2: man.
3: Rabbits.
2: Yeah.
3: Yep,
2: rabbits are delicious. But
3: wildlife experts say the increase in eastern cottontails is also being seen across the region. Lots of places seeing this. They also say they play an important role for food for predators. Coyote sightings are increasing across Hampton Roads as well, with residents reporting encounters in Hampton, Newport News, and other areas.
2: Sure,
3: wildlife,
2: that's not unusual.
3: A wildlife expert said coyotes are now found throughout the area, and by the way, they're usually afraid of you.
2: Yeah.
3: So they're probably going to run away.
2: Oh, yeah.
3: She said sightings often rise during breeding season and in the summer when young coyotes begin searching for food, and you're probably seeing more of them because of the increase in rabbit population. They also said the residents should protect small pets. You want to keep an eye on them. Avoid leaving animals outside unattended. And if you see a coyote, make yourself appear large, make noise, wave your arms around,

0: They even say if you got like a water bottle or something, you can just scare them off with
1: give
0: that.
1: Them spritz.
0: Yeah. But they say avoid them. You don't need pictures with them. You don't. They don't need your help. Leave them alone.
1: Yeah, you're right. They don't need your help.
0: It's sad we always have to tell people these things, but we do because...
1: I got to get a selfie with the coyote,
0: they're
1: man.
0: Just so cute.
1: I'm going to hand it an anvil.
0: Yeah.
1: It's going to be so funny, just like Roadrunner.
0: Global smartphone sales have fallen as the industry faces higher costs and a shortage of key components linked to the artificial intelligence boom. A new report says smartphone shipments dropped 6% from a year ago. They still sold 272 million units in the second quarter of 2026, but that's a drop.
1: Yeah,
0: Lower-cost brands such as names I've never heard of, XIAOMI.
1: Xiaomi. Is this a Chinese brand?
0: Yeah. And Oppo, they say, have been hit the hardest, with shipments down 26% and 17% respectively, as rising production costs are forcing companies to raise prices and cut back on models. The impact is reaching even the biggest names. Samsung sold more phones than they did a year ago and increased its market share, but their mobile division reported its first ever quarterly loss, even though they sold more than they did before.
1: If you're selling more units and you're losing money, you're doing it wrong for some reason.
0: They say it's the rising component cost, trying to get memory chips specifically for these things. Mm-hmm. The company says premium phones like the Galaxy S26 Ultra and foldable models are still performing well, but the cheaper phones are becoming harder to make and make any money on. Apple has avoided many price increases so far, reporting record second quarter iPhone shipments, but analysts warn that companies with stronger pricing power, reliable supply chains, and new strategies will have the best chance of succeeding as costs continue to rise. The Samsung is benefiting from the AI boom, though, through its memory chip business, which posted record revenue as demand for AI hardware is growing. It's interesting they have their own memory chip business, and they're still struggling to get the memory for their phones.
1: Isn't that wild?
0: Yeah, it's just crazy.
1: Apple, their results came out yesterday, and they're up 16% over a year ago.
0: They did really good.
1: Yeah, they crushed it, and that's above expectations.
0: The big benefit for them was that they didn't raise the prices on the iPhones. They raised it on some other stuff, but they didn't raise it on the iPhones,
1: right?
0: And people bought the new iPhone like crazy.
1: But there still has to be a margin in it. There still has to be profitable.
0: Yeah, for sure. Well, they said, but that's the key. They've said they've managed... But that makes people think, okay, well, you've been overpricing these things for years.
1: No, it's flexible. There's a flex, I'm sure.
0: Has to be. Plus, we also learned yesterday they're giving people more options to get their phones in your hands.
1: Well, now they're going to do the leasing thing.
0: Which is
1: what we do with software.
0: They are finding ways to make sure you will keep giving them your money.
1: Yes, and you'll always be up to date, and they don't have to deal with your old piece of crap that they can't update anymore.
0: Yeah, exactly right. Yep. Hey, you brought this up last hour, a new artificial intelligence system.
1: Which, by the way, I love my old piece of crap, and I'm going to ride it into the ground.
0: Mine too, man.
1: Don't misunderstand that.
0: A new artificial intelligence system has uncovered a flaw that effectively killed a promising cybersecurity tool before it could become a U.S. standard.
1: Oh, my.
0: Yeah, the algorithm called Hawk was designed to protect digital signatures from future attacks by quantum computers. That was the idea.
1: I was just reading about quantum computing last night.
0: This thing was supposed to be used to protect against quantum computers, right?
1: Yeah.
0: Which are machines powerful enough to potentially break any of today's encryption methods.
1: Correct.
0: Well, Hawk had already passed two rounds of review by the National Institute of Standards and Technology before Anthropic's Mythos got a hold of it.
1: Anthropic?
0: Mythos got a hold of it.
1: Yeah.
0: They say it found a way to weaken its protection by cutting the algorithm's key strength in half. Because the flaw made Hawk less secure and less practical than other options, it has now been withdrawn as an option from national security.
1: So Mythos unveiled it for what it was.
0: Yes.
1: And got through it and basically put it back on the junk pile.
0: Yeah. And this is the problem, because this was a front runner that we had looking at to protect us against quantum computers in the future.
1: So now we have to go back to the drawing board or just fix these couple of things within the algorithm?
0: For now, they've withdrawn it. I'm sure they'll keep working on it because it was the furthest along one they had.
1: Okay, fair.
0: But now you got to believe that other people are going back to the drawing board, because they say that AI becoming a major force in finding weaknesses in these systems is the future. And researchers say Mythos did not create a new way to do anything. Mythos simply took and combined existing mathematical techniques that exist already, and they did it in a way that humans have not previously thought of. And this is the key with this movie.
1: Genius,
0: this
1: man.
0: Technology.
1: Genius. Now, this is the one that's not available to the public.
0: Correct.
1: It's only available to governments and people that have certain approvals.
0: Yep.
1: And this is the one that our Defense Department decided against mm-hmm. because Anthropic was asking them for guarantees that they would never use AI to direct its own warfare, nor would it be turned inward against American people. And they wouldn't sign off on that.
0: Yeah, and so they decided we're not using that one. Right. Well, Mythos is apparently...
1: And then they tried to put it on a list of things that were dangerous to the country somehow.
0: Yeah, and that didn't last terribly long.
1: No, I think it got struck down.
0: I think so, too. Yeah, but this is big just because Mythos is... I mean, this is the front runner right now as far as finding weaknesses and things. Mythos is a powerhouse for finding flaws in digital security.
1: For those that have access to it.
0: For those that have access to it,
1: Because you have to go through a rigorous process to be able to use it.
0: And that's the reason that you have to go through that process is because it's so powerful.
1: And by the way, this is the front runner of all of them.
0: Yeah, yeah, it's far and away.
1: It's Mythos 5.
0: Yep, Mythos 5.
1: Yeah, yeah.
0: Yep.
1: I say Mythos because I was taught that was the Greek word.
0: Yeah, and I think you're right.
1: In fact, that's the name of the beer.
0: Oh.
1: Mythos is great. Right. That's Greek beer.
0: I don't think I've ever had that beer. Now I kind of want
1: somebody listening could probably drop us off a cold six-pack. Hey, we're drinking beer in an hour anyway.
0: Oh, yeah. Oh, man.
1: Today we're giving away tickets to the Coastal Craft Beer Festival.
0: Today gets better.
1: Yeah, yeah. Rock solid deal, by the way, at 8:30.
0: Serious story from overseas affecting wine country. France has begun allowing thousands of people to return home after that massive wildfire forced more than 224,000 evacuations.
1: Yeah.
0: Officials say the fire in the Bordeaux region is no longer spreading after burning about 420 square kilometers. It's four times the size of Paris, is what they say. Wow. More than 3,000 firefighters, aircrafts, and crew from other countries are still working to contain remaining hotspots. Residents returning home have been warned to stay prepared in case conditions worsen again. The fires are part of a wider wave of extreme heat and dry weather across Europe, with major blazes reported in Spain, Greece, Germany, Turkey, and the UK. Actor George Clooney said he and his family had to evacuate their home in southern France because of a nearby wildfire, saying they did not know if the house would survive but plan to help rebuild the community if needed.
1: Yeah, have you seen pictures of that joint?
0: Huge. Massive.
1: My God.
0: It's one of those things somebody pulls up.
1: What do you do with all that?
0: Somebody pulls up to this in a movie and you just go, wow.
1: Yeah.
0: Yeah.
1: I know.
0: Authorities across Europe say the combination of record heat, drought, and strong winds has created some of the most dangerous wildfire conditions in years. Mm-hmm. Now, back here in the States, there are fires that we're planning on because California's wine industry is facing one of its toughest periods in decades. Last year, the state's winemakers produced less wine than at any time in the past 25 years as demand continues to fall.
1: No kidding.
0: Many growers are leaving grapes unpicked because it's cheaper than harvesting things they can't sell.
1: Right.
0: Jason Smith, who's a Monterey County vineyard owner, recently made the painful decision to shut down his family's 51-year-old business, saying there's literally no way for me to make money. So he's begun removing vineyards and selling his land to pay off debts and avoid bankruptcy.
1: Mm-hmm.
0: The slowdown is being driven by declining wine sales, and he's shutting it down. A lot of places are just burning the crop, the field.
1: Right.
0: Because, as you had said before, the ash and everything will, in the future, help the soil.
1: Mm-hmm.
0: But like they said, no point in harvesting this stuff if we can't make any money on it anyway.
1: Right.
0: But yeah, the slowdown is being driven by declining wine sales, changing tastes among younger consumers, and growing interest in canned cocktails, non-alcoholic drinks, and other alternatives. Sure. We have shifted away from wine.
1: Well, what about non-alcoholic wine?
0: Is there enough of them out there?
1: Yeah, I don't know.
0: Yeah, I don't know. To make up for it.
1: I'll tell you what, there's not a lot of good tasting ones.
0: No, there's not.
1: They're pretty weak.
0: Pinot Noir, by the way, which surged in popularity after the 2004 movie Sideways, they say that one has been hit especially hard, with California production down 30% in the last 5 years.
1: Yikes.
0: Industry experts expect hundreds of wineries to close over the next 2 years. Even so, some winemakers believe the industry will recover, and it's like most things, it's cyclical. Eventually, people will come back around to wine.
1: Right.
0: But they said that some people will need to look for a new career because it's just not doing what it used to do. One person actually spoke and said they're moving away from that, and now they're thinking of shifting to beer and whiskey.
1: All right, so they're going to still stay in the for lack of a better term, spirits world.
0: Yeah.
1: Even though they're not, you know, purest spirits, like, you know, booze.
0: Right.
1: But because that's the lane that they know, and that's probably where they have all their contacts.
0: Yeah. Yeah. That would make
1: distribution,
0: perfect sense.
1: ABC laws, that kind of stuff.
0: Yeah. And I have no idea what their setup is like. Maybe they're already kind of sort of set up to do something like that.
1: Sure.
0: Anyway.
1: They probably have a tasting house and that kind of stuff. It'd be easy to switch and brew our own beer and do that in here.
0: Yeah. It'd be weird
1: if we... Which kills me, because wouldn't you think that, if anything, the beer space would be the one that's saturated?
0: Yeah. Agree.
1: You know, there's a delicious craft brewery. They're almost as ubiquitous as Starbucks at this point.
0: Yeah, you're right.
1: There's a lot of them.
0: There's a ton of them. And I love them.
1: And they
0: them all
1: make all. Really good stuff.
0: 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Mostly sunny with a high near 87.

Today, calm wind becoming northwest around 5 miles per hour this afternoon. Mostly clear with a low around 69 tonight. Tomorrow, mostly sunny with a high near 88. And we get a chance of showers and thunderstorms on Sunday, mostly in the afternoon. Otherwise, mostly sunny with a high near 88. Last chance.

0: 64 East in Hampton toward the HRBT, seeing congestion start at Settlers Landing. In Norfolk, 64 West at the HRBT, an all-lane stoppage due to a disabled vehicle delays as you approach the bridge tunnel. 664 North in Suffolk toward the Monitor Merrimack is seeing delays after College Drive. For Rumble in the Morning, this is Gabe on FM 99.
1: All right, thanks, man. Appreciate that. 19 minutes after 7 o'clock.
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1: Thank you, Kira O'Brien, and welcome to the News You Missed. 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
1: The News You Missed this morning, we start on Capitol Hill, where in 3 hours of testimony before Congress, former director of the National Institute of Allergy and Infectious Diseases, Dr. Anthony Fauci, who ran our country's COVID response, invoked his Fifth Amendment right to not self-incriminate over 100 times in 3 hours.
5: Jeez.
1: Experts say the last time somebody asked for the Fifth 100 times, they were on their fourth bottle. Essentially, their fourth fifth.
5: Yeah. Hey, okay, yeah.
6: Come on. Yeah.
1: In other congressional news, new photos of Kentucky Senator Mitch McConnell are fueling speculation online. Sean's doing the face, and he's got it right. In one pic, a smiling McConnell is shown sitting up in a hospital bed following pneumonia and some sort of fall at home.
5: Yeah.
1: Yeah. In a second photo, McConnell is shown doing parkour while dressed as a ninja and wielding a katana.
5: I like that one.
1: Some are saying the photos look faked.
5: Oh, the hell. The hell you think?
1: Yes.
5: Come on.
1: A little ninja suit on. Elsewhere in Washington, a $22.5 billion renovation for Dulles International Airport was announced this week. $22.5 billion. Travel experts say for $22.5 billion, your luggage should greet you by name and ask how your trip was.
5: Yes, yeah, it should.
1: It should. It should leap off the carousel and meet you by the car.
5: I hate when they do these big renos and they get rid of the people movers.
1: Yeah. I know, dang it. They put the one back in Norfolk.
5: Yeah, but they're getting rid of them there.
1: Yeah, you people got to walk. We're getting you to the luggage thing too quickly, and people are bitching. If it took you longer to get there, it gives us more time to get your luggage out there.
5: True, yeah. True.
1: While we're talking airports, there was an incident involving Norfolk International this week. Reports of smoke in the cockpit on an American Eagle flight from Philly to Wilmington caused a plane to divert to Norfolk International Airport this week. Meanwhile, over at Frontier Airlines, reports of smoke in the cockpit usually just mean the pilots are grilling up an earlier bird strike. Pilots are grilling birds in the cockpit.
5: Delicious. Well, waste not, want not.
1: Yeah, delicious. Frontier. Finally this morning, look, up in the sky, it's a bird, it's a plane, it's your dinner. That's right, DoorDash this week unveiled plans for drone deliveries. Drone deliveries. DoorDash says that they now have FAA approval and are moving forward with their plan. Now, they're still working on some logistics, like defining the service areas and deciding which employees will rifle through your French fries before we bag it up and send it up there.
5: Yeah, yeah.
1: If it doesn't show up with the seal broken and a few things missing, it's not from DoorDash.
5: That's right.
1: Every week, stories of all kinds make up the news, and so does this guy. For the news you missed on FM 99, I'm Rick Rumble. All right, Rod Fitzwell, sports is coming up.
7: Yeah, coming up, FIFA. FIFA is backpedaling off of their proposal of selling 20% of their organization.
1: Okay.
7: You know, because Gianni Infantino wants another taste.
1: Gianni.
7: Debo went back to where he came from.
1: Okay.
7: And they haven't updated the soap opera page, so it's not going to be Soap Opera Friday. Instead, I've got Bob Ross along with Mr. Rogers.
1: Oh, that sounds fun. Two soft-spoken men.
7: Yes.
1: Who should embrace.
7: Yes.
1: All right. Sports with Rod and a special request coming up next.
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11: 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Injured in an accident? Dial 757-INJURED for Larry King.
12: Crash on 664 South in Hampton near Aberdeen Road. It's closing the right lane and causing delays back before Power Plant Parkway. Another crash, 64 West in Norfolk near Norview Avenue, closing the right shoulder. 64 East in Hampton toward the HRBT is seeing congestion start at Settlers Landing. And in Norfolk toward the HRBT, 64 West has recovering delays from a disabled vehicle closing all lanes. Those delays are left back to Bay Avenue. 664 North in Suffolk toward the Monitor Merrimack is seeing delays at College Drive. For Rumble in the Morning, this is Gabe on FM 99.
13: All right, there we go. It is 729 now at FM 99 WNOR. Hey, Rumble, it's my very last day in the Navy after 21 years. Can I hear the song? Sure you can, Mark. Sure you can. It goes out to Mark.
14: One, two, three, four.

0: 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We appreciate you, brother. 7:31, sports time now. Here's Rod Fitzwell.
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1: Hey, what can you say about FIFA President Gianni Infantino?
3: He's a scam artist.
1: Yeah, pretty much so. Yeah, he's trying to fleece whatever he can and whenever he can, and that's what he's doing.
0: Gianni Infantino.
1: Gianni is now backpedaling over the proposal, the FIFA proposal, that they sell private equity, 20% of their organization. The plan was to do exactly that, to sell this minority stake to handle broadcasting, sponsorship, and tournament operations. That's how it's described. It's kind of weird. But
0: does Gianni think... Now, obviously, he sees a plan to make a huge profit
1: here. Yes, he does.
0: But does he think that maybe he got outplayed in this last go-round by our sophisticated television?

0: marketing rights and everything.
1: He got outplayed because they announced those hydration breaks well before the tournament.
0: Yeah.
1: But the contract was already signed before they decided to have the hydration breaks.
0: Well, we had the heat dome and it was dangerous and this and that, right?
1: Fox got monster ratings for everything for this World Cup.
0: Right.
1: And even games that you wouldn't think people were watching here, they were watching.
0: They got monster ratings. And we all did it.
1: I know. I was watching Ecuador and Colombia.
0: And it was fun.
1: It was. But in this particular case, Fox allegedly, by all reports,
0: yes,
1: made all of their money back and then some just on the hydration breaks, which they weren't accounted for when they agreed to broadcast.
0: So they were never in the game.
1: So, yeah, they weren't in play. And so if you're Gianni Infantino, you're pretty angry, I'm sure,
0: that you
1: screwed yourself out of a lot of money there.
0: Yeah.
1: Because you probably could have said, hey, we're thinking about having this. And, if we do this, we're going to have to jack up the price because you're going to be able to make more money.
0: Right.
1: So ultimately, they could have made more money at FIFA, but they didn't because they didn't catch the hydration break, how much that was going to... Because there's a three-minute break in each half.
0: Three-minute commercial break that they didn't get anything up.
1: Correct. Yeah. So anyway, so he has this plan to sell 20%. The guy that was set up to buy it is Josh Kushner, the brother of Donald Trump's son-in-law, Jared Kushner.
0: Yeah.
1: FIFA is now saying that they're not going to proceed if all 211 member associations do not agree, because they're like a big umbrella and everybody flies underneath.
0: Okay.
1: Well, we already know that the European soccer's governing body, the UEFA, which has 55 member associations, has strongly announced their position. They don't want anything to do with this, and we will boycott anything FIFA wants us to participate.
0: Well, that is the most noteworthy one there. I mean, that's big-time stuff.
1: Yeah, and on the heels of that, the 41-member Confederation of North Central America and the Caribbean Association of Football, CONCACAF, they've also rejected Infantino's plan.
0: Now
1: he is backpedaling, and he basically said that this private equity venture, nobody is selling football. That's too much of a broad criticism of the plan, is what he's saying.
0: He's selling the commercial. Yeah. He's basically selling the broadcast rights in a weird sort of way.
1: Yes.
0: He's getting his money up front and not having to deal with it.
1: Which, to me, is, I don't know if that's a smart thing to do. It's kind of like, I forget which governor said it, but if we sold the ABC stores that the state of Virginia owns, we can only sell them once. And then we'd never get a...
0: Brilliant.
1: Yeah, so...
0: You're right.
1: If he was to do this, and you're giving up the broadcasting rights,
0: you're never getting it back.
1: You're not getting it back. So what's the point? That I don't know.
0: That's a good point.
1: Yeah. WNBA, they have a couple of problems on their hand. One, the video of Angel Reese allegedly betting Paige Buchers $400 on the All-Star game. Well, they posted the video, and then they deleted it because they're idiots. They never should have posted it to begin with.
0: It's amazing.
1: But they've come out, issued a statement saying, we missed the mark. The video was removed. We acknowledge that it was intended to be lighthearted, but we want you to know that we have policies in play. The players are not allowed to wager. But we're going to make a video in which you're going to see cash, $400 in cash, being exchanged.
0: Two of our players betting on our own games.
1: Yeah.
0: The biggest no-no in sports.
1: Yeah. I expect this out of the WWE. Yeah. Why? Because that's what you expect.
0: Yeah. True. Yeah. Showtime.
1: Exactly. The WNBA also has an issue with the Seattle Storm minority co-owner Celeste Keaton. She was officially suspended from attending the next five home games and fined an undisclosed amount of money. What happened, Neil, was when the Indiana Fever was in town playing the Storm, there were some teenagers sitting courtside wearing shirts that said XX-XY, chromosomes, male or female, right? And they were holding signs in support of Sophie Cunningham, who plays for the Fever, who recently had spoken out against transgender inclusion in women's sports. In other words, we've all seen these guys that want to transition, but they still have the body of a man.
0: Sure.
1: And they're going up against women. And it's an unfair advantage. How can you
0: it's
1: not
0: an
1: think
0: engineering it, advantage.
1: It really is. It really is.
0: It's an we talked about this last hour. Got a nice note. I am a male-to-female transition person, and I fully agree that transgender athletes should not be in women's sports.
1: Yeah,
0: you grew up a guy, your bones are larger, your musculature is greater, you can take the hormone blockers and everything else, but you have an advantage.
1: Yeah, I just don't like it.
0: It's not deniable.
1: And I don't want you to think that, let's just talk about men and women for a minute. God knows women are smarter than men, okay? I think we all can agree they are. And you can actually have a baby. Men can't. I mean,
0: we all can't do everything exactly. That the other people can do. Again.
1: Correct.
0: You can be who you want to be.
1: Yes.
0: But
1: anyway,
0: you know what? I'll never play in the NBA.
1: Anyway,
0: that's the way it is.
1: Co-owner approached these teenagers, and according to the fans that were around the teenagers that were interviewed, she approached them over the nature of their shirts and their signs.
0: All right.
1: Told them they were effing insane and also berated them with a number of other curse words.
0: And they're 16-year-olds.
1: Correct. So, anyway.
0: That can't look good.
1: No, it can't look good. But you know what can look good?
0: What?
1: LeBron James doing a Last Dance documentary.
0: What's he going to call it? Do we know?
1: If I was him, because, you know, there's people that take personality out of it. He's a great basketball player, period.
0: Yes.
1: Period.
0: Yeah.
1: But there are people that hate him because of reasons off the court. They just hate him.
0: Really?
1: Yes.
0: Oh.
1: So I would troll those people by calling it The Last Dance.
0: comparison?
1: The Last Dance number two. Part two. That's what I'd call it. But that's what they're going to do. They're going to, and the great thing is he's going to make all the money off of it because his own company's going to produce it. So
0: genius.
1: Yeah, just like the Michael Jordan one, but I don't know how much Jordan made off of it. I'm sure he got something.
0: Oh, I bet he did okay.
1: I'm sure he did. Give me the better view. Everybody.

0: Sport of the day.
1: Great sport of the day is from a place called Shropshire, England. Matthew James, a local pickleball player there, a pickleball enthusiast, thought he could help the Shrewsbury and Telford Hospital in support of local health care, specifically mental crisis.
2: Okay.
1: And he decided, you know what, I'm going to put together a pickleball tournament because I bet you there's enough people that want to play. Maybe we can raise some money. So he put together the first ever over there, Dink and Friends Pickleball Charity Event. They raised over $1,200. Pretty cool.
2: That's really cool.
1: Good job for by them. Matthew James, Better Sport, Better View, great
2: good
1: sport.
2: Good pick,
1: today.
2: Rod Fitzwell. Good pick.
1: Thank you. 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Major League Baseball, Nationals in Atlanta, unfortunately lose to the Braves 5-4. Red Sox on the road win 5-4 over the A's. Minnesota, that's where the son of Roger Clemens, Cody Clemens, hit a walk-off grand salami there. Beat the Royals 4-3. Knocked in all four in the bottom of the ninth with that grand slam. White Sox over the Yankees in 11, 2-1. Mets over the Marlins 4-2. Dodgers 6-2 winners over the Mariners. Cubs doubled up the Cardinals 4-2 in 12 innings. Or excuse me, 10 innings, I think.
2: Yep. Yeah.
1: Yeah, I apologize. Yeah, yeah. 10 innings. And your Norfolk Tides, unfortunately, took it on the chin last night. They lose to the Worcester. Red Sox 3-1. That series continues tonight through the weekend at Harbor Park. Also coming up tomorrow night, Larry King Law's Langley Speedway. Another fantastic night of racing. Grand Stocks, Pro 6, Enduros, U-Cars, Super Streets, limited late models. And let me just reemphasize, if you've never been to a race and you think you'd like to actually go check it out,
2: yeah.
1: Let me tell you, Langley, you don't have to pay for parking. You don't have to pay for parking.
2: Awesome.
1: And the prices of concessions are ridiculously low.
2: Yeah, yeah.
1: I asked Bill, the owner, how do you do it? He goes, I don't even know. But he told me, he goes, I own this track because I love racing.
2: Right.
1: And he goes, and I want as many fans to come out as possible.
2: Uh-huh.
1: I don't want to lose fans by charging an exorbitant amount of money for
2: right.
1: For whether
2: like,
1: it's beer
2: like
1: or soda.
2: I
1: got to
2: make a
1: whatever.
2: Gouge on everything.
1: Yeah. So he goes, he's a successful businessman. On his own before
2: that's
1: this.
2: Pretty cool.
1: So he's able to do it,
2: right?
1: But and the other thing I like is it's not like a big conglomerate that's know we're going to charge this and all the It's just this guy who's local, loves the place, loves the fans. He's such a nice guy, and I can't say enough.
2: Well,
1: nice
2: it's things. A blast up there.
1: It's a lot of fun.
2: Yeah.
1: Yep. All right. Got to tell you, there's no Soap Opera Friday today. They didn't upload the page. They didn't update it. So filling in for Soap Opera Friday is Bob Ross, who's sitting down with Mr. Rogers. He's got a question for him, I believe.
3: Now, I must ask you, this might be too personal.
4: 8 inches.
2: Ah, Fred. Way to get in there, buddy. 7:41 now at FM99. All right, Rod Fitzwill, question. Yeah. Last hour, you did the story. We were talking about LeBron was part of that investment group. It's just nothing but celebrities and athletes.
1: Well, there's big money people in there, too. Yeah.
2: But they all own a little piece of this, that, the other thing.
1: Yeah.
2: If you had throwaway money, what would you buy into?
1: The Pittsburgh Steelers.
2: Really?
1: Yeah. Because eventually...
2: Is it available?
1: Eventually, they'll find a quarterback. I think for the right amount of money, they'll sell you a minority stake in anything.
2: Yeah.
1: You know?
2: I just mean like because there are things that, like, for example, you can buy into the Green Bay Packers. Yeah. They sell shares.
1: The Mets, there's a bunch of, like, one percenters. Like
2: Seinfeld.
1: Seinfeld's one of them. I think Bill Maher owns 1%.
2: I want to say the Celtics have a version of this, too.
1: So, yeah, I would like to be treated extra
2: be
1: special because
2: cool.
1: I'm an owner. I would go Steelers first.
2: You were just talking about LeBron and the Last Dance and whatnot, and I looked up Jordan because I saw this go by the other day. He is the first NBA player to become a billionaire. Jordan,
1: yeah,
2: Jordan's got $4.3 billion.
1: Yeah,
2: he can buy a racing team and indulge this, and they're kicking ass.
1: They are.
2: They're NASCAR team.
1: Yeah, he was already wealthy when he purchased the Charlotte Hornets, and then when he sold them,
2: he sold it for $3 billion.
1: Yes.
2: Yeah, his share.
1: Yeah.
2: All right, 7:43 now at FM 99. 366-9999. Question for you. Tell me you're an American without saying I'm an American. I'll explain next.
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1: Crash, 664 South in Hampton near Aberdeen Road, closing the right lane. Those delays are before Power Plant Parkway. Another crash on 664 North in Chesapeake near Portsmouth Boulevard, closing the right shoulder. At the HRBT, 64 East in Norfolk, seeing congestion start before Settlers Landing. Or 64 East in Hampton, excuse me, starting before Settlers Landing. And 64 West in Norfolk, there we go, getting ahead of myself. The delays are back to First View. 664 North in Suffolk toward the Monitor Merrimack is seeing delays start at College Drive. 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You speed, you lose. A message from the Virginia DMV. 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

0: heroes prove.
1: Can you tell me that you're an American without saying directly I'm an American? Let me give you an example. My 44-ounce Mountain Dew barely fits in the cup holder.
2: There you go.
1: You're only going to get that in America. They don't have that anywhere else. You're not going to see. You don't see these jumbo, gigantic, diabetic drinks anywhere else. Nowhere else. Why would I walk a block when my 3-ton SUV has great air conditioning? America.
2: That's a good point. Why? Why would you do that?
1: America, man. Yeah. America. So tell me you're an American without saying you're an American. Here, bring the phone up. Let's go to line 2. Hi, good morning.
3: Good morning.
1: Tell me you're an American without saying it directly.
3: I like big girls and fried bologna sandwiches.
1: And fried bologna sandwiches, yes. Thank you. Pennsylvania representing that fried bologna sandwich.
4: And you know, when I was in school, we used to sing it something like this.
1: How'd you sing it, Ray?
5: Oh, beautiful, far spacious.
1: Tell me you're an American without saying you're an American. Do you have ranch dressing?
2: I'll give you one.
1: I used to
2: work with a guy from India.
1: Yeah, yeah.
2: And he would tell me when he first got to America, because he's been to many countries, he couldn't believe how many paved roads go to anywhere.
1: Like they're all paved.
2: So I could actually, if I wanted to drive almost 2,000 miles on the same highway, Interstate 95 from the border of Canada to the bottom of Florida, I could. Yeah. Same highway.
1: That's pretty great.
2: Yeah.
1: That's pretty great, dude. Up here on line 1. Hi, good morning.
6: Hello.
1: Do you have one of these? Says that you're an American without saying so?
6: I do.
1: What's yours?
6: Baseball, hot dogs, and Chevrolet.
1: Anywhere you go on planet Earth. Baseball, hot dogs, apple pie, and Chevrolet. America, friends. America. Let's do this. Line 4. Hi, good morning.
7: Hey, morning.
1: Give me one of these.
7: I'll spend more time and more fuel driving around to try and find the cheapest price of diesel for my truck than just pulling in and paying for it.
1: Just eating it and moving on with your life. You're exactly right. I love that so much. Boy, that is the truth. I knew somebody that would drive across town to save a penny on gasoline. It's like, how many gallons does your tank hold? Have you ever done the math?
8: Yeah.
1: Makes you crazy. Makes you crazy. It's an indicator. We use it as an economic indicator.
8: Yeah.
1: And let's say you drive a delivery vehicle or you run a truck for work or something. These things can cripple you. But for most of us, in your 15-gallon tank, you know, it's a dime difference. Yeah. So that's $1.50. And there you are.
8: Yeah.
1: You know, it's not going to. Hopefully you don't miss your mortgage over that, you know, at the end of the thing here. We don't have a reservation, but my lawyer is a very close friend of the guy who owns this particular place. So if we could just get it. That's what somebody wrote. 366-9999. Let's keep going. Let's go to line 3. Hi, good morning.
9: Hey, good morning.
1: All right, tell me you're an American without saying so directly.
9: I got 5 bottles of ranch in my pantry.
1: Yeah. Oh, hey, there is, by the way, there is a glaring one missing. There is a glaring one missing, and I'm waiting to hear it. Hell yes!

0: road noise. Line two. Hello.
1: Hey.
0: Tell me you're an American without saying so directly. Yeah.
1: Praise hell, praise Dale. God bless. Yeah, I fought in the Army.
0: Oh, I'm sorry. Oh. Yeah, I fought in the Army, he says.
2: Yeah. Well, thank you.
0: Appreciate that. Appreciate your service, my friend.
3: There is a glass.
0: Oh, wait. I'm yelling at myself here on line one. Line one, hi.
4: Philly cheesesteaks and Hershey candy bars.
0: Yeah, that's right. Cheesesteaks and Hershey candy bars. I like that.
2: It's pretty American.
0: Still missing one. Still missing a glaring. Yeah. There's a glaring omission.
5: Oh, I'm really surprised. $6.99. Down the shooting range.
0: There you go.
5: Yeah.
0: Exactly. That's the one.
5: Yeah.
0: Going down to the shooting range. You're not doing that most places. They don't have one. Thanks.
2: Yeah. It's funny how that works.
0: Nope. They all think the handguns are just going to leap up and start shooting at people on their own. Been there. Everybody thinks, you know, when we traveled, people think that this is the Wild West somehow.
2: Yeah.
0: And you know, that's the thing that this World Cup did, was it brought a lot of people here from all over the world who got to see that, you know, that it's not that. It's not just chaos and gunfights and crime in the streets and all the, you know, the boogeyman's waiting everywhere.
2: Mm-hmm.
0: Not that at all. In fact, you know, you'd be blessed to be here. This is a great country that people literally risk their lives to try and sneak into. This is nuts. They're not doing that in Romania. I'm just telling
2: not
0: you.
2: So much.
0: Nobody's running coyote running people into Romania.
2: Hmm.
0: No. 366-9999, 754. News is coming up. What do you got?
2: The State Department is sorry about that map. Also, if you're looking for a career change, boy, they're looking for dental hygienists. And NASA, they sent a spacecraft up to try and save that Swift Observatory, remember?
0: Yes.
2: Well, now they need to save that spacecraft.
0: Really?
2: Yeah.
0: Uh-oh, this is not going to be good. And all the space cowboys are dead by now, aren't they?
2: Oh, no. Well, Clint's still around, isn't he?
0: Is he? Oh, yeah, but Clint's retired.
2: Yeah, so. Yeah.
0: But you know what? They could bring him out of retirement to save the world. Okay, we're going to find out about those stories in the news with Sean coming up next.
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0: All right, tell me you're an American without telling me you're an American. 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
3: Crash, 664 South in Hampton near Aberdeen Road, closing the right lane with delays before Power Plant Parkway. Another crash, 664 North in Chesapeake near Portsmouth Boulevard, closing the right shoulder. At the HRBT, 64 East in Hampton, seeing its congestion start before Mallory. And in Norfolk, 64 West is back to Fourth View. 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
4: All right, these are great. 366-9999. Tell me you're an American without saying so directly. For example, what is that in Fahrenheit?
5: Yes.
4: Yeah, we don't have that.
5: Yeah.
4: Bring up the phone real quick. Let me grab line three. Hi, good morning.
6: Good morning. How you doing, man?
4: Good, buddy. So tell me you're an American without saying so directly.
6: Smith & Wesson Model 29.
4: Attaboy. That's right. America!
5: There you go.
4: Did I mention America?
5: You did.

0: My A1C reads like a Powerball number. It's time now for the news. News time. Sean's here with that.
1: Yes, and in the news, NASA having some problems. Also, we need dental hygienists out there. And the State Department had to apologize because that map was all sorts of wrong. I'll tell you about that. But we will start with the homecoming we've got today.
2: Welcome home!
1: Yeah, the USS Truxton is preparing to return to Naval Station Norfolk this morning, ending a nearly six-month deployment. They left on February 3rd, supported missions across the U.S. 4th, 5th, and 6th Fleet regions. Mm-hmm. And while deployed, the Truxton and the USS Mason came under attack while operating in the Middle East, according to defense officials. Iran launched drones, missiles, and small boats in what officials described as a sustained series of threats, but neither U.S. ship was hit by any of that. Right. The Truxton carries nearly 300 sailors and is equipped for air defense, anti-submarine missions, surface combat, and naval fire support. Thank you to everybody who was a part of that, and welcome home today. The trial of Markel Cook continued yesterday with testimony from police, forensic experts, and the medical examiner, and this is in relation to the 2024 Mount Trashmore Carnival shooting that killed that 15-year-old girl, Gianna Upshur. A forensic scientist told jurors that DNA found on a bullet recovered at the shooting did not match either Cook or Upshur, and DNA on the firearm was too mixed to identify a specific person. Prosecutors also showed body camera footage of Cook's hospital interview where he told detectives he did not have a gun and said another person ran away after the shooting. A medical examiner testified that Upshur died after a bullet entered the back of her neck and exited through her face. The defense challenged that testimony because the doctor who testified did not perform the original autopsy, but the judge allowed her to testify after she reviewed and then signed the report. Jurors also heard emotional testimony from one of Upshur's friends who said a fight broke out before she heard three gunshots. On the first day of the trial, prosecutors argued video evidence would show Cook firing into a crowd, while defense attorney said they could not prove that Cook's gun caused Upshur's death. The defense also pointed to evidence that a recovered bullet did not contain Upshur's DNA. The trial will continue today. In Virginia, if you're looking for a career change, now might be the time. We are facing a shortage of dental hygienists. That could mean longer waits for routine cleanings and preventative care. The Virginia Dental Association estimates the state is short about 1,000 of them.
0: Wow, not surprised.
1: And some dental offices are really struggling.
0: Yeah, I got a buddy that's a dentist, and he has trouble finding them.
1: There you go. Dr. Danny Howell of Howell Dentistry in Suffolk said some patients are waiting a long time because of this.
3: Because of the shortage, we're looking at pushing out an 8-month

0: month wait, and one it's close to a year. Typically, the state statute allows for every four hygienists, one dentist. And now it's almost kind of completely reversed.
1: Four dentists to one hygienist.
2: Wow.
1: That is not good. They say, the dental leaders say, the problem is not a lack of interest in the profession, but a shortage of training opportunities and qualified instructors to train new dental hygienists.
2: Really?
1: The Virginia Dental Association CEO said many people want to become hygienists, but programs do not have enough faculty or classroom space to accept more students to meet the demand.
2: Wow.
1: Lawmakers have approved new funding to expand dental hygiene education, including money for training programs, clinical education, and faculty positions.
2: Yeah.
1: Dental organizations are also pushing for changes that could allow schools to train more students. Virginia's created a new pathway for qualified internationally trained dentists to become licensed hygienists as another way to grow the workforce.
2: Mm-hmm.
1: Dental leaders say the efforts could eventually improve access to care, but patients may continue to face longer wait times until more hygienists are able to enter the field. So if you've been trying to find a dentist appointment, maybe a while.
2: Yeah.
1: And if you already don't have a dentist where you're an established patient, it might be an even longer while. So just heads up. I can't, honestly, I don't go to the dentist as much as I should.
2: I go every 6 months. In fact, I've been going on the quarters.
1: Have you really?
2: To get my teeth cleaned.
1: God, they love you.
2: Drink too much coffee, man.
1: Man, you are smart.
2: No, dude, I love me.
1: Yeah, that's true.
2: I love me.
1: Yes.
2: I do this for me. I'm not doing it for them.
1: Totally valid.
2: Yeah.
1: Totally valid.
2: I'm getting work done. I'm in a process that's taking almost a year to get some teeth replaced. And yeah, it's a thing.
1: Wow.
2: It's a thing, man.
1: In world news, the U.S. and Iran exchanged new waves of military strikes or missile strikes yesterday, raising fears that the war could spread further across the Middle East. Jordan intercepted Iranian missiles for a second straight day. Kuwait said an Iranian strike killed one person. Drone attacks also sparked fires at an Egyptian port, and Saudi Arabia reported attacks by Iran-backed militias in Iraq. Pakistan, which has helped mediate, said the security situation remains unstable, but negotiations are continuing, just not hopeful.
2: Mm-hmm.
1: The conflict continues to disrupt the global economy as shipping through the Strait of Hormuz has been reduced big time, driving up fuel prices, increasing concerns about energy supplies. Saudi Arabia says attacks on its oil facilities have added to the pressure, while the Houthis have threatened another key shipping route.
2: Yep.
1: It is expanding over there, and that is what everybody's been afraid of. The president initially said this would take about 4 to 5 weeks. We are now into month 5. It is going on, and unfortunately no sign of an end anytime soon.
2: Yikes.
1: You had mentioned this before. A cyber attack disrupted technology at more than 30 community water systems across Minnesota this week, forcing mm-hmm. some utilities to temporarily switch to manual operations while investigators were working to identify who was responsible. U.S. officials are looking into whether the activity is possibly linked to Iranian hackers now.
2: They have a great network of hackers.
1: But they say
2: they've been wreaking havoc for years now.
1: They say the investigation is still ongoing. They're not 100% saying this yet.
2: No.
1: Federal agencies also warn that similar attacks have been reported in at least 7 states.
2: Really?
1: Targeting internet-connected equipment used to monitor and control water and wastewater systems.
2: Wow, interesting.
1: Let me tell you, if you can shut down a state and their water systems.
2: Well, yeah, basic survival stuff, right.
1: Holy crap.
2: Right.
1: Officials say there is no evidence that drinking water or customer information was compromised, and water service continued without interruption because they did switch things over to manual, which thankfully they can do that.
2: Mm-hmm.
1: The FBI, the EPA, and Cybersecurity Infrastructure Security Agency are urging utilities to disconnect critical control equipment from the public internet, saying that they are seeing a significant increase in attacks on water systems of all sizes. Officials are still investigating whether all the Minnesota incidents are connected or if they're somehow all random. But I would argue they're probably connected.
2: yeah.
1: President Donald Trump says he may withdraw Todd Blanche's nomination to become the next nation's attorney general after Senate Republicans delayed a committee vote on his confirmation. The disagreement centers on a controversial settlement in the president's lawsuit against the IRS. Republican Senators John Cornyn and Tom Tillis want written assurances that the agreement will not permanently shield the president and his family from future tax audits.
2: Oh, baby, this was the thing they were depending on.
1: And that a proposed fund for the president's allies, which the Justice Department says has been scrapped, cannot be revived. They want all that in writing before they'll sign off.
2: See, I always saw that as the throwaway part. In my mind,
1: right.
2: This establishing a fund for people that have been wronged by other administrations seemed to be a negotiable thing, but what they wanted to hang on to was protections for all of their past tax returns.
1: Yeah. Well, these guys not playing around. They want it written that neither of those things will be happening. Yeah. In writing so that they can't be.
2: Wow.
1: Yeah. Now, despite the standoff, Blanche later met with Cornyn and Tillis and negotiations are resuming. Cornyn said the Justice Department had been close to an agreement before the president ended up rejecting it. The president, for his part, doesn't understand all the hoo-ha.
3: All I can say is Todd Blanche is outstanding, and I thought it was pretty routine because he's so good. He just wouldn't find a better person. So I don't know, maybe John Cornyn's upset with me because I didn't endorse him.
1: Now, this thing remains kind of at a stalemate because Democrats oppose his nomination, and even one Republican defection in the committee blocks it.
2: Really?
1: And they've got two currently. So if the president withdraws the nomination, Blanche will continue leading the Justice Department. He'll just be in that acting role. So he won't officially have the position, but he's still the acting attorney general for the time being.
2: Right.
1: So he just won't.
2: And then, by the way, just to be clear, that somebody leaked the president's tax return. He has damages.
1: Yes, he absolutely had damages.
2: Now, is this the way to address them? That's, you know, clearly there's congressmen that don't agree.
1: Yes, very. Yeah, absolutely.
2: Yeah.
1: A U.S. government map shown during a State Department presentation at the International AIDS Conference in Brazil incorrectly labeled every African country on it, drawing criticism from attendees who shared screenshots online.
2: Wow.
1: Because even at the International AIDS Conference, we can't help but pull out our phone and tweet about it.
2: Yeah, yeah.
1: The map displayed during a presentation on a new U.S. health agreements, including major geographic errors, such as placing Nigeria in the middle of the Sahara Desert. That's not where it is. And moving Mozambique to the wrong side of the continent. A Reuters review found the image carried an artificial intelligence watermark, and OpenAI said they are now looking into the reports. The State Department apologized and said it took full responsibility for the confusion, explaining that a team member had revised the presentation before the event, and that must be where things went
2: wrong.
1: Yes,
2: of course, of course.
1: He just moved on.
2: Was it the team member or their guide dog that actually did the revisions?
1: I heard that when he was carrying the map and he bumped something and all the pieces of the map fell off and he had to put them back up real quick.
2: You know, it's called the Ivory Coast for a reason.
1: Yeah.
2: It has a coastline.
1: Yeah.
2: It's not inland.
1: No.
2: Just a thought.
1: Officials said the mistake did not change the focus of the conference and that the U.S. remains committed to fighting AIDS. The presentation came as the administration continues reviewing and reducing, in some cases, some foreign aid programs while maintaining key services such as access to life-saving medicines.
2: Wow. The idea that you work for the State Department, which is the interface with every other nation in the world, and somebody shows you a map of a continent where everything's out of place and you don't see it.
1: Yeah.
2: Until it's too late.
1: And it's not a great look.
2: What a bad look that is,
1: right? It's not a great look at all.
2: Tell me you're an American without saying you're an American. Well, here's how much I value you.
1: Yeah. Well,
2: you know what I mean? I get it. You know, AI, whatever.
1: Here's something right here that says I'm an American without saying I'm an American, because this is something we all know.
4: Houston, we have a problem.
1: That is a quintessentially American phrase.
2: It is.
1: A NASA mission meant to save the aging Swift Space Observatory has run into trouble of its own. Over at NASA, they've been saying,
5: here at NASA, we all pee the same color.
1: Oh, okay. Well, that wasn't what they were supposed to be saying.
2: We all pee the same color?
1: Yeah. The rescue spacecraft called Link launched in early July with the goal of docking with Swift, the observatory, and pushing it into a higher orbit to extend its mission.
2: Right.
1: Swift has been losing altitude faster than expected because of increased solar activity, and NASA says it could fall back into Earth's atmosphere later this year without intervention, and if that happens, they can't stop it. It's coming down. NASA says Link recently developed problems controlling its position in space, causing it to spin and disrupting communications. Two of the spacecraft's three reaction wheels are also not working, and some of its thruster systems have lost capability. The hell is this thing doing now? The team still has contact with Link, and this is the one they sent up.
2: Yeah.
1: But they're trying to stabilize it using an electric propulsion system before deciding whether they can actually follow through with this or not. This may be a lost hope already.
2: So Link is basically a 72 Ford Pinto up there, just on blocks waiting?
1: Apparently. Well, Swift is the one on blocks.
2: Well, I know Swift's falling down.
1: I know. And Link, we fired a Pinto into the atmosphere to go help it. I don't know. They say if the Link spacecraft cannot recover, NASA does not currently have another rescue mission ready to save the Swift Observatory. Link was built specifically for this job, to rendezvous with Swift, attach to it, and push it into a higher orbit before it falls too low.
2: And nothing works. Apparently.
1: The reason there is so... Yeah, nothing seems to work. The reason there is so little room for another attempt is simply time. Swift's orbit has been dropping faster than expected, and NASA launched the Link mission as a relatively fast, first-of-its-kind effort rather than a routine repair operation.
2: I see.
1: A replacement spacecraft would take months or years to design, build, launch, and then reach Swift, and they say probably putting it well outside the window of time they have to save this thing.
2: So we're about to lose two of them?
1: Yeah. Yeah. It's,
2: More or less?
1: And Link, I mean, the only goal of that one was to push this other one back
2: up
1: there.
2: Right, but nothing on it works.
1: Nope, it's all going to pot, unfortunately.
2: What the hell?
1: Yeah, I don't know. Well, and again, they'd said before,
2: hey, man,
1: this was a quick, they did this as fast as they could to make this happen.
2: Mm-hmm.
1: This is why these things typically take years.
2: Take time.
1: Because it's hard to get it right. A different kind of flying now. Delta Airlines has implemented a temporary ban on robots.
6: None of the robots are behaving like their species should.
1: Yeah, none of them. They say they will not be transporting robots on their flights, citing safety concerns. The ban applies to robots designed to resemble or imitate humans or animals in appearance, size, movement, or behavior.
2: Yeah.
1: The ban is in place to ensure the safety of customers and employees, particularly due to potential risks associated with lithium batteries, because that's what a lot of them run on.
2: Right.
1: And they say the sizes are huge and exceed the watt-hour limitations because, you know, this is much bigger than your phone or something like that. Yeah. Human-like or animal-like toy robots are exempt from the ban as long as they meet specific criteria outlined by Delta. So you got a little robot dog from, like, Toys R Us or something. That's different than an actual humanoid or robot that serves a purpose.
2: Well, yeah, they had that. The guy was trying to take his robot to the exhibition, and they threw him off the airplane
1: because
2: it's filled with these batteries.
1: Yeah. The ban does not apply to assistive devices or trained service animals. Again, that's a robot.
2: Right.
1: Robotic animals or human-like robots do not qualify to be a trained service animal, which would make sense since it's not an animal. These distinctions are going to get weirder and weirder as technology advances.
2: Yes, very much so.
1: 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Mostly sunny with a high near 87. Calm winds becoming northwest around 5 miles per hour this afternoon. Mostly clear with a low around 69 tonight. Tomorrow, mostly sunny with a high near 88. And on Sunday, chance of showers and thunderstorms. Mostly sunny with a high near 88. Last check, it was about 74 degrees outside. With the news, I'm Sean Hood for Rumble in the Morning on FM 99.
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8: Crash on 664 South in Hampton near Aberdeen Road. That's closing the right lane with delays starting at Power Plant Parkway. But that's the only major incident on the map right now. The Monitor Merrimack is looking fine. The HRBT has very minor delays as you cross. For Rumble in the Morning, this is Gabe on FM 99.
2: There we go. All right. That's pretty good there. Rumble, I used to work for the federal government. I'll skip that part. The fact that the State Department had every single African country mislabeled and blaming it on AI does not fly. I have written speeches for presidents. I have written legislation. If you had any idea how many people have to have a hand on this before it gets released to the public, it's 25 or 30 hands that it goes through before it makes it onto that easel at this presentation.
1: Is it still after Doge?
2: Total BS. Yeah, really.
1: There's
2: is it still after Doge? You might be right. You might be right.
1: Well, and for the record, in the story, they're not blaming the AI. They said somebody had to make changes to it right before they used it.
2: All right.
1: The OpenAI just is investigating the report that maybe they were involved.
2: What last-minute changes are you making?
1: Yeah.
2: You know, a presentation about eight countries.
1: I don't know.
2: You know? Let's see here. Things get vetted through 25, 30 people before it's okay for public consumption. 9 times out of 10. Got to go through the legal department. It's just proof that they didn't give a damn.
1: Yeah, well, there you go. That's possible.
2: There could be some truth there, my friend. There could be some truth there. Appreciate it. Let's see here. Tell me you're an American without saying you're American. Rumble, truck nuts.
1: Yeah!
2: Rumble, an American. My 160-pound 8-year-old needs Wegovy.
9: America! Yes!
1: I wish that wasn't right.
2: Hey, man, we had the guy that called earlier, said he couldn't afford health care.
9: America!
2: To some degree, right? Not everybody has that. 366-9999, scratch some calls.
9: Let's do it.
2: 99, hi, good morning.
10: Hey, good morning, Rick. I'm an American because I only speak one language.
2: That's amazing. Yes, you're exactly right. That is awesome. Thank you very much. Appreciate that. 99, line 4. Hi, good morning.
11: Hey, good morning.
2: All right, you're an American. How would I know?
11: You lean on things when you have a conversation.
2: Really?
11: Apparently, this is Yeah, apparently this is a very unique thing to Americans, and it's so bad and so obvious that the CIA has to train it out of their

0: Not really elsewhere.
1: Yeah, nobody else probably does do that. We do make ourselves at home, I must say. When we're in a public space, we own that space. That is really true. Very good. Very good. I learned something here today. That's awesome. Yeah, appreciate your call. 366-9999. It's very interesting, isn't it? Just trying to think, reference that and trying to think of times when we've traveled abroad. Did we see people like laying around the floor of the airport or, you know, things that we would do? Not necessarily so. 366-9999. Tell me you're an American without saying you're an American. Let's go over here to line one. Hi, good morning. Hello.
2: Good morning, Rumble.
1: Hey, tell me you're an American without saying so.
2: I have four Walmarts within 15 minutes of my house.
1: Hell yes. I can get anything I want any time of the day or night. That's fantastic. Hey, thank you very much.
3: Yeah, I got seven pizza places within a five-mile
1: Amen,
3: radius.
1: Amen, baby. That's right. How do they all stay in business? I don't know. Nobody knows. Nobody knows. Yeah, tell me you're an American without saying... Oh, I got one for you here. Right here, Rod. Want one?
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4: Warning, eating an entire You Pizza may cause human-looking poop babies. Common side effects include rectum shattering, prolonged crop dusting, permanent Andre the Giant voice, translucent diarrhea, sleep. Steel wool pubic hair, the sudden ability to fart the alphabet, penis queefing, bathroom nightmares, body earthquakes, beef jerky skin, and for brains, literally.

0: Rod Fitzwell, sports is coming up.
1: Yeah, coming up first, Cowboys owner Jerry Jones, and then yesterday, Cowboys quarterback Dak Prescott. Stop it. Just stop it. Stop it. Stop it. I'll explain what that means. Also, he was let go, but he won't leave. He was let go, but he won't leave. And seven-time NASCAR champion Jimmy Johnson announcing several celebrities have joined his NASCAR Cup ownership group, and there's some big names there.
0: We'll talk about that. Cool. Yeah. Appreciate that. Thank you so much. Sports with Rod. More of your phone calls at 366-9999. Tell me you're an American without saying so directly. For example, hey, Rumble, I just set my air conditioner to 65 degrees. You know who doesn't have air conditioning? Europe. Yeah. You go there, they don't. They don't. Yeah. You're lucky some hotels don't. Different climate.
1: I grew up on an acre of property with a swimming pool, a couple of horses,
0: yeah,
1: motorcycle,
0: you don't have that
1: a pinball
0: everywhere.
1: Machine, and...
0: Not doing that in Paris.
1: No.
0: All right. Those are your assignments. 366-9999. We'll come back. We'll do sports, traffic update, and your phone calls next.
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0: Yeah.
1: You know what I mean?
0: Yeah.
1: It's real money.
0: Yeah, it'll cover
1: it's
0: your
1: real
0: parking.
1: Money. Hell yeah. Yeah, I know, right? Good times, though. Head on down there. Anyway, go to our Rock Solid Deals page. You can print it today and have it in your pocket. Rod Fitzwell is here with sports right now.
0: Thank you very much, Rick. 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
0: Okay, a couple of days ago, the Dallas Cowboys opened up their training camp, and yesterday we had the soundbite of Jerry Jones being asked what the expectations are for the team this season, and he said to contend for a Super Bowl, and that's what he believes they're going to do. Yeah. Yesterday, Dak Prescott offered up that he has given this year's offense a nickname. This year's Cowboys offense
1: a
0: nickname. The nickname that he has given to this year's Cowboys offense is, quote, greatest offense there is.
3: Stop it. Stop it.
0: Why are you painting targets on your back?
1: I don't know, man.
0: I'll admit, they're probably going to have a good offense, but you might not finish.
1: They're the
0: goatee. You might not have the best offense. I mean,
1: yeah.
0: Come on, stop it. Just stop it. Last offseason, the 49ers, they traded wide receiver Deebo Samuel to the Commanders for a fifth-round pick. Yesterday, Deebo, a free agent, the 49ers re-signed him, so they are.
1: New Orleans Great Peaches and Her.
0: Yes.
1: That's who that is.
0: The New Orleans Saints are signing wide receiver Chris Olave to a four-year extension worth up to $132 million, including a $90 million guarantee. Not too shabby. And that, my friends, the NFL Report, sponsored by the Saturday Night Lineup on ABC.
4: Saturday, Hooker goes to the wall to save a kid from the gang, but it could cost him his life.
5: It's bad.
4: Gopher's in a tight squeeze when he meets the lady who lights up his life on the Love Boat. And a reporter scoops a surprise headline. Fantasy Island is a fraud.
1: What?
0: That's all Saturday night. Tomorrow night on ABC.
1: That's Saturday night on ABC.
0: Hey, Colin Cowherd is here. Did you have something to say?
6: You know, I don't like backward hats.
0: Okay. The WNBA has apologized now for a now deleted social media post in which two of their players, Angel Reese and Paige Buechers, or Beckers, I keep calling her
1: Beckers.
0: Buechers.
1: Yeah, Paige I know Beckers. It's spelled like that. But
0: yeah,
1: it's Beckers.
0: Yeah, Paige Buechers. Yeah. Joked about making a $400 wager on the All-Star game that was played last week, and there was money in the video being exchanged. And they're saying that, you know, sorry, our bad. We're just trying to be lighthearted. Of course, you're not allowed to gamble on the game or any WNBA games if you're in the WNBA, and we're just kidding. Sorry. Seattle Storm minority owner, a woman named Celeste Heaton, she has been officially suspended for the next five home games and fined an undisclosed amount of money because this past, I think Monday night was it? Monday, Tuesday?
1: Yeah.
0: They're playing the Indiana Fever. And Sophie Cunningham plays with Caitlin Clark on the Fever.
1: Right.
0: And Cunningham had recently spoken out against transgender inclusion in women's sports. She doesn't think it's fair that, you know, people that are born male can compete against women. She thinks it's an unfair advantage and shouldn't happen. So there were some. There was a group of protesters, if you will, not many, just a few of them, that were sitting courtside wearing shirts that said XX-XY, you know, for the chromosomes, and holding signs in support of Sophie Cunningham speaking out about, you know, this happening.
1: Oh, okay. Right? So they were there to support Sophie Cunningham.
0: Yeah. And at some point, this co-owner of the team went over to them, started cursing at them. This is according to witnesses.
1: Okay.
0: And at one point, called them effing insane. And clearly she was just angry, not about anything you're doing courtside, but the signs. And,
1: yeah. She didn't like the fact that they were supportive of this position.
0: Yes. So she let them have it. Well, that's a no-no. You can't do that. Seattle Storm organization publicly apologized for the incident. And again, this co-owner has been suspended.
1: Oh, and the girls were all 16.
0: Yeah, they were 16-year-old
1: girls. So you yelled at a bunch of kids.
0: Yep. So, and Sophie Cunningham herself came out and later condemned the actions of the co-owner for doing that.
1: Yeah.
0: So, I mean, I get it. I get why you would be opposed to that. I have a daughter that swam for many years, and I can't imagine her lining up against somebody much bigger and stronger. And,
1: I have to tell you, I always thought of it, too, as a lot of people, you know, if your kid's a gifted athlete, this is a ticket through college. This is $150,000 back in your pocket.
0: Yeah.
1: And just to have somebody else walk on one day.
0: Yeah.
1: You know, who comes from another lane entirely,
0: yep.
1: and now your kid's off the team. And, I mean, there's a lot of nuance here.
0: It's also one of those things.

0: things that, like,
1: it's an engineering problem.
0: The big, there's a couple of huge stories, the Penn State swimmer and the Connecticut, the two track and field athletes, which were crazy.
2: Right.
0: They were brothers that wanted to become women, and they did. They are, or the train, whatever.
1: Yeah.
0: And they were winning everything. And the people in Connecticut, they were complaining because, you know, they were track and field stars, and they were
1: my kid would have been
0: but
1: the winner, but instead came in third.
0: Exactly. Yeah. So not good. Anyway, LeBron James is in the news. He's planning to produce his own documentary, same style as Michael Jordan's Last Dance. You asked what he's going to call this.
1: Yeah.
0: And basically, the cameras are going to follow him around his last season.
2: Right.
0: And he signed for 2 years with the 76ers. I don't know if he's going to play 2 years, but I'm sure the cameras are going to follow him around this year for sure, obviously. Well, it turns out he's not going to. It's going to be done like the Michael Jordan documentary. That's what they're saying.
2: All right.
0: But he's not going to use Last Dance. He's going to instead refer to this as LeBron James Hot Stuff.

0: start this project when he was still in L.A. It's gonna. Yeah,
1: he might have shown. Well,
2: I'm sure that there's cameras around the guy all the time.
0: Yeah, yeah.
2: You know, it just occurred to me in the room listening to what Donna Summer song I could play. I never really sat and thought, my God, this woman can sing.
0: Oh yes.
2: I bought my head to the music review, but I actually was thinking, I was like, oh my God, she can really sing.
0: Great documentary on Netflix really about Donna Summer. Great documentary.
2: Legacy Motor Club is the motorsports team that Jimmy Johnson, 7-time NASCAR Cup champion, is part of as well. And it used to be Richard Petty Motorsports, and they've taken it over. Well, yesterday it was announced that several celebrities are joining the ownership group, including Bryce Harper of the Phillies, U.S. Open winner of tennis Andy Roddick, World Series champion Chase Utley, also of the Phillies, and Dodgers, and arguably the best professional surfer ever, Kelly Slater, and a trio of former Indy 500 winners, Scott Dixon, Tony Kanaan, and Dario Franchini.
0: Yeah.
2: And they're also saying that Darius Rucker is now part of the group, as well as Guy Fieri. So not too shabby.
0: I just want to go to the owner's meeting. This sounds like a blast.
2: It sounds like it would be fun at the track.
0: Yeah.
2: For sure. Give me the better view.
3: Hey,

0: Great sport of the day.
1: Great sport of the day is from Shropshire, England. It's a guy named Matthew James who wanted to help out the local hospitals there, Telford and Shrewsbury Hospital, specifically mental care, mental health care. He wanted to raise money for him, and he thought, I love pickleball, and I know there's a lot of people that do. I'm gonna put together a pickleball charity tournament, and he called it Dink and Friends. First annual, and it's their first time out. And he said it's only going to get bigger and better. And they raised over $1,200. Not bad. 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Carl Ravage was let go by ESPN last week after 33 years. He's mainly a play-by-play guy for baseball. When ESPN was covering the game yesterday between the Nationals and the Braves, there was Carl Ravage calling the game.
2: I am confused.
1: Well, don't be, Dr. Phil, because he actually was offered an opportunity to stay on until the end of the season, or he could leave now. And he decided, you know, what the hell? I'll just stay on until the end of the season.
3: Right.
1: Might as well, like, continue to get paid and work and try to find another job or prepare to retire. I don't know. Major League Baseball, Nationals in Atlanta at that game, and the Braves beat them 5-4. Your Norfolk Tides home loss to the Worcester Red Sox. The series continues tonight, tomorrow, and Sunday at Harbor Park. Tomorrow night, Larry King Law's Langley Speedway. Another great night of racing. You're going to see the Pro 6, Enduros, U-Car, Super Streets, Grand Stocks, and the Limited Late Models. Always a great time. And like I said earlier today, Soap Opera Friday is not happening because they didn't update the page.
3: Yeah.
1: So filling in for Soap Opera Friday is Mr. Rogers.
4: Do you know what Fromunda is? 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
5: 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Nasty.
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1: The AI is so good, and it's so scary that it's so good.
3: 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When we come back, however, Stupid News is coming up next.
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1: stupid
0: from the name synonymous with
2: stupid, stupid, stupid,
0: Rick Rumble.
3: It is Stupid News Time. Stupid News is brought to you by
4: Huffman & Huffman. Applying mascara at a red light is not a beauty tip. It's a bad idea. If a distracted driver hurt you, call Huffman & Huffman.
3: Item number one in Stupid News this morning. A lawsuit against Comcast's cable division. This is a big deal. A lawsuit filed against Comcast's cable division alleges that a store manager would humiliate the lowest performing salesperson each month with a strange ritual in which the highest performing salesperson would hit the lowest performing salesperson in the face with a cream pie.
5: Oh, man.
3: On video, yeah. In front of the other employee.
6: That's not cool.
5: This isn't the 60s anymore. You can't do this.
3: At a Comcast store in Plainville, Connecticut, they had a policy where the highest ranked retail sales consultant for the month was instructed by his supervisor, Ms. Peterson, the store manager, to tie the lowest ranking sales consultant for the prior month to a chair in the back office and thereafter assault that person by violently smashing a cream pie in their face. That is the quote from the complaint.
7: That'll teach them to not sell
3: you
7: something.
3: You bitches better sell.
7: Yep.
3: You better sell. Now, this is no Chinese spanking.
7: No.
3: But still, it's pretty good. The plaintiff in the case said he was hired as a retail sales consultant back in February of this year. Supervised by the store manager, Ms. Peterson, he alleges that Peterson designed and implemented the pie-in-the-face ritual to meet sales goals and also to generate more positive responses to customer surveys. Anyway, it's a 4 or 5-page story, but you get the gist. These are allegations, and that is item one.
6: Item number two. A fish sauce plant in Newfoundland.
3: Newfoundland.
6: Newfoundland?
7: That's how you
5: Newfoundland.
7: Say it.
5: It's spelled Newfoundland, but it's Newfoundland.
8: You say Newfoundland.
6: Yeah. I did not know that. I've been saying it wrong my entire life.
3: Yeah, Newfoundland.
6: That's embarrassing.
3: Newfoundland.
6: Well, it was abandoned in the early 2000s, and it left thousands of gallons of rotting fish sauce in the plant.
3: Oh, my God. Have you ever cooked with fish sauce?
6: It's
3: an Asian condiment.
7: Yeah.
3: And it's potent as hell when it's fresh.
6: Yeah.
3: I can't imagine after you've let... It's already rotted.
6: It's decades
3: now it's
6: old.
3: Rotting.
6: Yeah. It's been stinking up that town for decades at this point, and they kept putting it off because they couldn't tell who was actually responsible for removing it.
3: Oh, really?
7: Oh, my gosh. Somebody grab a mop and a bucket. Get it out of there.
6: At that point, I'm volunteering.
3: Oh, my God. Just get a hose. Where can we siphon this stuff off?
5: Yeah. Or just dump it on the low-performing salesperson. That'll teach them to sell.
3: There you go. Now get out there.
7: Get out of here, fishy.
6: There's 110 tanks, each holding 3,000 gallons of fish sauce.
3: 110 tanks?
6: Yeah.
3: Wow. I would have thought...
6: It's a lot.
3: Yeah. Maybe five.
5: New Finland is not that big of a place. It's just not. Tell me they can't find somebody that worked at the plant?
3: No.
6: Well, now they're cleaning it out.
3: Well, now somebody is there finally, huh?
5: You know, Bob, get back in there. You worked there. Get in there. Clean it out.
6: It's supposed to be completed by October, so this is going to take a while. They have to mix it with stuff to solidify it in order to transport it.
5: Transport. It's got to go to a toxic waste facility.
3: And it's got to go as a solid.
6: Yep.
7: Nasty. Yeah.
6: And fishy. That's item number two.
7: Yeah.
5: I didn't know it was all congealed and
3: hot
5: stuff.
3: Day. Just a big cylinder of fish gel.
5: Delicious.
6: So gross.
5: That's so disgusting.
3: All right, finally, this. Speaking of disgusting.
9: I knew you'd be here tonight. So I put my best dress on, boy. I was so right.
3: They just held the Firefly Comic Con in Gansu, China.

0: Oh, yeah, that one.
1: Firefly.
2: Yeah. And the big hit was the controversial feet juice stand.
0: Yeah.
2: We had this story a while back when a cosplayer, I think, I want to say she was Japanese, came up with this novel idea to sell her feet juice.
0: Yeah.
2: And what they did was got a tub, filled it with fruit juice, and then she would put her bare feet in it and then sell cups of it.
3: You know what I like? Get her like a cube of that fish jello from the last store.
2: Yes! Oh my Rod. God, yes. Just between the toes.
0: That's disgusting.
2: So now what they're doing, this has taken on a life of its own, and now it's going to be a standard part of these Comic-Cons going forward, is selling the feet juice. Mm. And now you can drink it right out of the tub with the feet still in it.
0: That's
2: right there.
3: You can't get any fresher fruit
2: No,
3: juice
2: you can't.
3: That.
2: You I mean, can't. No worrying about that congealing.
0: Dude, that stuff, is fresh. That's disgusting.
4: It's disgusting. It's horrible. I'd so do it.
2: If you can make money,
4: I'd so do it.
2: Make you some money.
4: Yeah. Yeah.
0: You know, when things like this come around, there's a scene from Terminator 2 that I think of every time. And it's where John Connor, the boy, looks at the Terminator and goes, "We're not going to make it, are we? People, I mean."
2: Yeah.
0: Yes. These stories always make me think of that.
2: Yes.
0: Yep. No, we're not. We're not going to make it.
2: They're saying the Chinese version of feet juice proved just as popular amongst young men in China as it did previously this year in San Jose, where it was unveiled.
0: Great.
2: Yeah.
0: So glad that, near or far, we're all pervs.
2: Videos show thirsty patrons.
0: Thirsty! Like,
2: they're not thirsty.
0: Oh, they're thirsty.
2: Oh, yeah. Online thirsty.
4: No, toes.
2: Yeah, for those toes. Licking the liquid straight off the feet. This has got to be against the law. You're vending food here.
0: I mean, maybe not in China.
2: Oh, you're right, in China, yeah. But I don't think you can do this in the United States. I don't think you can just put your face in the tub and lick the feet. They're licking the feet.
4: Yeah, no, that's a no-go.
2: Mm. Yeah. Good times, though, right? Am I right, huh?
0: No.
2: Come on,
0: no,
2: Rod.
0: You're not right.
2: Come on. Let's get an ice cube tray and fill it with fish sauce. Then drop the ice cubes into the feet juice. Keep it cold all day. Those three stories are true.
4: And so stupid.
2: That's why this is.
4: Stupid news.
2: All right. The news is next, Sean. What do you got?
0: It's funny you say ice cubes, because actually I have a story involving ice cubes and why they didn't sell.
2: Oh, ice cubes, not the actor.
0: No, not the
2: rapper,
0: not
2: singer,
0: ice cube,
2: I mean,
0: no. Also, some recalls to let you know about robo-taxis. You know how you make them safer?
2: How?
0: Take out the steering wheels and the brake pedals. And also your happy ending of the day.
2: All right. Those are the stories coming from the news top of the hour. Don't miss it.
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3: That's fantastic. All right. There you go. Nice nipples.
4: Thank you.
3: 859. Thank you. I had them styled.
4: Yeah.
0: Styled.
3: Styled.
4: Yeah, you can't just have them. Nah.
0: You don't get a perm on it.
4: You don't.
3: Hey, right now we have a rock solid deal going on. Yeah, if you go to our Rock Solid Deals page. The Neptune Festival down in the oceanfront is featuring the Coastal Craft Beer Festival. 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Not too damn shabby, right?
4: No, not at all.
3: 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In fact, there's a costume contest. They're going to see who's dressed. Yep. Got Western wear on display.
0: Oh,
4: that'll be fun.
3: Be kind of fun,
0: boots.
3: Right?
0: Yeah.
4: That'll be a lot of fun.
3: For more information, visit NeptuneFestival.com. But go to our Rock Solid Deals page and get you one of these. Coming up before the radio show ends, we'll have some to give away. So nice. Stick around for that. Right now it's time for the news. Let's do it. Minute after 9, Sean is here with current events, last one of the week.
4: Yeah, I got some recalls to let you know about. And you know, we'll make those robo-taxis safer. No steering wheel. And your happy ending of the day. Roger. We would do a start, though, by saying...
5: Welcome home!
4: To everybody aboard the USS Truxton, who is returning to Naval Station Norfolk this morning. Should be happening sometime soon, they said later this morning. Ending nearly a six-month deployment, they left on February 3rd as part of the... They went out and were supported missions across the U.S. 4th, 5th, and 6th Fleet regions. While they were out there, they came under attack from in the Middle East, according to defense officials. Iran launched drones, missiles, and small boats in what was described as a sustained series of threats, but they were never hit. Thank you to everybody who was a part of this mission. Can't thank you enough for your service, especially knowing all the things you went through. The Truxton carries nearly 300 sailors, and we are happy to welcome them all home today. Mm-hmm. A power problem in Northern Virginia last week gave energy experts a glimpse of a growing problem we have with the nation's electric grid. When a transmission line fault caused nearby data centers to switch to backup generators. So about 3 gigawatts of electricity demand disappeared from the grid in seconds. And that's a problem because, like,
3: really?
4: The demand is way up here. And then all of a sudden it just drops. And that throws the whole system off. Because it's like, think
3: it's
4: your blood
3: out of
4: pressure.
3: Balance?
4: Yeah, think your blood pressure just drops all of a sudden.
3: Wow.
4: And things are out of whack now.
3: Okay.
4: Yeah, they say, by the way, 3 gigawatts, for those who don't know.
3: Oh, boy.
4: Roughly enough for power for 2.25 million homes.
3: Oh, my. So, and it just went away in a blink.
4: Went away. The regional grid recovered within moments, they said, but the sudden change was large enough to be detected hundreds of miles away in Chicago.
3: Did it? Well, what happened then? Did it set off other things? Did things cancel?
4: Some of the data centers had to switch over to backup power and things like that afterwards because it took the system several moments to be able to calibrate to what just happened.
3: Right, right.
4: And so this is a problem. They're saying, like, okay, well, wait a minute. If this happens on a bigger scale,
3: yes,
4: this could really take down the grid or something like
3: that. So we need something that will rebalance it almost immediately.
4: That's what they're

0: looking at. Yeah, there's ideas like that. Modern data centers use large amounts of electricity and can automatically shut off from the grid during any kind of disturbance.
1: Right.
0: The issue there is that creates the sudden drop in demand.
1: Yeah,
0: so
1: if
0: the data
1: they disconnect.
0: Centers, they're protecting themselves, understandable,
1: mm-hmm.
0: not the grid. So we have to make sure the grid is protected in that scenario as well. They said similar events have happened before, including a 2024 incident that triggered a lot of federal reviews. Transmission problems are normal, but losing 3 gigawatts at once is unusual, they said. The bigger concern is that as data centers keep growing, future disturbances could be harder and harder for the grids to be able to manage. So we got to come up with something, like you said, to recalibrate.
1: There needs to be something that keeps a constant load on the line somehow.
0: Yeah, you're right.
1: Interesting.
0: Just to keep it from having those kind of drop-offs and stuff. Yep.
1: Wild fluctuations.
0: Elsewhere here in the Commonwealth, we're dealing with cyclosporiasis, a foodborne illness that causes intestinal symptoms, which is putting it nicely. It's increasing across the country, including here in Virginia and in North Carolina. The CDC is reporting more than 18,000 cases nationwide, 6,700 of those confirmed. Of those, 126 cases are in Virginia since May, 47 new cases in just the last week. And North Carolina is up to 718 cases since May, including 24 hospitalizations. They are having a hard time with that.
1: Wow.
0: And then we're not even part of that other outbreak they found that involves 9 other states that is linked to a different issue in Mexico. So there's all sorts of cyclosporiasis making its way around. This is why I say just eat bark. And there's nothing ever wrong with bark.
1: they never recall it.
0: No, never, because it's just on trees. Go
1: it's
0: get you some.
1: Just bark.
0: Chesapeake Public Schools families can get free school supplies, physicals, and other resources at a back-to-school event today at the Chesapeake Conference Center. I believe, you know what, actually, I have this here.
1: Yeah.
0: Something about this is making me feel like it might have happened yesterday.
1: What's that?
0: The event that they're talking about.
1: Really?
0: Here. Free walk-in physicals. I'm gonna see if I can get Rena to look this up when she comes back in.
1: I'll look it up while you talk.
0: Okay, it's called Get on the Bus.
1: Get on the Bus,
0: and
1: it's in Chesapeake?
0: Yes, it's in Chesapeake. Right. I just want to make sure it's today before I send people out there to get things done, and then it's incorrect. I grabbed this last minute, and I'm worried I grabbed the wrong information for it.
1: All right, hang on a minute here.
0: Gotcha.
1: There we go. The annual Get on the Bus event took place yesterday.
0: Okay. All right. Well, then I'm glad I double-checked and made sure you... Or
1: sorry
0: you
1: that you're all sick today, and you didn't get your physical.
0: Yeah.
1: Sorry.
0: Sorry about that.
1: Sorry about that.
0: Hey, reminder, school's coming.
1: Watch out for lettuce.
0: Get ready. Watch out for lettuce. Wall Street news, they recovered yesterday after Microsoft reported stronger than expected earnings, easing some concerns that the technology industry's huge spending on AI may not be paying off. Microsoft shares jumped more than 15% after the company said demand for its AI-powered cloud services remained strong without announcing another major increase in spending. Other chip and technology companies also gained, helping lift the S&P 500, the Dow, and the NASDAQ. Meta, however, fell after reporting weaker profits, and they had weaker profits again, and they said they plan to continue investing heavily in AI. That's where the investors are getting worried, because Meta keeps losing money on this deal,
1: right?
0: And they have yet to find a way where it's going to start paying off for them.
1: Sure.
0: New economic data showed the U.S. economy grew at a slower than expected 1.5% pace from April through June, but consumer spending remained strong and helped support growth, because we're all stubborn and we're spending that money anyway.
1: Hell yeah.
0: Business investment also increased, partly because of the race to build AI technology. Economists said consumer spending helped offset the drag from higher imports, including computer chips and other AI-related products. They say consumers rescued the last quarter, is what they said, basically.
1: Really?
0: Yep. The Fed kept interest rates unchanged this week as officials continue weighing inflation risks against economic growth. Higher prices, especially for energy and everyday goods, remains a concern for Americans heading towards the midterm elections. Oil prices have eased a bit since they went up drastically the other day.
1: Right.
0: I think that when I looked at them this morning, they were around $86, $87 a barrel again. So, well, you know, back down to there, but we'll see what it does today, given what's happening in the Middle East. Court case that is getting a lot of national attention. The father of a teenager who carried out the deadly 2024 shooting at Georgia's Appalachee High School has been sentenced to 15 years in prison. Colin Gray was convicted of second-degree murder and involuntary manslaughter after prosecutors argued he ignored clear warning signs about his son's mental health and gave him the rifle used in the attack. His son, Colt Gray, was sentenced earlier this week to life in prison without parole after pleading guilty guilty to killing two students and two teachers.
1: Damn.
0: The case is only one of only a handful in the U.S. where a parent has been held criminally responsible for a mass shooting carried out by their child. Prosecutors had sought an 80-year sentence while the defense asked for 10 years in prison, followed by probation. The judge sentenced Gray to 15 years, saying he failed as a parent by not getting his son help and by allowing him access to firearm despite mounting warning signs. The judge acknowledged the case could shape how parents are held accountable when their actions contribute to school shootings moving forward.
1: Sure.
0: More than 1.5 million rechargeable hand warmers are being recalled because they can overheat, catch fire, and cause burns. That's a problem.
1: All right.
0: Also, in summer, why do we have so many hand warmers out there?
1: I don't know.
0: The U.S. Consumer Product Safety Commission says that the OCOOPA, OCOOPA, rechargeable lithium-ion battery hand warmers have been linked to nearly 1,500 overheating reports, including 15 fires and 350 burn injuries. The incidents also include a death of an 83-year-old in San Diego this year. The hand warmers were sold online through Amazon, OCOOPA's website, and Walmart from 2018 until May of this year.
1: That's a lot of years.
0: Yes, it is. Prices ranging from $15 to $60. They come in pairs that connect magnetically with USB-C charging ports, LED lights, and they say OCOOPA printed on the top. So you know if it's them. Customers are urged to stop using them immediately. Contact OCOOPA direct for a refund. Mm-hmm. Because the devices contain lithium-ion batteries, officials say they should be disposed of properly, not placed in the regular trash.
1: Sure. OCOOPA, by the way, is Polynesian for, do you smell that?
0: It's a burning smell. It smells like burning hair.
1: Ow.
0: Yeah. They advise you park this away from your house. More than 178,000 heated throws and blankets are being recalled as well because they pose a fire risk. The company, OCTROT, Octrot, says the electrical cord can come loose, overheat, and ignite. The blankets were sold on Amazon from August of 2021 through December of 2025 for about $40 to $60. Officials say there have been 555 reports of the products melting, sparking, or smoking, leading to 27 fires and 15 reports of burns or electric shock injuries. This is from a blanket. The recalled blankets and throws came in several colors and sizes, and they had OCTROT Octrot branding on the product. Weird that it was OCOOPA, OCOOPA, and then this is OCTROT.
1: Yeah, right.
0: I don't know if there's a connection between these companies at all.
1: I don't know.
0: Customers are being told,
1: if you own any electronics that begin with the letter O, look out.
0: OC.
1: Yeah, yeah.
0: Customers are being told to stop using them immediately. Contact the company for a full refund. By the way, to receive the refund, consumers will need to unplug the blanket, cut the electrical cord in half, and send a photo showing the destroyed product and cut cord to octrotrecall@gmail.com.
1: Yeah.
0: They have to specify, though, unplug first before you cut the cord because that's a bad plan otherwise.
1: Yeah.
0: You had mentioned ice cubes before, and a few weeks ago, Aldi debuted a new product, ice. Not like ice in a bag you see up front.
1: Yeah.
0: This is in their freezer section. It's little boxes of ice.
1: Really?
0: On the label, it says crystal clear frozen ice cubes.
1: Oh, I saw this video.
0: They are large cubes. They're about 1.8 inches in width.
1: Yeah, they're like for bourbon or something.
0: You only get four.
1: Yeah, they're perfect, though.
0: $4.99, so it's $1.25 per ice cube.
1: Wow.
0: Which is strange for a cheaper store like Aldi. The box hypes them as ultra-pure and slow-melting.
1: They're absolutely crystal clear.
0: Yeah. They show off how big they are, but it adds enlarged to show detail on the cover.
1: Oh, really?
0: Okay, so like they're fancy ice cubes for cocktails, like you were saying.
1: They're cocktail ice cubes.
0: But you aren't going to use these to fill up your cooler or a day at the lake. It's, again, four ice cubes for $5.
1: Oh, yeah. That's a little weird.
0: There were a lot of jokes about it online, mostly because it seemed like a lot of locations had a ton of them in stock because nobody's buying them.
1: Nobody's buying ice cubes like that.
0: This week, Aldi has slashed the price. Some locations dropped it down to $4 or $3.50.
1: Yeah.
0: A lot of them have dropped it down to $2.50.
1: One more need about $2.50.
0: Yeah, so they dropped that in half, so you could pay $2.50
1: for four big, ice perfect cubes. Ice cubes, yes.
0: I'm good with my dirty ice.
1: They melt slower.
0: Yeah, well,
1: is that just because of their size? Clear.
0: Is that just because of the size or lack of impurities in the product?
1: Yeah, I'm going to say, but also just size in general, because if you think about it, it's one solid mass.
0: Right.
1: It's larger to begin with than a handful, which is each has, you know, the more surface area, the more subject you are to the heat in the room.
0: Yeah, true, yes.
1: So if you had a handful of smaller ice cubes, they're all surface area.
0: Yeah.
1: This thing's only the block.
0: True, yeah.
1: I watched them do a comparison. It took an hour and a half to melt the ice cube.
0: Okay. Well, this is just like, I mean, for example, when we were at the Virginia Association of Broadcasters Awards,
1: right?
0: They had giant ice sculptures at the front. Yeah. Somehow there's lights in there and everything and a ton of warm bodies.
1: Right, it's a lot of cold, though.
0: Somehow the end of the night rolls around and that thing still looks like a swan or whatever the hell it was, you know what I mean? So it takes a long time to melt in that size.
1: Yeah, good point.
0: Federal regulators are updating vehicle rules to make room for fully autonomous cars, including robo-taxis without traditional controls like, oh, say, a steering wheel and potentially brake pedals. Amazon's Zoox received approval yesterday to begin charging passengers for rides in its specially built self-driving vehicles once they receive state and local approval.
1: Okay.
0: The company has already offered free rides in Las Vegas and San Francisco, where some passengers say the experience can feel unusual at first because there's no steering wheel or anything.
1: Yeah.
0: But quickly becomes comfortable. The expansion of robo-taxis is drawing both excitement and safety concerns. Federal officials say self-driving technology could reduce problems caused by distracted or impaired drivers, but they acknowledge some autonomous vehicles have had issues, you think, including stopping unexpectedly or interfering with emergency vehicles. Safety groups argue companies need to provide more data to prove the vehicles are ready for wider use. Right. Zoox, which Amazon bought for $1.2 billion, plans to initially operate up to 2,500 vehicles without steering wheels over the next 2 years as it competes with companies like Waymo and Tesla in the growing robo-taxi market. While we're talking about tech, London has been named the world's most intelligent city for 2026. And when they say intelligent, they don't mean smartest people.
1: Yeah.
0: They mean, like, they're talking about, like, how they use AI and everything and digital technology for everyday life in the city.
1: Oh, really?
0: That's what they mean when they call it an intelligent city.
1: Okay.
0: They say that it's things like daily life, including areas like government services, economic opportunity, infrastructure, and resident satisfaction. Researchers said London earned the top spot because of strong results in quality of life and how residents benefit from the technology. Dubai, New York City, Washington, D.C., and Amsterdam rounded out the top five.
1: Interesting.
0: I'm bouncing all over. Back and forth there. Yeah. The study found enthusiasm for AI is growing beyond traditional technology centers. Cities across Africa, Asia, and the Middle East reported some of the strongest interest in using AI tools in everyday life. Other cities making the top 20 included Berlin, San Francisco, Shanghai, Beijing, Seoul, Singapore, Boston, Los Angeles, and Abu Dhabi. Nowhere in Virginia. Researchers said the ranking shows the future of AI adoption is becoming a global competition, not just one led by Silicon Valley. And this is as the rest of the world is trying to catch up with this AI fervor now.
1: Oh, and sure.
0: Do you see the EU?
1: Yeah.
0: Is going to spend like $7.2 billion or something to build these massive data properties or something like that.
1: They're going to build their like state-sponsored data centers?
0: Yeah, because they want to catch up to China and the U.S. on.
1: You know, it's interesting because places like South Korea, for example, have rocket-fast internet that is just part of the public infrastructure. It's not a free market thing where you buy from like five different providers, et cetera.
0: Interesting.
1: Yeah, and it's just, I'm told, just wicked fast, but they co-opted it into their daily life that way.
0: Oh, excuse me. The EU is spending $11.4 billion to build 7 AI gigafactories.
1: Wow.
0: That's what they're doing because they want
1: to
0: try and catch up to the U.S.
1: to get caught up.
0: And China because they're so far behind right now, comparatively.
1: Interesting.
0: Yep, so.
1: I got your answer on the ice cubes.
0: Yes.
1: So somebody texted us and said the artisan ice melts slower because there's no oxygen in it, which is what gives it the color. So it's physically ice all the way through,
0: ice. Okay.
1: And not a combination of ice and air.
0: There's no pockets in there that can open up.
1: Yeah, right,
0: up
1: even microscopically.
0: Yeah, all right, that makes sense, right? All right, yeah. Look at that, science, ladies and gentlemen.
1: I like that.
0: Does this count as a continuing education credit?
1: Yes, one. At Tidewater Community College.
0: There you go.
1: There you go. At the Barber College of Portsmouth. That's what this counts as.
0: I wanted to squeeze this story in somewhere just because a certain group of people are going to remember this.
1: Go ahead.
0: Donna Mills. Do you remember that name? She was a sex symbol of the 80s.
1: Why do I know this name, though? Was she on TV or something?
0: Yeah, she played Abby Cunningham on the primetime soap opera Knott's Landing from 80 to 89.
1: I never watched Knott's Landing, but I certainly know the name Knott's Landing.
0: She was also did a lot of TV guest appearances as in the 1971 Clint Eastwood thriller Play Misty for Me. She was in that as well.
1: Yep. All right.
0: So she had a career.
1: Yeah.
0: She was considered a sex symbol in the 80s.
1: Okay.
0: Now she's in her 80s. And she wants you to subscribe to her OnlyFans.
1: Oh, my.
0: Yes, Donna is starting an account.
1: Wow.
0: She said, don't expect anything too racy. She says her fans will get to see, quote, the real me, the good hair days, the bad hair days, and everything in between.
1: Should I be sad here? Like, by 85, I'm hoping you don't really feel like you need to make a living.
0: Yeah,
1: You know, there's something sad about this. Nobody wants to see it without the man. I got to be honest with you. Really?
0: I mean, there are certain, if you're a huge star.
1: Only weird, it's going to get weird.
0: It's going to get weird. But if you're
1: going to get weird.
0: If you're a huge star, there's people who will pay for the unfiltered access to you.
1: To a huge star.
0: Yeah,
1: okay,
0: to a huge star.
1: I get that, for sure, right?
0: I don't know that 85 Donna Mills is in that
1: category. I'm not sure you're in that category. Yeah, I'm not going to go to Only Bones and get a gander over here.
0: Yeah, I don't know. She did say she's excited because
1: it
0: offers her the opportunity for a more personal and direct connection with her fans.
1: So. And maybe she has a contingency.
0: Maybe she does.
1: You know, of people that are my age and older.
0: Right.
1: Right.
0: Right. Who of a certain age would be like,
1: would think, oh, this is awesome.
0: Yep. Yeah. And there's probably some people out there my age or something like that who are
1: younger.

0: Just strange.
1: Just this, yes, oh yes. You know, they won't let me work at a nursing home.
0: Oh God. let's quickly distract from that.
2: Everybody likes a happy ending.
0: Yes, it is time for your happy ending of the day. And this one involves a sad story to start, an 11-year-old leukemia patient at Cincinnati's Children's Hospital. And they had asked for something very simple, pizza and donuts. Emily Wilkins is her name, and she made handmade signs and taped them to her hospital window with the request asking for pizza and donuts.
1: Oh, no kidding.
0: Because she can't leave.
1: Oh, you know? yeah.
0: After the photos spread online, the message brought an unexpected response from the community. Local businesses began sending her meals and treats.
1: Really?
0: Yep.
1: That's sweet.
0: Snappy Tomato Pizza, Abbey Girl Sweets, and Bourbon House Pizza are among the ones that jumped in on this. Bourbon House Pizza owner, Mary Brandstetter, said she wanted to help after seeing Emily's sign, saying, you know, how could she not?
3: A little girl asked for pizza on a poster board in her window. So we were like, of course, you know, it makes you think that the little struggles that you have in your life right now don't even compare to what this mom, that's her only child, 11-year-old,

0: Emily was asked how it felt knowing strangers just wanted to make her day better. She said it just made her feel good.
1: Oh, great.
0: So good for her.
2: That is really great.
0: 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Mostly sunny with a high near 87 today. Calm winds becoming northwest around 5 miles per hour this afternoon. Mostly clear with a low around 69 tonight. Mostly sunny with a high near 88 tomorrow. And on Sunday, got a chance of showers and thunderstorms in the afternoon. Mostly sunny otherwise with a high near 88. Last check, it was about 78 degrees outside, but already feeling like it's getting into the mid-80s. So it's getting a little muggy out there early.
2: A little mugwa.
0: It's about 79 now, but feels like it's around 85.
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2: Got a little breeze going on. 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
3: Tell me you didn't just say that.
4: It was in everyone's mind, but I'm the one who said it.
5: What did you just say?
6: There, I said it.
2: This is a segment called There, I Said It. Internet opinions, some of them controversial, all of them pointed. No shrinking violets here, as the expression goes. Let's see what the people have to say. Including the salary range in a job advertisement should be a legal requirement. There, I said it.
0: Yeah, I kind of hate when they don't include that. And then you have to ask later.
2: Well, they don't want to. Yeah, right. They don't want to tip their hand, or they'll say salary commensurate with experience, or salary, what would it be, appropriate to the position, something like that, but they never actually give you the numbers.
0: Yeah.
2: They're trying to cast a wide net.
0: Yeah.
2: Do you remember when we hired you?
7: Yes.
2: Was it two years ago? Two and a half?
7: Oh, 3 years ago. 3 years ago. Over now.
2: Yeah.
7: I interviewed, I had asked at the end of the first interview.
2: And you should.
8: Yeah. I always ask.
2: You should ask going in, quite honestly, because if it's not what I need it to be, then there's no point in us having this conversation.
0: Why waste both our time?
2: Mm. Yep. And honestly, as a person that gets, once in a blue moon, hire somebody, totally respect that.
0: Yeah. Mm.
2: Totally respect it. Yeah, let's not waste our time. You're right. I don't want to have this whole interview get to the money question, and then all of a sudden you're out.
0: Yeah.
2: We just both killed an hour or a day.
0: Yeah.
2: Mm-hmm. You know, and I left other people on the table as a result of that, right?
0: Mm-hmm.
2: Those kind of things?
0: Mm-hmm.
2: Sure. Was it in the ad, though?
7: I don't remember it being in the ad.
2: Okay.
7: But, I mean, I had applied the first day it was posted, and I got a call back that afternoon,
2: that was
7: my first interview.
2: Awesome.
0: Please. Yeah. Please help us, please.
2: We need you. Now. Now. Yeah, we had some positions to juggle there on the quick all of a sudden.
0: Mm-hmm. Yeah, yep.
2: All right, let's go here. The most unrealistic thing about the Harry Potter series.
0: Just one thing?
2: The most unrealistic thing about the Harry Potter series is that Arthur and Molly Weasley could send 7 kids to Hogwarts on a single public worker's salary. There, I said it.
7: That part.
0: Did they charge?
2: That's genius.
7: Yeah.
2: Did they charge? I don't know. I think, you know, maybe they're reading into this.
0: Yeah. I don't know.
7: I feel like they did, though.
0: It is a private school of sorts.
7: Because
2: would it be important to the story that they charged? Why would you know that they do
0: stories about the haves and the have-nots?
2: All right. And that's in there.
0: Yeah,
7: Harry is this, you know, hated adopted child, and his parents wouldn't have sent him anywhere.
8: The most unrealistic thing is running through the brick wall.
0: I would have gone
8: because
0: with that.
8: If I'm a kid, I'm not running straight into a brick wall. You know,
2: is that at platform 9.5?
8: You go right through
7: 9 3/4, yeah. Actually.
2: I've been there in London.
7: Yeah.
2: It's on the wall. There really is a train station.
7: Awesome.
2: There really is a platform.
7: Yeah. Yeah. And
8: how many people have tried to run through the brick wall?
0: I would run right into it.
2: Imagine how many people get drunk and do that.
0: Yeah, I'd Kool-Aid my way right through that wall.
8: You want me to do what? You want me to run through that wall?
2: I don't know. Do you kiss your cat's paws?
0: No.
2: Knowing that it just used them to cover up all its dookie in a litter tray.
7: That's disgusting.
2: There, people do.
0: Yeah, no, I do not do that. No.
8: There, I said it.
0: No.
2: Car dashboards. car dashboards should have a solid piece of steel molded into them somewhere to easily magnetically mount your phone without

0: probably without all of these suction cups and vent hooks and contraptions. There I said it.
1: But didn't they take that out because it was dangerous? Like in car accidents?
0: They're just talking about like a quarter-sized piece of metal behind
2: you. Just to hold it.
0: Just to hold it.
2: I just recently got rid of my thing that fell off long ago and left a smear on the windshield. And, you know, the way they make the windshields, you got to you gotta be lanky and have a really long arm to get that crap off.
0: My car does not have a single smooth surface that is not rounded in it. There's no place to suction cup anything.
1: Oh, interesting.
0: So I had to find a way to rig it behind the screen. I actually had to buy two different phone mounts and make a Frankenstein out of both of them. I took the bottom half of one, the top half of another one.
1: Wow.
0: And well, I've had it for years now, but this would have saved me a lot of trouble.
1: Yeah.
0: Because I started with the one that hooks into the vent.
1: Yeah, yeah.
0: Broke the vent.
1: Oh, my gosh.
0: Oh, I just pulled it apart.
1: Wow.
0: One day it's just like clank. Well, son of a bitch.
1: Well,
0: yeah, these are expensive.
1: I didn't even think about that.
0: A vent for my car?
1: Well, yeah.
0: Yeah. This is not good. I just ruined the vent for a $12 phone mount. What an idiot.
1: Yeah, well, you didn't know.
0: I'm an idiot.
1: But you didn't know that was a possibility.
0: Didn't know then.
1: Yeah.
0: No, now.
1: Yeah, now I'm kind of considering taking mine down.
0: My wife had one the whole time. Hers was great.
1: So, oh, okay.
0: Different car. Yeah. If you're going to take a mirror selfie in the toilets, at least make sure the seats are closed. There I said it. Yeah. I just saw somebody do this. I thought this was over.
1: No.
0: Somebody just did this the other day.
1: It'll never end.
0: Public bathroom.
1: Yeah.
0: Stall doors are all open. Toilet seats are up. God knows what's happening in there.
3: Ew.
0: That's gross. That's it was just gross.
3: So at least close the door. Like, I don't mind a mirror selfie every
0: try
3: now
0: the
3: and again,
0: selfie.
3: But
0: I mean, you know, try and stage it.
1: Yeah.
0: Star Wars, Rod, is better than The Empire Strikes Back because it's a complete film. It has a beginning, a middle, and an end. Plus, you don't know about the incest. There, I said it.
2: Valid.
1: Those are strong arguments. Yes.
2: Valid. Yeah, The Empire Strikes Back, you hated that because you're like, what a cliffhanger. Now I got to wait a year or two for the resolution.
1: Yeah, and then I get those stupid Ewoks.
2: Yeah, the Ewoks. It's the dumbest thing ever.
1: They are.
2: They were. They were so stupid.
0: Hey, you guys want to go cosplay?
1: Not them.
0: Are you there? If I'm at a urinal and the guy next to me has his feet wide apart like he's bracing against some imaginary crosswind, I accidentally splash on his shoes. He deserves it. Stay in your own lane, fella. There, I said it.
2: I like to do it and sing Legs Wide Open while I'm doing it.
0: Your sleeve wide open. All right.
2: Well,
0: rule. Your feet cannot be farther apart than the width of the urinal itself.
2: Yes, that makes sense.
0: You get a lane. You're in a lane. It's an imaginary lane, but you're in a lane.
1: Mine's always just been like, you know, no wider than my body. You know what I mean? My shoulders.
0: Hey, are there women's toilets where they don't have a divider between them?
3: No.
0: Where you'd be sitting on a toilet right next to somebody?
3: No.
0: Because in the men's room, you stand shoulder to shoulder.
3: Yeah, you guys are weird.
0: It is a little weird. No, it's weird. And the one with the trough.
1: Yeah, I hate that.
3: We don't have that either.
0: Yeah, you don't have that either.
3: No.
0: It spatters out of the trough.
3: That's
0: the trough is not capable of catching it.
1: No.
0: So his pee is getting on your shoes, and it's impossible to
2: stop.
0: They
2: fill those troughs with ice, and for some reason, the urine smell is magnified so much worse by the ice.
0: The coolness will hold it down.
2: It actually makes it like hover right into the air.
0: Yeah, you know, and it's usually some Mexican restaurant. They throw a couple limes in. You got some sort of pee-pee margarita going right there in the trough. Just gross.
2: Yeah, and then I'm there with my legs wide open.
0: Yeah, there you go. Funerals are for the living, not the dead. Let your relatives decide what they want to do when you die.
1: No.
0: There I said it.
1: No, still my funeral.
0: I think people would like to have direction.
1: Yes, for sure. For sure.
0: You know, because they didn't, you know, especially if you die unexpectedly.
1: Right, yeah.
0: Smoking a big fat cigar is a sure sign that you are horrendous. There I said it.
1: Wow.
0: That's a pretty broad brush, my friend, but okay. I don't know. I know a couple of guys that smoke cigars that are very nice guys.
1: Yeah.
2: So I don't. I can't think of anybody that I know that's ever smoked a cigar that was bad.
0: That was a bad person. Like, you know, some character out of a movie.
1: Yeah.
0: All right. Finally, this. People mostly like orcas because of the film Free Willy. But as a marine biologist, let me tell you right now that orcas are massive a-holes. There, I said it.
2: Yep, and they also smoke big fat cigars.
0: That's what I heard.
1: Yeah.
0: They're horrendous marine mammals.
1: They sink those ships off the coast of Spain, and then they sit back and smoke their big cigars.
0: Yeah, that's right.
1: And they pee on your shoes.
2: That's right.
0: They pee in the ocean that you swim in. They're peeing in it right now.
1: They do it as they're taking down your boat.
0: That's right. And just for fun, we're going to throw a couple great white sharks into the air and eat them. There you go. All right, it's 9:30 here at FM 99. Rumble, the Harbor Park urinals don't have dividers. They're just a wall of urinals. You're just standing right next to somebody. Shoulder to shoulder.
3: I'm so pee shy, I could
0: getting
3: never.
0: Rid of the, the ballpark beer.
3: Oh.
0: All right, 9:30. 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We're going to have tickets in a little bit to give away for the beer festival, the Coastal Craft Beer Festival, taking place on August 15 at 31st Street Park. That's by the Neptune statue. We'll have some tickets to give away before the show's over. 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
7: Thank you, Kira O'Brien, and welcome to the News You Missed. 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
7: The News You Missed this morning, we start on Capitol Hill, where in 3 hours of testimony before Congress, former director of the National Institute of Allergy and Infectious Diseases, Dr. Anthony Fauci, who ran our country's COVID response, invoked his Fifth Amendment right to not self-incriminate over 100 times in 3 hours.
11: Jeez.
7: Experts say the last time somebody asked for the Fifth 100 times, they were on their fourth bottle. Essentially, their fourth fifth.
11: Yeah. Hey, okay, yeah.
12: Yeah.
7: In other congressional news, new photos of Kentucky Senator Mitch McConnell are fueling speculation online. Sean's doing the face, and he's got it right. In one pic, a smiling McConnell is shown sitting up in a hospital bed following pneumonia and some sort of fall at home.
11: Yeah.
7: Yeah. In a second photo, McConnell is shown doing parkour while dressed as a ninja and wielding a katana.
11: I like that one.
7: Some are saying the photos look faked.
11: Oh, the hell. The hell you think.
7: Yes.
11: Come on.
7: A little ninja suit on. Elsewhere in Washington, a $22.5 billion renovation for Dulles International Airport was announced this week. $22.5 billion. Travel experts say for $22.5 billion, your luggage should greet you by name and ask how your trip was.
11: Yes, yeah, it should.
7: It should. It should leap off the carousel and meet you by the car.
11: I hate when they do these big renos and they get rid of the people movers.
7: Yeah. I know, dang it. They put the one back in Norfolk.
11: Yeah, but they're getting rid of them there.
7: Yeah, you people got to walk. We're getting you to the luggage thing too quickly, and people are bitching. If it took you longer to get there, it gives us more time to get your luggage out there.
11: True, yeah. True.
7: While we're talking airports, there was an incident involving Norfolk International this week. Reports of smoke in the cockpit on an American Eagle flight from Philly to Wilmington caused a plane to divert to Norfolk International Airport this week. Meanwhile, over at Frontier Airlines, reports of smoke in the cockpit usually just mean the pilots are grilling up an earlier bird strike. Pilots are grilling birds in the cockpit.
11: Delicious.
13: Well, waste not, want not.
7: Yeah, delicious. Frontier. Finally this morning, look, up in the sky, it's a bird, it's a plane, it's your dinner. That's right, DoorDash this week unveiled plans for drone deliveries. Drone deliveries. DoorDash says that they now have FAA approval and are moving forward with their plan. Now, they're still working on some logistics, like defining the service areas and deciding which employees will rifle through your French fries before we bag it up and send it up there.
11: Yeah, yeah.
7: If it doesn't show up with the seal broken and a few things missing, it's not from DoorDash.
11: That's right.
7: Every week, stories of all kinds make up the news, and so does this guy. For the news you missed on FM 99, I'm Rick Rumble. Thank you, Rick. Appreciate that. Pretty work. It is, 9:40 now at FM 99 WNOR. Hey, Rumble. excuse me, I got a note here. My name is James. I'm retired.

0: retiring tomorrow from the Navy after 24 years. Stationed in Norfolk from 2004 to 2008. Came back in 2018. Pardon me. Looks like we're going to be staying. Really enjoy your show in the morning commute. You guys are great. Thank you very much. By the way, is it too late to ask for the Navy retirement song? Why, no, it's not, James. As a matter of fact, congratulations. It is our pleasure to serve you.
1: One, two, three, four.

0: Thank you, James. Appreciate it. And it's great to hear that you're staying in the area, man. All right, 942. We got to get a break in here. 366-9999. I'm going to open the phones up. We need players. If you want to win a pair of tickets, a pair of tasting tickets, this is a $90 value at retail, a pair of tasting tickets to the Coastal Craft Beer Festival coming up on Saturday, August 15. Jump on the phone right now at 366-9999. We're going to play a fun, stupid news headline game coming up next.
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8: 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Give up. Welcome back to What's in My Pants? 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
9: The only game show with a restraining order.
8: That's right. You're going to love it.
10: Are you?
8: Not around by an elementary school. Outside at high of 84, my pants clammy 78. Anyway, we're playing, we're going to play a game of, this was this game we played the other day. Florida versus Japan. It's the stupidest headline game. I'll read you a headline and you tell me where it came from. Did it come from Florida or did it come from Japan? Because these, Japan is the new stupid news,
9: you're not kidding.
8: Country. I mean, it has risen to a place of prominence. In our stupid news presentation, let's get some players. Here we go. Let's go up to line one. Hi, good morning. Hello.
11: Good morning, Rumble. What's that?
8: Hey, man, we have a pair of tasting tickets for the Coastal Craft Beer Festival on August 15 down at the Neptune Park. It's 31st Street Park, but it's the Neptune Park at the oceanfront. And all you've got to do is answer two in a row right, and you're going to win those.
11: Just sounds good.
8: All right. $90 value.
9: You don't like that.
8: All right. I'm going to read you a headline. You tell me if it came from Florida or Japan. Are you ready?
11: Yes, sir.
8: All right. Man suspected of smelling women's feet at library leads police on scooter chase. Is that Florida or Japan?
11: Florida.
8: Florida is correct. All right. You get one more right and you win.
9: Well,
8: this game's over fast. One more right, and you win. Man tells...

0: fraud victims. Work or we will sell your organs. Florida or Japan?
1: Japan.
0: Japan is right. Look at this guy.
1: Three.
0: Looking over my shoulder? I'm looking for cameras, man. That was weird. Anyway, congratulations. You have two, count them two. Two tickets to the Craft Beer Festival, the Coastal Craft Beer Festival, which, by the way, I'm going to put you on hold, and Rod Fitzwell will pick up in the other room. Rod, line one!
2: Yeah, we need
0: there we go. That was fun.
2: Yeah.
0: Had the best time ever, huh?
2: Yeah.
0: Good times, I say.
2: Thrilling 30 seconds.
0: Very entertaining. Very entertaining, Rick. Nice job. No wonder this is the most listened to local radio show in all of Virginia.
2: Yeah, yes. Because we don't bog things down with a long contest.
0: Long content and entertainment.
2: Yeah, no. Rapid fire.
0: No, that's right. We just need to package the commercials. You know how it is. Man, oh, man. All right, it's 9:50. Here at FM 99, WNOR, I got you on that. Let's do this. Okay, we got leftovers coming up. Stick around.
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0: Hey, this is the time of year when a lot of things slow down. 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
7: Iron crotch, kung fu. There really is such a thing. 9:54, there really is.
8: Look on her face.
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8: She's like, how do I get their number?
9: Yeah. No.
7: Be a little weird. Hey, it's leftovers time.
8: Let's go, guys.
7: End of the week. I got a hot date with my wife after this. Come on.
8: Yeah, nice.
7: Oh, man, what a beautiful day. I just sent her a text message. Hey, let's get some lunch outside somewhere. Let's go.
8: Oh, nice. Yeah.
7: Oh, fun, aww, man. It's Friday. Best day.
9: You guys are cute.
7: Best day. She's cute. I'm lucky.
9: Yeah.
7: It is true. You work with me every day. You know what she must put up with.
8: I feel like that's what most of us end up having to say.
7: Yammer, yammer, right? That's the truth.
8: Yeah.
7: All right. Let's see what's in the leftover pile. I've been waiting to hear this all morning. So Smashing Pumpkins is playing at Lollapalooza. Aren't Smashing Pumpkins, aren't they from Chicago? That's where Lollapalooza is.
8: I think
7: is.
8: So, yeah.
7: Yeah, so this is like playing in front of your hometown crowd. In fact, I'm pretty... Smashing Pumpkins from Chicago, right?
10: Yeah.
7: So Lollapalooza is going on. That's down in Grant Park. That takes place in Chicago every
10: year.
7: Yeah. So right in the middle of their set, Billy Corgan brings out Greg Brady to sing It's a Sunshine Day.
10: That's awesome.
7: Turns out Billy Corgan is this huge Brady maniac. He loved that TV show.
8: He's a weird dude.
10: He loves baseball, too. Yeah.
8: And wrestling.
7: Yeah, he sang at the Wrigley.
8: And he owns a wrestling
10: company. That's another podcast that I listen to. He's great.
7: Billy Corgan?
10: Yeah.
7: Oh, awesome.
10: He had Nelson on the other day.
7: Mm-hmm. Awesome.
10: He'll take anybody.
7: Yep.
11: Talk to me, please.
7: So they bring out Barry Williams, who is Greg Brady.

0: going to remember the Brady Bunch. Yeah. I know this is hard to hear, but
1: it's kind of cool.
2: I was so close to talking my band into doing this song.
0: And Sunshine Day?
2: Yeah, I got nixed. I'm not going to say
0: Sorry,
2: who, man. Tim Parker, but I got nixed.
0: Didn't want to do it, eh?
2: Yeah.
0: Did not want to do it. Okay, this is freaky. I direct your attention now to the screen here in the studio. A school, a university, made a working human mouth.
1: Ah, no.
0: Complete with vocal cords and stuff, and it's totally, it's being

0: powered by, they have some sort of like a compressed air or something like that that is literally blowing over the fake vocal cords and into this silicone mouth. Let me see if this, I can make this play. It's just a silicone mouth with a tongue and vocal cords in the back, and they're blowing compressed air over the vocal cords to make those noises. They sound electronic, but they're not.
1: Yeah, I mean,
0: and this is actually considered really advanced because they don't have working models of your mouth and throat.
1: No.
2: Granted, it doesn't make noise, but like that. But they sell that at Adam and Eve.
0: Oh, they sure do. Yeah,
1: I think a big.
0: You've seen that before. I know you have.
1: Big,
0: up close.
1: Big mouth Billy Bass had something.
0: That's what they're. Everybody that's seen it is now calling it inappropriate robot fish mouth.
1: Of course they are, because you look at it. Yeah. How long is it going to take for one person to decide,
2: could do?
0: Well, there's only one.
1: There's only one.
2: Actually, it's already been done.
0: Now you figure?
2: Somebody probably
0: it does have a working tongue.
1: See?
0: That is weird.
3: Yeah, this is strange.
0: But it is, when you think about it, it sounds electronic, but it's being made organically in a sense. I mean, all fake, but they're doing it the way we get voice sounds.
1: Well, and I mean, it's different. It's the air. It's also in very controlled amounts too, where it's not a human being breathing and everything. So it is going to sound a little different. But it's impressive they can do it.
2: I think I like it better when it's quiet.
0: Do you? So much cuter.
1: Meant to be seen, not heard. Right, Rod?
0: Mm-hmm. That's what Rod says. Hey.
4: Rod.
2: Rena, it's so easy. It's so easy to get Rena mad.
4: You suck.
2: I know.
0: The tourism season is in jeopardy in Mexico and the Caribbean because of record amounts of seaweed.
1: Oh. Ooh.
0: It's destroying the beaches, apparently. People don't want to wade through it.
1: No. Oh.
5: When it comes in massive amounts, it begins 24 to 48 hours, it begins to decompose and release toxic hydrogen sulfide gas, which is a health concern. It can also leach heavy metals into the beach, sand, like arsenic.
0: God, you're no fun, whoever you are.
2: Yeah.
0: Oh, I know who you are. Wait, you're Brian Barnes. You're the research assistant professor at the College of Marine Science, the University of South Florida.
2: No, he would know.
0: He would know.
1: And humbuggery.
2: Yeah.
0: And damp blanketness.
1: Yeah.
2: He sounded close to Seth Rogen to me.
1: A little bit.
2: It would have been funny if he just started laughing like Seth Rogen.
0: In other science news, Rena had this in Stupid News a couple of days ago. The small rodent known as the marmot.
1: Yes.
0: Apparently they lost some of their federal funding that they were using to research these things. So they've started a marmot's OnlyFans account. Mm-hmm. Only marmots. This is Daniel Bloomstein. He's the professor of ecology and evolutionary biology at UCLA.
6: I'm like, what about OnlyFans? You know, it'll be G-rated, you know, whatever. And maybe people will give us tips. So I came back to the lab. And I said, maybe we should start an OnlyFans site. And someone screams, Only Marms! I'm like, yeah, that's it. I'm not going to be an OnlyFans apologist here. Basically, OnlyFans is a way for people to go and monetize stuff they want to share. It could be them or it could be them doing something. It doesn't have to be sexual. And we're not trying to sexualize marmots. And we're doing a fat marmot this year, and everyone's excited about that. Doubling or tripling their weight is what they need to do to survive.
0: Yeah, dude, don't even say the phrase sexualized marmot.
1: Yeah.
0: That's really what OnlyFans was created for. The original people on OnlyFans were people that needed patrons, like artists and musicians and things like that. But you never heard of it until they filled up with naked girls.
1: So. Like everything else in this world, it went a certain way.
0: Yes. Mm-hmm. Yep. We got to take everything and try it there at least once.
1: Yeah. Hence that mouth we were talking about.
2: Always ends
0: just moments ago.
2: In the question, can I jam it into that?
0: All right.
2: I think I can.
1: How much lube?
0: Oh, here, we were talking about this earlier, the Taco Bell commercial where they sold the alternative CDs in the 1990s.
1: Oh.
0: With all alternative bands and whatnot. Yeah, because they were Taco Bell was the alternative to, you know, the regular burger place.
1: Yeah.
7: Some people call it alternative. Others call it new rock.
0: Yeah.
7: We just call it dinner music.

0: to Taco Bell for an exclusive collection of 10 of today's hottest bands, like General Public, Cracker, Sarah McLachlan, The Spin Doctors, and Living Color. CDs just $4.99, tapes $3.99. Part of the net proceeds go to Do Something, helping young people improve their communities. It's only at Taco Bell, so don't let it pass you by, because there is no alternative.
1: There's no alternative. That's right. Yo quiero Taco Bell.
2: It's just the 90s, but that sounds like it's from 100 years ago.
3: Doesn't it? Really, all muffly.
2: Yeah.
3: And, yeah.
2: You're just like, God, the sound quality was awful in the 90s.
3: They were talking. That sucked. That sucked. Well, it probably came off VHS tape.
2: Probably. And we thought we were living back then.
1: We were living, baby.
3: You know what? That's why people went out of the house.
2: Yeah.
3: It wasn't that great.
2: No.
3: It just wasn't. Now everything's in 4,000K, 5,000K pictures. And
4: you get anything you want.
3: HD.
4: In your house,
2: It somehow looks better on TV than it does in life in front of my eyes.
3: Yeah.
2: I can notice things I would never see in person.
3: So we recently got a new TV here in the studio, and it's nothing to write home about in terms of technology and advancements, et cetera. But it is so crisp, it's ridiculous. Every day for, the last 20 years at least, I have been watching, Kelly Ripa on that TV above Sean's head.
2: Yeah.
3: And once they replace it, all of a sudden I can see all the lines on her face and everything. It's like, oh my God.
2: You're like, oh my God, she's blonde.
3: She aged. But the point is all of it, that's the newer, the one that it replaced was old.
2: Yeah, yeah.
3: And the sharpness of the television picture is ridiculous.
4: I remember the first time we got the HD TV.
3: Yeah.
4: And it was so weird looking at it.
2: Yeah, you got to get used to it.
3: A lot of news anchors and people were freaking out over HD TV because it's showing everything.
2: You used to be able to hide it.
4: When we first started watching it, it didn't look real.
2: Yeah.
4: It didn't look real. It was bizarre.
2: Not to take it back there, but another group that really hated when they made the switch to HD was the porn industry. They hated when they made that.
3: I'm sure.
2: All of a sudden, the internet was full of people commenting on
3: when it was just,
2: noticing every little imperfection, and all of a sudden, you could see surgery scars and everything.
3: Everything. Good point.
2: Yeah.
3: Good point. And you couldn't just make them over.
2: Yeah.
3: These are the best jokes from late night.
5: Dr. Anthony Fauci testified before the Senate Homeland Security Committee on the origins of the COVID-19 pandemic. Please don't be us. Please don't be us, said Taylor Farms.
6: Ferrari has already sold out of their first ever all-electric vehicle.
3: Wow.
6: Yeah, it really says something when people who can't afford a Ferrari can't afford gas.
5: The beverage brand PepsiCo has partnered with a cosmetics company to offer a body scrub inspired by Pepsi Vanilla, perfect for the woman who wants to spend the summer covered in bees.
6: Taco Bell's CEO said that despite the ongoing lettuce parasite outbreak, customers have started returning to the chain. He said, they're 20 pounds lighter and walking like they just broke their legs, but they're
7: back. When we pay a visit, we enjoy each minute so. But after we have stayed a while, it's time for us to go.

0: right, kids, that's a wrap. We're back on Monday, back at 4 with Stupid News Extra. And we'll see you then.
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0: 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Rock 799, Thunder Kiss 65. Shout out to USS Truxton coming back home to Naval Station Norfolk. It was officially announced that they were coming back later this week, and then it was announced that they will be returning today, concluding a six-month-long deployment. They have been gone since February 3rd. That's when USS Truxton departed Naval Station Norfolk. So big shout out to them. Big welcome home to them. Big thank you going out to them and to the families back here as well.
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0: Linga Park Faint, Rocks FM 99, DoorDash Air is a program that they're talking about releasing. It would be your food DoorDash to you by drones that show up and gently drop the food off on your doorstep. I mean, I guess they could teach them to ring the doorbell, but it's probably most likely just going to be a drop at your door. Is that what they do with the Walmart? Isn't there a Walmart over off of Kempsville Road in Virginia Beach that uses drone delivery? I've seen the drone set up over there before, so I'm pretty sure that they drone out Walmart deliveries from that particular Walmart. I've never tried it. It does seem like it would be really weird to have a delivery come by drone, but I guess it's something that we're going to get used to because DoorDash unveiled its DoorDash Air program. They got certification from the U.S. Federal Aviation Administration to operate commercial drone deliveries. This new program is expected to strengthen the company's autonomous delivery ambitions. The drone delivery program was developed by DoorDash Labs. That's their own robotic and autonomy division. So DoorDash has its own robot division. They're building their own drone aircraft. They're supporting infrastructure for it for the newly unveiled service, but they haven't announced a timeline for it yet. So for now, let me just put it out there. Tip your human delivery drivers.
1: Rumble. Well, we know Rod, a big fan of food hardener.
2: That's something
1: Rod has been a proponent of for years now.
2: You just put it on the cereal, the milk doesn't touch it, you still get milk, and you got the hard cereal.
1: Rod's got you covered.
2: I thought that was a thing. Apparently it's not. I got it from Chevy Chase in Christmas Vacation. I literally...
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0: Let me tell you about a study that the insurance companies don't want you to know about. Martindale NOLO reported that someone with a lawyer gets on average 4.5 times more than someone without a lawyer. That's a 450% difference. That's why insurance companies try so hard to keep you from hiring someone like me. So hire a lawyer. And if yours is a serious case, just call 757-ALL-7s, Rudder Mills.
1: Okay, Oliver, no more stalling. You said you wrote a new jingle for Miller's Home Comfort.
2: I did, Mr. DeGroat, sir. Are you ready?
1: I was ready a month ago.
2: Copy that, sir. 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
1: Sounds a little self-serving. 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
3: For AC, plumbing, and electrical work, that's Ollie-tastic.
1: I'm sensing a little bit of a theme here.
2: Here's a good one. Give me an O!
1: Let me stop you right there.
2: What is it, sir?
1: Is this a jingle about Miller's Home Comfort, or is it about you?
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1: So we are a genius now?
2: Me, sir. I'm reinventing the Miller's brand. It's youthful, it's energetic, it's the choice of a new generation.
1: I think we could get sued for that.
2: You see what I'm saying, sir.
1: Do you have anything without your name in it?
2: Without my name?
1: Take your time.
2: Must have something in here somewhere, sir.
1: Something about our plumbing work? Perhaps AC repair?
2: Here we go.
1: Thank goodness.

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0: Sublime doing time, Rock 7.99. Tomorrow, you can go see Rob Fitzwell, Sean Hood, and Rena. They're all going to be hanging at the new Biscuits and Bird by Hardee's from 11 a.m. until 1 p.m. You can find them 3342 Virginia Beach Boulevard. Put that in your GPS. Follow it out to Biscuit and Bird by Hardee's. It's right across from the Sam's Club there on Virginia Beach Boulevard. While they are there from 11 a.m. until 1 p.m., you can enter to win one of two $250 gas cards, courtesy of Pinky's Junk Removal. You can also check out the made-from-scratch biscuits, hand-breaded chicken tenders, handcrafted coffees that everyone's talking about. You can enter to win a four-pack of Norfolk Tides tickets for their game at Harbor Park on August 22nd. If you need more info, if you want that address again, the times or anything, it's all in the events calendar in the FM 99 app.
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7: Yeah, let's get this lunchbox opened up. Starting with the facts and stats, it is our chance to learn a little bit of trivia, like butterflies taste their food using their feet. I feel like that goes for a lot of insects. Octopuses have 3 hearts. It's a lot of love in one little octopus. And a banana is curved because it grows towards the sun. Just leans a little to the left. Meat Puppets is going to kick off lunch for us. Backwater is the name of the song. 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

A succubus, pardon me, Rockin' FM 99. 10 on your side was reporting that the number of cyclosporiasis cases is rising nationwide, including in Virginia and North Carolina. They go on to list out all the numbers, but they did say in Virginia, the Virginia Department of Health reported 47 new cases confirmed just in the past week, which brings the total number of cases since May 1st to 126 in Virginia, which then one of the health officials they cited said that, you know, they do typically see some of this rise during the summer months due to an increase in travel. We are not tied to the original Michigan outbreak. So this is like a new outbreak and they really have no idea. So is it the diarrhea lettuce? I don't know. They don't know. Symptoms of gastrointestinal illness include diarrhea, stomach cramps, and bloating. And it usually develops about a week after exposure. So that's going to make it pretty tough. I mean, can you remember what you had for lunch yesterday? Some of us can, if it was really good. I had a hot dog last night, and I don't eat hot dogs ever. So that one sticks out to me. But, you know, for the most part, it's hard to remember exactly what you

0: Wait, and where you got the lettuce from? I guess that's the thing we'll all be paying attention to.
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0: It's been a while from Stained Rock 799. They'll be here September 13th, Veterans United, Home Loans Amphitheater at Virginia Beach. And you can get all the info about this show in the events calendar in the FM 99 app. We got a lot of info in that app for you. 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
2: 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I went to a seminar in March. My best friend came with me. Neither one of us smoked a cigarette. 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None of them have smoked a cigarette. And I want to thank you from the bottom of my heart.
3: 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A friend of mine also went, and he still no longer smokes. 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
8: So apparently the city of Norfolk has some of the lowest odds in the entire country of finding a working McDonald's ice cream machine. That's according to a study by the Action Network. They looked at community trackers reporting the status of ice cream machines over the past 6 years. 14 McDonald's locations in Norfolk were reviewed and ice cream machines were reported to be broken about 36% of the time. I think that put it as number seven, like the seventh most likely to find broken ice cream machines. Norfolk, Virginia. Norfolk wasn't the only Hampton Roads city on the list either. Newport News and Hampton also ranked in the top 15. Cleveland, Tennessee ranked the highest, where the machines let you down the most. That was the name of the study. You can find it online. AC/DC, Hell's Bells right now. Rock 799.

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0: Miss Frickin' Benjamin, Diary of Jane, Rock 799. Diary of all the coyotes everybody seeing around here. I don't know, is your neighborhood site lighting up with coyote reports? Reports of coyote encounters are all over different local social media feeds. Some of the moms groups locally, people saying, there are coyotes, don't let your dogs out, don't let your little dogs outside, don't leave them out there. But according to local wildlife experts and 13 News Now, these animals are nothing new to the peninsula or the south side. Coyotes now inhabit every city in Hampton Roads, and there's not really a reason for alarm. They say that they're more scared of you than you are of them, which I don't know. I think I have the opposite problem because they look kind of like dogs. And so thus, I think they're really cute, but I'm not going to pet them. I promise.
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2: Highs today in the upper 80s, mostly sunny skies. Highs tomorrow in the upper 80s, mostly sunny skies. And then the storms will come in as we go through Sunday and even through next week. It looks like we'll be getting more rain. Metallica is what you're getting right now. 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

0: Rob Zombie, Living Dead Girl, Rock 799. Have you heard Sherry Moon Zombie's song yet? She released a song. 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

0: Let me tell you about a study that the insurance companies don't want you to know about. Martindale NOLO reported that someone with a lawyer gets on average 4.5 times more than someone without a lawyer. That's a 450% difference. That's why insurance companies try so hard to keep you from hiring someone like me. So hire a lawyer. And if yours is a serious case, just call 757-ALL-7s, Rudder Mills.
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2: It has been 30 years since Alice in Chains did their MTV Unplugged, which I guess makes sense, but it does also feel like 30 years ago was just the other day. 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Love Alice in Chains. 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I Stay Away is the song right here. It's Alice in Chains, rocking FM 99.

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0: Papa Roach rocking your Friday afternoon here on FM 99. Last Resort is the name of the song, which is funny because since Nick is on vacation, I am kind of your last resort to host this show. I'm Mike Alexander, sitting in for Nick Pearl. He's got the day off. Since I'm in this chair, that means someone's going to sit in the traffic chair. That is going to be covered by Brittany. She'll be in a little bit to see how that Friday commute home is shaping up for you. With the prices of everything going up, up, up, what do you think about ice being $5? That's according to Aldi, who has a brand new product on their shelves, which is literally ice. It's in their freezer section. Of course it would be. The label says crystal clear frozen ice cubes. I would hope that the ice is frozen. Yes. You do only get four of these in a box, and it costs you $5. Rounding out that math, it's about $1.25 each. Weird for a super cheap store like Aldi to be doing this, but hey, you know, you do you. Now, these are the fancy big ice cubes that you would see in drinks that you get at bars that I can't afford to go to. And one lady on social media did test their melting speed against regular ice from the fridge. It melted slower, not by much. I don't think it's $5 much. But hey, if the gas goes away that slower, maybe I'd be willing to pay the price.
1: Rumble. Coming up on the Monday show, all things Craigslist, plus put that phone down and your absolute belief.
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3: 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They will give us anything except those 11 herbs and spices.

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0: Metallica, rocking your Friday afternoon here on FM 99. 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
5: 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I'm sitting in for Nick Pearl. He's got the day off. Brittany is going to be in with your first look at the roadways here in just a little bit. And her and I are about of the same age, but I have a list here of stuff that would make the kids go crazy if they had to live this way. We'll see if either of us can relate. Motley Crue for you right now. Girls, girls, girls. It rocks. 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

0: 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Going down?
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1: We've got a crash in Norfolk, 264 East around Military Highway. All of the outside east lanes are closed. There are just a few minor delays in that area. Norfolk 264 West towards the Berkeley slowing down near Brambleton. Portsmouth East towards the downtown tunnels in recovery from a brief tunnel stoppage. The delays are back right around Elm Avenue. There is some heavy congestion in Chesapeake heading into Suffolk on 58 West between the Way Station and the Bowers Hill Interchange. Suffolk 664 North towards Monitor and Merrimack is back to the Western Freeway. Newport News 664 South to the M&M near 35th Street. Hampton Side East of the HRBT delays are beginning right around the 664 Interchange and Norfolk Side West right around Tidewater Drive. 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
4: That guy's voice grates on me.
1: You're not Nick. Who are you?
4: Who am I? Most days, I'm pretty sure. But today, I'm Mike Alexander. I'm sitting in for Nick Pearl today. He's got the vacation day going today. You are Brittany.
1: I am Brittany.
4: Doing the traffic. Neither of us have a vacation day going on today.
1: I wish.
4: Yeah. On a Friday.
1: Must be nice,
4: Nick. Convenient. That's all right. Like I do every time he's out. Bury this thing. Hello, Brittany.
1: Hello.
4: You are near my age-ish, kind of. I'm going to hit the AARP benefits before you do. But thanks for the vote of confidence. I'm curious. There is a story that BuzzFeed did. They asked older adults what everyday inconvenience from the past would frustrate people today. Now, this list, I remember doing some of these, and I don't consider myself necessarily an older adult. But I'm curious on where, between the two of us,
1: where
4: we stand
1: is
4: on these.
1: Yeah.
4: All right, so some of the best answers. Waiting by the phone for a call, like your wall phone.
1: Yeah.
4: Do you have to do that?
1: I did that. I lived with my grandparents, waited for my friends to call.
4: See, but it was at your grandparents' house.
1: I also had a home phone before we were living with my grandparents, so.
4: Okay. Okay.
1: So yes, I have done that.
4: We had a phone up on the wall, too.
1: Yep, yep.
4: I can even remember the buttons. They were big and gray.
1: Yep.
4: If you were expecting a call from someone special, you had to stay near the family phone and hope it rang, unless someone was using dial-up, and then kind of

0: Yep.
1: If you were expecting a call from someone special, you had to stay near the family phone and hope it rang, unless someone was using dial-up, and then kind of out of luck. Writing everything down by hand.
0: Yes, absolutely.
1: I had to do that.
0: My school didn't have laptops until I was graduating.
1: Yeah. I didn't get a laptop for education until I went to college.
0: Me either.
1: And that was school given. I mean, given. You had to pay for it.
0: But yeah. I had to buy mine.
1: researching at the library. I've had to do that.
0: Yep.
1: I've had to do that. Getting an actual book.
0: I still do that. Like, even with my research stuff in college.
1: Really?
0: Yeah.
1: I think I still owe the library a book. Hunting down a payphone. I've never used a payphone.
0: No, I don't think I have. I've seen them.
1: Yeah.
0: But I haven't used one.
1: Now you only use quarters for the carts at Aldi. Finding out about snow days. You had to read the scroll on the TV.
0: Oh, my God, yes. I would wake up at 6 a.m. for no reason.
1: Forget the NFL draft. This is what I want to do on my, Tuesday mornings.
0: It was a happy and a frustrating day because I was frustrated because I woke up for no reason when my mom could have just waited to wake me up. Love you, Mom. you could have just told me.
1: Sharing a party line. Everyone can use the phone at the same time in the house and just pick up the phone and listen in on the conversation. No. And using a manual typewriter. I've never done that.
0: I don't think I have.
1: Yeah, that one's well before my time. I have not used a typewriter. I can type regular, but I would be so scared to mess up on those.
0: Yeah. Oh, actually, no, I have.
1: You have one?
0: I don't remember where I was. It was a while ago. I was probably like 11.
1: You see, she is older than me.
0: I'm not.
1: I'm the youngin' here. You heard it here first, Hampton Roads. Hey, stick around, because Brittany's going to be back with more ancient wisdom to share with the rest of us. And I will remain here.
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0: Okay, let's roll, dudes. And I'm going 10, 30, 65 in a 45 zone. 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Oh, and hello, officer. 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I'm losing my license. I'll lose my job. And here come the court costs. Oh, man, that's the thing about pedal to the metal, dude. You speed,
1: you lose.
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1: Hampton side, east of the HRBT, your delays are starting to build right around the 664 interchange Norfolk side west at Tidewater. Norfolk 264 west towards the Berkeley, slowing down near Brambleton, and Portsmouth east towards the downtown tunnel near Elm Avenue. Suffolk 664 north towards the Monitor and Merrimack back to the Western Freeway, and Newport News 664 south to the M&M is near 35th Street. 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
2: You weren't lying. That was quick.
1: Yeah.
2: I wasn't even ready. Hi, Brittany.
1: Hello.
2: I'm Mike Alexander, sitting in for Nick Pearl today. He's got, a vacation day. He wouldn't tell me because I wasn't invited. The costs of everything are so high.
1: Yeah.
2: And I don't know when the last time you ordered something to be shipped to your house was.
1: Last week?
2: Mm-hmm. Was it more expensive?
1: Depends on what part of it, because shipping costs, yeah. Or you talk about the item.
2: Shipping.
1: Yeah.
2: Well, there's a guy who runs a small business, found a way to keep his customers' shipping costs down.
1: Okay.
2: And it kind of rocks.
1: So how did he do it?
2: Rocks.
1: Oh.
2: He puts in a small bag of rocks into his customer's package. Apparently, there's a weird thing in the shipping company's rate calculation, which makes it more expensive to ship things that are less heavy.
1: Makes sense.
2: Yeah. In this guy's case, something that weighs 13 ounces costs $7.60 to ship to Colorado. He adds a couple small bags of rocks, and that same package now weighs a little over 2 pounds.
1: Yeah.
2: And it's down to $5.97, so almost $2 off the shipping price.
1: Oh, my gosh.
2: For rocks.
1: Well, I mean, if you have something that's lighter, your delivery guy is most likely to throw it around a little bit more.
2: You're right. These rocks are very breakable. This guy sells razors and shaving supplies, so the rocks inside are really unexpected. But when you bring the price down, hey, rocks are rocks.
1: Yeah.
2: One person says that slightly heavier packages between 2 and 5 pounds are able to go through automated sorting machines without getting stuck.
1: That would make sense.
2: Lighter packages require manual sorting, which is apparently $2 to, tap it a little.
1: Yeah. Just going to push through a little bit like a cat pushing something off the table?
2: Exactly. $2 for that. I get that at home for free.
1: Put a cat in the factory. It'll push it through.
2: Now, I will say, and I'm not condoning anything here, there will be a very sneaky way to sneak drugs in the packages for the cheap.
1: Yeah. Don't give them ideas.
2: I'm not giving them. I said I didn't condone it.
1: You brought it up.
2: Nick might. This is his show and his platform. I, Mike Alexander, do not condone that activity.
1: You just planted a seed in someone's head.
2: Cannot speak for Nick Pearl. That's Nick at FM99.com. Hey, Rod, Sean, and Rena are going to be out at the new Biscuits and Bird by Hardee's tomorrow, 11 a.m. to 1 p.m. You can check out the made-from-scratch biscuits, hand-breaded chicken tenders, and handcrafted coffees everyone's talking about while they're there from 11 to 1. You can enter to win one of two $250 gas cards, courtesy of Pinky's Junk Removal. You can also enter to win a 4-pack of tickets to go see the Norfolk Tides for their game at Harbor Park August the 22nd. Biscuits and Bird by Hardee's is at 3342 Virginia Beach Boulevard across from Sam's Club. More info is on the events calendar, which, of course, is in the FM 99 app. Those people I just talked about, plus Rumble, they're coming back for Stupid News Extra.
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3: 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What if I stop? A 2026 British Medical Journal study says you'll gain every pound back, but four times faster. So what now? 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Alex Gowen patented hypnosis. The Journal of the American Medical Association says adding behavior therapy to GLP-1s produces nearly three times the results than GLP-1s alone. Three times the results. 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
4: Back once again with Stupid News Extra. Takes place in Seoul, South Korea, where a greyhound dog was seen sniffing at a spread of tarot cards. Yes, people are now taking their pets to have their fortunes told.
5: Oh, my gosh.
4: Do we not have enough to spend our money on now?
5: Apparently not in South Korea.
4: I guess not.
6: I want to know what's going to happen to little Fido.
4: Yes, exactly right. And that's what they're saying.
6: Yeah.
4: There's a tarot card reader who runs a fortune-telling parlor.
5: You mean scam?
4: Yeah. Right? In the Gangnam district, which is the high end, like if I remember right from the Gangnam Style video, that's like the Beverly Hills of this place.
6: Yeah, Gangnam Style.
4: And Gangnam Style was like upscale.
7: Really?
4: Yep. That's what that was, right?
5: Yeah, if you're going to go there, you got to go with the pretty ladies.
4: There you go.
6: That's what they say.
4: That's what they say anyway. Yeah. It costs, let's see here, like, I don't know, $17 each or something. But they sell you a series of these readings because one will not get the job done.
5: Of course not.
7: Of course
5: not. You know, they got to keep their hooks intact.
4: By the way, government surveys show that 30% of homes in South Korea have pets. So starting a business that deals with your pets is a moneymaker. They're already qualified. No clients have ever limited themselves to just one session. She will read your pet's fortune for $17 Korean.
6: Uh-huh.
4: Designed a custom deck of tarot cards with animal figures on it.
5: Of course.
6: Naturally.
4: So I'm making my own cards.
5: It's got to be official.
4: Yeah.
6: Official.
4: Some owners say that they think that the readings provide more than simple entertainment. For example, they could signal that the animal is maybe physically unwell. You can communicate with the dog. Maybe he's in pain. You just don't know. Maybe he's in emotional pain.
5: Oh, man, I can't believe it.
4: Yeah.
5: Spending money on that. Okay.
6: People spend money on a lot of things.
4: Yeah, they did. Yes. Wow. I would have no way of knowing that my dog was not feeling well on my own, said one of these people. So they're convinced.
6: I mean, the limping, the vomiting, the, you know.
4: There's that.
6: There's
4: you could go with the obvious. Yeah. There is the obvious.
7: No, I just don't know what's wrong with him. He's just so sick. Oh, he's sick.
4: He's going to meet a tall, dark, handsome owner one day.
6: Who will spend his money on the doctor and not the tarot
4: Not the tarot readings. Card person. Anyway, that story's true.
7: And stupid.
4: And that's why this is
7: Stupid News Extra.
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0: 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Injured in an accident? Dial 757-INJURED for Larry King.
1: We've got some recovery from the crash that was in Norfolk on 264 West near Chesapeake Boulevard. Your delays are still right around Norview Avenue, but they're getting better. Heading over to the Hampton side, east of the HRBT, your delays beginning around the 664 interchange, Norfolk side west, right around Tidewater Drive. Norfolk 264 West.

0: towards the Berkeleys, slowing down near Brambleton, Portsmouth East towards the downtown tunnel near Elm Avenue, Suffolk 664 North towards the Monitor and Merrimack back to the Western Freeway, Newport News 664 South to the M&M just before 35th Street, and there is still some heavy congestion on the JRB heading south, and your delays are right across the entire bridge. I'm Brittany, FM 99.
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5: 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Just because Nick's not here doesn't mean that we're not going to eat.
0: Well, I'm hungry.
5: Yeah, me too. I didn't bring any food, but it's downstairs in the fridge. All right. We're going to start in Spain and Portugal.
0: Okay.
5: Who, apparently, both of those countries, huge fan of The Simpsons.
0: Really?
5: I had no idea.
0: That's interesting.
5: Well, KFC is teaming up with The Simpsons for something that I really want that is only going to be in Spain and Portugal.
0: Okay, well, do I have to bring it here? I mean, KFC, hello.
5: I know. And when I explain this thing to you,
0: okay,
5: it's such an American thing. I don't know how we didn't start it. It's called the, I hope I'm saying this right, Roski Burger. It's fried chicken, because it's KFC,
0: mm-hmm.
5: bacon, cheese.

0: bird at the same time.
1: Which is why it's American.
0: If that is how they view America, I'm worried.
1: It's at least how they view The Simpsons.
0: But it's coming from KFC, which is an American chain restaurant.
1: Very much so. Last time I heard of Kentucky, it was in America.
0: Yeah.
1: Also, that is absolutely something you'd find at a fair.
0: 100%.
1: Any baseball park.
0: 100%.
1: But yeah, no, if you want this, you gotta go to Spain or Portugal. There are also spicy cheese and chili bites inspired by Homer's encounter with the Guatemalan insanity pepper, plus Kiwi E-Mart style drink and cranberry syrup and cream to go with it.
0: Interesting.
1: It also includes Simpsons themed packaging. I'm more concerned about the food. That's all I want.
0: Yeah.
1: That's all I want. When you think of soda, what do you think of?
0: The
1: shower. You're right.
0: Okay. Rude of you to cut me off.
1: Good guess, Brittany. Good guess. Pepsi has a new product.
0: Oh, I've heard about this.
1: Did you hear about this? I just saw this for the first time, and boy, does it look like a thing. The soda company teamed up with beauty brand Glamlight for its first body care collection, taking two Pepsi flavors and turning them into bath products. One of them is like a salt scrub.
0: Mm-hmm.
1: It's a wild cherry body wash made with a scientific name and shea butter, along with vanilla slushy body scrub.
0: Yeah, I heard about this when I was riding in the car yesterday, and my husband heard it, and he goes, yeah, because I want to smell like soda when I get out of the shower.
1: I mean, there are worse things that you can smell like during the summer.
0: That is true.
1: I'd rather smell like Pepsi products.
0: Yeah.
1: Or, I mean, I guess Coke products, if you're asking. Apparently, there's quite a bit of work that went into making it. Glamlight says that it tested more than 300 product samples and 3,000 fragrance variations.
0: I just hope people don't try to eat it, because it smells
1: They're gonna try and eat it. It's absolutely what they're gonna do.
0: There's chemicals in it. Please don't eat it.
1: That's true. But you also told us about Tide Pods back in the day, and they still looked like candy. Purdue, they make chicken.
0: Yep.
1: And in the midst of everything trying to get more protein heavy, they're also getting more protein heavy with their chicken nuggets by adding more protein.
0: How do you add more protein to something that's already protein?
1: Because it's in the breading. What do you think they're putting in the breading?
0: Protein powder?
1: No, more chicken.
0: More chicken. What?
1: The company launched Powered, which is a new line of breaded chicken with 20 grams of protein per serving. Instead of adding whey protein or pea protein, Purdue says it blended all natural chicken directly into the breading of its chicken tenders.
0: Okay. What do you cut your chicken tenders with?
1: Chicken.
0: More chicken. It's like that one video of that girl online. She had chicken at a restaurant, but her sister was a vegetarian, so she had a salad.
1: Uh-huh.
0: And they panned over to her after asking her sister that she was happy she had salads. And they go, what are you eating? And she just starts pointing at her chicken and goes, chicken, chicken, chicken.
1: That's what this is. And that's what everyone at Purdue sounds like when they were describing this product. The powered lineup includes chicken nuggets, chicken strips, and bites, all of which can be cooked in an air fryer in about 7 to 9 minutes because it's just chicken and doesn't involve anything special.
0: Yeah.
1: New high-protein chicken available now at retailers nationwide. So get your swole on with your chicken. That's a sentence that I literally had to say. On that note, I'm done talking about food because I was hungry. Now to that, I'm not. Brittany, you'll be back with traffic, and I'm going to be back with something for you.
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3: 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Brittany will be back in momentarily, and by that I mean in a couple of minutes, to give you another look at the roadways for your Friday commute home. And who knew that our everyday objects weren't just everyday? They had special secret usages that actually I think are pretty obvious now that I'm reading this list.

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1: Hampton Side east of the HRBT. Delays beginning around the 664 interchange. Norfolk Side west around Tidewater Drive. Norfolk 264 west towards the Berkeley, slowing down near Ballantyne. Portsmouth east towards the downtown tunnel near Elm Avenue. Chesapeake 64 east towards the high-rise back near Battlefield Boulevard. Suffolk 664 north towards Monitor and Merrimack back to the Western Freeway. Newport News 664 south to the M&M just before 35th Street, and there is still some heavy congestion on the JRB heading south, and your delays are across the whole bridge. 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
2: Thank you, Brittany.
1: You're welcome.
2: Doing traffic. As I am sitting in for Nick Pearl today, who's on vacation, not doing anything, from what I imagine, sitting there drooling in his...
1: He's probably taking a nap.
2: Yeah. I don't know. He seems like a lazy boy kind of guy.

0: Well, here we are. Not realizing that things have multiple uses, at least according to this article that I found. And then I started reading it and I was like, you know what? These secondary uses for all these objects are kind of obvious.
1: Really?
0: And it was a clickbait article the entire time. So a list of some of the most common items that we use every day are working double duty. Number one, the raised bumps on the F and J keys.
1: Yeah.
0: You know what their purpose is.
1: Yeah, it's so you can position your hand properly on the keyboard.
0: Yeah, that's what everyone thought was their secondary use.
1: What was their first?
0: Yeah, I didn't say what their primary use was. A speed bump? Like you're typing too fast and you got to slow down on this thing.
1: It's not for the blind because they have specialized keyboards.
0: Yeah, they do. So, well, yes, that
1: if
0: is...
1: If you think there's a first option to this, please tell me.
0: That's number one on the list. Number two, the arrow next to your fuel gauge. What's that for?
1: That tells you what side the gas cap's on.
0: Thank you. I didn't know. How do you not know it has another purpose? Like, what would it be pointing to?
1: A gas pump on my door, on my dashboard.
0: Don't forget to check specifically that side of your mirrors.
1: Make sure you look real hard at the gas pump.
0: Just look over at your gas pump. Number three, the tiny hole in padlocks. Helps them drain water.
1: Oh, so okay, it doesn't that's get, pretty cool.
0: That was the most surprising one to me.
1: Yeah.
0: On here, on this list.
1: I also don't think I really look at padlocks that intensely.
0: No. I'm not an expert in padlocks.
1: You're a locksmith, secretly.
0: Right.
1: Side gig.
0: Usually, I can easily break into the banks. I don't usually have to check if they're waterlogged first.
1: That makes sense, though.
0: Hey, that does. I like that. The hole in a pasta spoon.
1: That's to drain the water out.
0: Yes. That's literally what it says, is to drain the water.
1: And people think that's secondary?
0: People think that's a secondary use.
1: So what's the first? Making shapes in Play-Doh?
0: What its real secondary use should be, it says it measures the about one serving of dry spaghetti if you put it in the hole in the pasta
1: spoon. Well,
0: yeah,
1: if it's a circular one, but some of them aren't
0: like
1: circular.
0: Like the slotted spoons.
1: Okay,
0: yeah. But yes, they said the secondary use was to drain the water.
1: All right.
0: This list is terrible.
1: Yeah.
0: And that's why I wanted to do it. The small hole at the end of a tape measure.
1: There's a hole there?
0: For most of them, yeah.
1: What is it for?
0: So you can hang it on a nail or screw and you can measure it straight up and down.
1: I don't do blue collar stuff with tape measures all the time, so.
0: Yeah.
1: But that makes sense.
0: And how about the loop on the back of some shirts?
1: A loop?
0: There's a loop sometimes on the back of some like nice dress shirts.
1: Isn't that supposed to be to, like, help you hang it up nicely?
0: To help you hang it up is correct.
1: What?
0: What would be the secondary use of that? That's its primary use.
1: So many people just cut those off, though.
0: Some people do.
1: They're not useless.
0: Thank you. So if anyone out there did not know, I'm happy that we could inform you. You should also probably do some research.
1: Yeah.
0: But hey. We all learn at different levels.
1: You learn something new every day.
0: I just learned that there were holes in padlocks that weren't for the key.
1: Yeah, same.
0: One out of seven ain't bad. Thank you, Brittany.
1: Of course.
0: I'm going to stick around. And if that wasn't jokey enough for you, your 5 o'clock funnies are coming up.
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0: No more stalling. You said you wrote a new jingle for Miller's Home Comfort.
1: I did, Mr. DeGroat, sir. Are you ready?
0: I was ready a month ago.
1: Copy that, sir. What do you think of Miller's Home Comfort? It's Oliver-ific.
0: Sounds a little self-serving. What else you got?
1: For AC, plumbing, and electrical work, that's Ollie-tastic.
0: I'm sensing a little bit of a theme here.
1: Here's a good one. Give me an O!
0: Let me stop you right there.
1: What is it, sir?
0: Is this a jingle about Miller's Home Comfort, or is it about you?
1: That's the genius of the idea, sir.
0: So we are a genius now?
1: Me, sir. I'm reinventing the Miller's brand. It's youthful, it's energetic, it's the choice of a new generation.
0: I think we could get sued for that.
1: You see what I'm saying, sir.
0: Do you have anything without your name in it?
1: Without my name?
0: Take your time.
1: Must have something in here somewhere, sir.
0: Something about our plumbing work? Perhaps AC repair?
1: Here we go.
0: Thank goodness.

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7: I bought my mom an Amazon Alexa. Anybody got one of these? I bought it for her because every day she gets up and has to walk down a hallway to get to the bathroom in the middle of the night. So I said, Mama, check this out. Alexa, turn on the light. Light turns on. I said, Alexa, turn off the light. Light turns off. She goes, that's amazing. And then we practiced that for 3 hours. 2 days later, she calls me up. She goes, that thing you bought me stopped working. I said, what thing? She goes, that thing that's supposed to turn my light on and off. I said, are you saying the phrase right? She goes, I'm saying it exactly how you told me. I said, are you saying? She goes, listen, I'll do it right now. Just listen. Amanda. I go, Mom, stop. Not Amanda, it's Alexa. I even wrote it down in 3 places, next to your bed, next to the machine, in the living room. She goes, maybe that's why it's not working. I go, no, that's exactly why it's not working. She goes, calm down, let me try it. Alexa, turn on the light. I'm on the phone waiting. I go, did it work? She goes, oh, I don't know. I'll let you know when I get home. I go, it doesn't work like that. It's not just in the air everywhere you go, you crazy person.
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1: Hampton Side east of the HRBT, delays beginning around 664 Interchange, Norfolk Side west right around Tidewater Drive. There is a breakdown in Norfolk 564 east at Terminal Boulevard. The east entrance narrows, so there are some minor delays as you're getting on the 564. Norfolk 264 west towards the Berkeley, slowing down near Brambleton, and Portsmouth east towards the downtown tunnel is near Effingham. Chesapeake 64 east towards the high rise back near Battlefield Boulevard. Suffolk 664 north, towards the monitored Merrimack is back to the Western Freeway. And Newport 664 south to the M&M just before 35th Street. 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
4: Thank you, Brittany.
1: You're welcome. I almost choked on my spit there.
4: Please don't.
1: I didn't.
4: I have to pick up the body, if so. That's usually Nick's job, and I can't just leave that in here until Monday afternoon.
1: No, that's fair.
4: Thank you for doing traffic. I'm Mike Alexander, hanging out with you, sitting in for Nick.

0: especially in the summertime, because there's tourists, so they add to the Florida man.
1: You're right.
0: Because they're in Florida.
1: They don't know the odd laws of Florida, and they're breaking them by behaving. Well, police in Florida arrested 35-year-old Christopher Schiaffolo. Either one works. He's in jail now. Because they showed him a video of a burglary at a Cuban restaurant. They were trying to get his opinion on who this is.
0: Mm-hmm.
1: Christopher looked at it and said, "Oh, yeah, that's me."
0: I thought that's where the story was going.
1: He literally said, "Oh, yeah, I broke into the business a while back. I thought that looked familiar. Yeah, that's me. You got me," is his direct quote.
0: Probably looked at that and was like, good times.
1: You know what? Honesty, best policy.
0: Yeah.
1: The police always like it when you say, yes, I committed that crime.
0: That makes their job easier.
1: Right. And then you don't go to jail. You go home and say, you know what? Thank you for fessing up. Don't do it again.
0: Sometimes that'll happen. Free to...
1: Yeah. Just don't commit crimes, though. That's where it should stop.
0: True.
1: It probably helped that Christopher has a fairly close relationship with the authorities, because he's been arrested about 20 times.
0: For the same thing?
1: Mostly between the years of 2011, 2013, and 2021. Half of them were alleged burglaries and robberies.
0: Oh my God.
1: So not this exact place, but the same style.
0: He could be a McDonald's mascot.
1: He could.
0: The Hamburglar.
1: That's good. That's good. All right. Well, now you got to get him one more time. Because that's the value meal part of this.
0: Yeah,
1: that's
0: exactly.
1: Your punch card. Don't commit crimes, kids.
0: No.
1: And give Florida a break. I don't know. Georgia's next door.
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0: 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Injured in an accident? Dial 757-INJURED for Larry King.
1: Hampton side east of the HRBT, delays beginning around that 664 interchange, and within these delays there is a breakdown near LaSalle Avenue that is blocking the right lane. Norfolk side west of the HRBT is right around Little Creek. Norfolk 264 west towards the Berkeley, slowing down near Brambleton. Portsmouth east towards the downtown tunnel is near Effingham. Suffolk 664 north towards the Monitor and Merrimack is back to the Western Freeway. And Newport News 664 south to the M&M is just before 35th Street. I'm Brittany. 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
1: This nice ice-cold studio.
3: This nice ice-cold. I like it. I run warm.
1: I don't hate it.
3: This is great. When I leave here today, I'm going to put everything up high so Nick can't reach it when he gets here on Monday. That's what I do. If I can't bury this thing, I'm going to make it harder
1: take
3: for him to
1: start.
3: Take
1: the smart TV remote. Scavenger hunt.
3: I'm going to take one battery out. Just one.
1: Minor inconveniences.
3: Exactly. And I'm going to take the F key off of his keyboard. But aside from all the things I'm going to do to him before he's even getting back on Monday, let's talk about some good news, right? A postal worker named Mary Schwartz helped save an 8-month-old baby after she suddenly stopped breathing inside a post office in Arizona. Mary was a nurse for 13 years before she joined the Postal Service and immediately began CPR. Nearby police officer rushed over to a clinic that was local there. Mary continued CPR. The baby eventually underwent surgery to repair a hole in the heart and is now recovering.
1: Oh, that's so great. Right time, right place.
3: No lie. And from years ago, 13 years, she had joined the Postal Service. And then, and before that, she was a nurse.
1: Wow.
3: That is incredible. Good on you. An 11-year-old leukemia patient in Cincinnati is going viral because she hung a bunch of signs in her hospital window saying, "I need pizza and donuts," and "Leukemia picked the wrong cowgirl," and then included her Venmo handle.
1: That's really smart.
3: I would give her so much money.
1: Yeah.
3: She deserves all the pizza and donuts. And I have a video, but I'm not going to play the video because I haven't screened it yet. Mm-hmm. But here's a photo of the video for you in the room.

0: she chose colorful signs, too, to make sure she got the attention of people. She knows marketing.
1: Grabs my attention. Yeah, it's not just like Times New Roman on a white piece of paper hung in her window.
0: Big, no, she bold got letters, colorful paper.
1: Exactly. Leukemia did pick the wrong cowgirl. Get out of there, Leukemia. And finally, there's a baby that made history last year in St. Louis for being the smallest baby ever delivered at 12.3 ounces.
0: Ooh, that's itty-bitty.
1: Yeah. After spending her entire first year in the hospital, she finally got to go home. Her name is Aria Gillespie, born at just 22 weeks. Last year has not been easy for her. She spent a full year in the NICU, had multiple surgeries and treatments, but now she is healthy enough to finally leave the hospital.
0: Aw, yay! That's so exciting for that family.
1: Isn't that good? That's awesome. You know what else is awesome?
0: What?
1: The Tattoo Festival happening at the Virginia Beach Convention Center, and you can win a pair of weekend passes to the 2026 Virginia Beach Tattoo Festival at the Virginia Beach Convention Center August 7th through August the 9th. The event features what? Tattoo artists, vendors, and so much more. 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Brittany, thank you again.
0: Of course.
1: And I am stuck with all of you for another hour.
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5: Thank goodness.

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0: Chevelle, rocking your Friday evening here on FM 99. Send the Pain Below is the name of the song. I'm Mike Alexander, hanging with you this last hour-ish, or whatever's left of it, sitting in for Nick Pearl. Today he is on vacation. We haven't talked about the FM 99 app yet. Let's say you're just finishing up your commute home, right? 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

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Gone Away is the name of the song. Hey, if you got no plans tomorrow between, let's say, the hours of 11 a.m. and 1 p.m., then you can go join Rod, Sean, and Rena out at the new Biscuits and Bird by Hardee's. They're going to be out there. Come check out the made-from-scratch biscuits, hand-breaded chicken tenders, and handcrafted coffees that everyone's going to be talking about. And while they're there from 11 to 1, you can enter to win one of two $250 gift card or gas cards courtesy of Pinky's Junk Removal. You can also enter to win a four-pack of Norfolk Tides tickets for the game at Harbor Park on August the 22nd. Biscuits and Bird by Hardee's is at 3342 Virginia Beach Boulevard. That is a across from Sam's Club. More info in the events calendar in the FM 99 app. This is going to do it for me today, guys. I've been Mike Alexander. Thank you so much for spending part of your Friday with me as I was

0: sitting in for Nick Pearl. I will be back catching up with you guys again on Sunday. But just because I'm headed out the door, that does not mean that The Rock is going to stop rolling for you. Coming up, what do you have on the way? I see Colt, I see Lenny Kravitz, and I see System of a Down.
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0: FM 99 Rock, System of a Down, Toxicity, Friday night. I'm Nikki. We finally made it to Friday. I was having a conversation with my kids today. I'm going to go ahead and date myself. I'm a Gen X. I have no problem admitting that. Actually, I'm proud of it. And I was talking to my kids about back in the day when you had to write a report, right? We would go to the library and be surrounded by books and encyclopedias and have to write things down by hand. And they looked at me like they were convinced I was lying. They didn't believe a word coming out of my mouth. BuzzFeed just asked older adults what everyday inconveniences from the past would frustrate people today. That is one of them. Researching at the library, writing things down by hand, hunting down a payphone, sharing a party line, and using a manual typewriter. I would love to see the kids from today try to do any of these things.
1: Rumble. 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

0: Hey, it's Rena, and summer is here. 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

I said, are you gonna be my girl? Well, so 1, 2, 3, take my hand and come with me, because you look so fine that I really wanna make you mine. Really wanna make you mine. 4, 5, 6, come on and get your kicks. Now you don't need a

0: from 99 Rocks. Jet, are you going to be my girl? There was a new poll that recently asked, how confident are you that you would know what to do if there was a major earthquake where you live? I'm guessing this was inspired by the quake that was in Japan this week. Anyway, only half of us say that we would be able to handle it. 14% said very confident. They have a plan. 36% somewhat. The other half, not so much. I mean, aren't you just supposed to like cover your head or something, like get somewhere where your head is protected? If that's not the answer, then I'm part of the half that says not so much. I've been through two earthquakes, neither of them major, thankfully, both in California while I was visiting. The last one was just a couple years ago, woke me up out of a sound sleep. I was like, why is everything moving? It didn't even dawn on me until the next day when I had the news on that it had been an earthquake. The Brahaha is back and registration is now open. So bust out those glue guns, decorate a bra, show your support for the fight against breast cancer. Registration costs $25 and closes on September 11th. Visit brahaha.org for details.
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12: 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They're going to be at Veterans United Home Loans Amphitheater at Virginia Beach in October. The song is Eye of the Storm. It's Five Finger Death Punch on F99.

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